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1: amen.
0: And you will be a nanya,
1: there be.
0: And the yes, who kawa, and you will get the brown, a duma. But a dear bakun, what did I walk? 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Yes, should jab be or be a was I see, should be our yenipa, would you need you? When you need you, assumed you know we and the moja and a toho, one sakabi. Now, so yenipa be an and men walk away.
2: Oh, my goodness.
1: Because you'll be at the top from swelling.
0: Peace. That and an American Jia Sam, the walk with Dimitri Kura. And now some young walk up.
1: Some junior
0: and could be a barber son. I asked
1: it's a junior crew. No money. We crack a cacket with me now.
3: Hallelujah.
1: Or pass from you, present if you walk connected with this cacrop.
3: Amen. What can be out of so? And when I'm on Kerula de, the Sodi a woba, hey, I will be see Hanomusins and Opa. I fear na woba, Bessodi a Kofia, Wobesi a matcher, what they was
1: saying.
0: And now some gena peka krabe di na di atia, Ubenya binese, Oledi Benya Bia Yamaha. 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
1: and now when you be. Funny ringing now in his car, the funding.
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1: I am the way.
0: Yes, menno nokore,
1: I am the way.
0: Ene nkwa
1: life.
2: My goodness.
0: I would have done for some young poor did the brow or so. No one found to the award here, men so. The 1 year soon, dear one, I want 1 year soon, dear.
1: Amen.
0: The 1 year soon, dear one, I said, 1 year soon, dear.
1: Amen.
0: Or soon, young couple, I'm here, be a soon, dear pro.
1: Jesus.
0: No one found to a crabia so.
1: Amen.
0: Nathaniel soon, dear one, in it. Debbie, like I said. What I saw about for the call, Maryland town. About for the call, Maryland, catch the
1: Maryland.
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1: okay
0: eti I say, yeah, yeah, sorry, I would tell say, Mamma, in the real, but what was he one and mean woman? What's your one in Pabo?
1: Yes,
0: I saw them what the mobile. So, what free one mouth to me said,
1: yes, and that when you hope,
0: Mammy, when you hope, it's my men of the real, what Bow will see Yameno, Mamma, and a dawa, and a piano. No, I want to say, ah. And I dear mammy, why are they? It's a medium in India, me run and say, oh, I bet, say, I want to quack an abruch in a mob barber fan.
1: Sure.
0: It's what in America. And my bear for the one, my woman who
1: war.
0: To a good walk in the one, no more a day. I said, look, I mean, baby, I'm in one and I'm. Let's hear the name by ye. Why not? Me wa wonu mu wa nde asa me no be ye program bi wa ha. Sa last 2 weeks you say hwan hwan.
1: Eh this year crash na okay.
0: Eh this year sam na make okay. Ma me ndia wo ba me wo we be 2016 wo kwade apaja. 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
1: Wow.
0: To a friend, I'm missing what when was over her. 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
0: 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And now, Quentin, and you know, Jawai, or Kwasaf, Jawai, you know,
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4: And you, Debbie,
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4: I mean, Jawai, we go.
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4: Who got your tone?
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4: If you burn us, would you be a nice pay?
0: Not as Yana. 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
4: Name a quench because I could assume.
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5: Papa, me, I'm so
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5: Eh, before.
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0: 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A titrun in tea radio penny for a queen in the It in Yaka Sabian and radio so. It is a woman who wants to a Yaka Sabian son of Macacher. 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
5: Mo. 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

0: is my Muntiamia, the Hanka Sabia Pure Quada So, as the hospital let you wa. Joy Chapra, what dear Maya, don't want our friend of Tamia who soft one of home as I'm not making. What dear mine? Me, whom would my dear be at one to me and wa walk? I just saw Uncle Ho, who are you? What do you uncle so? Who person who took wine? Who paid you maybe? Who can and Sania, Joahum, Baba, or what finance who in Yakun? I buy 4 Tatao, and to we every beer in ye. What do you want more quench? Now when Yaminam, what dear mine, Tamia who soft was so ever manes we ye, and to Tia hey ye, Nichianamo. 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She shall join Chapra, what dear mine, Tamia who soft for a dano no quada so, as your hospital let you are. This honorable store, now a bachelor with Tamia who soft one. 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Who will be say ya? 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
1: 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We said the one is this more.
0: Oh, who is that?
1: Ben is this more in our baby.
0: Who is that? Oh, you are giving the oats.
1: And a ben ye boom.
0: Oh, you are giving the oats.
1: So what to pa or to pa kona be difo.
0: Eh yeah.
1: And you did this more day.
0: When I walk out to
1: what is the code there where the exercise kwa.
0: Or the exercise.
1: Be kwa the bobo.
0: O visit the bobo. I love you the day.
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1: Oh, Rasima. 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
1: 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The stream one. A better meal, Mr. Wu, and I'll cast a free at the second grade.
2: Let it. I could say her. Namasaya Juma.
1: We are dear Juma. I work great.
2: Aja.
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2: Aja.
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1: But you are not doing any review. You didn't see a sema. You are a sema. You are a sema.
2: But
1: I. But we are Christian.
2: But
1: 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We are Christian. Itinya isma wo kenyem futuo na wo tuo go amansani.
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5: Ah.
1: A company bay, a big yes of body.
5: Company limited. Company limited.
1: I was he. It's you, Uber, if you are raw, Babu, or not, or not, or not, or not, or
5: not, or not, or
1: not, or not,
5: or not, or not, or not, or not, or not, or not, or not, or not, or not, or not, or not, or
1: not, or not, or not, or not, or
5: And also, so I have from Totroso, El Hormon, to a new quan, Sunya quan,
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7: My 90
8: me call hospital, I can't tell me say I really did. Frank Dima.
1: Frank Dima.
8: What I'm trying.
1: You really did it,
8: Frank. My boyfriend.
1: Yeah, we are Frank Dima.
8: I mean, it's a Frank Dima. And you say, it's for India. I'm trying to make you a rasta.
1: You say, who call India?
8: I'm barbecue.
1: Bo, you say who call India?
8: I'm going to give you one of them to you. Best piano. And see. And I'm jay. And see, I'm back to my channel. 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
10: 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I did see him to me from us and the criminal by night, the amount continuing with us. When it comes back, the buyer and then Papa Nation and Yadim, the other banana or no other different. It's me, Pia, so you be there.
1: Yadia, Papa, put in a how we
10: read. That's a different.
1: Yadia put in Ben and a how we read.
10: Yes, oh, Sina Kuma, it is Christian statue. And yes, I mean, look, my dear, Doctor Binfano. A man, you buy a cool Doctor Champo, or you don't give our branch or Medima. You're a coin. And I'm telling you, so I'm not making a chair so I wear by now. I said, you know, I don't see the video.
9: It's not the 9 in a woman who wouldn't be an antiso.
11: To be precise, a fear paper on what you
12: Christian, I'm a female. You have a creature on Kumasi Station, a Google Shooter Station, Kumasi Station, and a bang, and on a bang, and a office.
11: You feel this, I'm banging a
12: year. I'm a female, I'll stay on the side.
11: Oh, you didn't feel stronger, no?
13: Stronger.
11: Oh, man, you feel stronger, yes, sir.
12: My wife
11: and I are stronger than you. And is that also your strongest too?
12: Strongest.
11: But I don't want to see why. It is a bit too odd for a German and car. At Tiawa, a seven other car, Opera Cacheno.
12: Oh,
11: be where you are.
14: Stronger. 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
16: 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Mama wo Northern Command. 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
15: Is
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15: We are Australia. Say, what you are watching?
16: I'm Australia. 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
16: so yo ai post
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16: 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But to me, sir, but your man would be the best secure bedding, sir. Man, no man, no man, no man, no man, no man, no man, no man, no man, no man, no man, no man, no man, no man, no man, no man, no man, no man, no man, no man, no man, no man, no man, no man, no man, no man, no man, no I'm saying you are Mr. Musu. Yeah, okay, my dear man, Musu Jamuna. I mean, for me, you are 2 pound war. Honorable one.
15: Hospital let you are. Yes, 7 days.
16: Very good.
15: 7 days war.
16: But you are 2 bed war. Okay, my Tinica since 2000 and something. What I'm saying, you are about Sinam Tinica. But Sinami Mukikam Musa Mamsu, we need the men of Mukikang. 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I'm catching my back.
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4: My man, catch it. You see that man, nobody secures by N9. Now, see, you see, I'm in the Hana, Machi, you send a Moka say, The better one to you, my dear man, a friend, too. In fact, by any means, you said, you did the mammy, I say, quite for we think, for we think. The way you are in your band, meaning a kicker account. I'm a part of the bad evidence in the bedding, when one I'm with Jim. With Jim, when I'm a son of a groom, the dam is from a dim soil, and I'm sitting chatter. It didn't come, I asked about a crowd.
5: Hi. A moon, I would dear.
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4: But you know, so cra. If you know, McCoy and I saw from the kitchen, Machanko, Friday. So, kitchen, you know, Susie German, I'm hey, Agra, Jamism, the mystery, and I'm hey, I somehow kind of a regiment. Was my auntie up brains in that old pretty crowd, and imagining what was my bread. It's not a cleaner, but it seems to me with your hamper.
6: So, German,
4: if you want, with your battle.
6: W.O.
4: Mtio.
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0: Congo, your friend, Bruno Watcha.
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1: Oh, Congo.
0: Congo, dear, and I say Congo, dear.
1: Dear Congo.
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1: Aye, my boy.
3: Watcha. I just had
1: it here. Watcha any province.
0: A province. Okay.
1: Asante region.
0: This is Asante region. Asante region.
1: Asante region. Asante region. Asante region.
0: Asante
1: region. Asante region. Asante
0: Doku.
1: Time.
0: Okay. And see,
1: we're going to need you in the way making.
0: Okay.
1: Into you. I'm the number man. Just a garlic, local salt in Chiniangaza, and I'm going to try it. In June, my friends who are dear Chia, the year I dear Chia, my friend was looking at the piano, my fat in Shuno, in Chiba, the Emmy Yam. 30 minutes, I'm a good garlic, and you know, I'm going to 3D. The end is our 3D, you know, Chair, as a magazine. Chair, there's a thing, maybe a conca cranca cranca cranca cranca. And you who cry, they say, me who baby to fire for a. She said, no. Ah, we are making an answer. You see, I was saying, Fatako and answers and Bobra. Daddy. And he looked at me, I'm a buyer, and I'm younger before I'm for Danasi.
0: He said, it was here. nyu beba Peter unyira ya sanu wo account you nu
1: ansan kwa na meba ansan kwa na meba
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0: And he said, Utsi and a crack crowd of say, who will be public catcher when I eat in red way? When I take a safety, and I'm with you or Germany.
1: I'm the cocker, the mechanic, sir. She's here, no, sir. Said, and I saw the Grenay and all, she cut it. The Grenay and she cut it. Several big news, you can all over Tony the engineer, you know. 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
1: Yes sir.
0: E ready sir what?
1: Ko nyira won.
0: Amen fa.
2: What dey akoso weya dey AC. 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Me number e ye 0244 73 49 35. 0244 73 49 35 0244 73 49 35 0244 73 49 35 T
4: Hello.
1: Hello.
4: Oko
0: but you want to finish here
4: Mr. Dankwa JB
0: Mura Dankwa you know Kasafri
4: Kasafri say I'm Pami
0: but I'm Pami wo
4: eh
0: I didn't see you di be pie di for as you were there person who di ho dance
4: oh okay that does be brilliant so sad I am ready to say at the team one team watch Any morning, yeah, Massa, and Ukraine, dance here, a person in radio, the answer, come cover one something. And I'm here, so Yari serious. Yari Ukraine, a chair in Sayari, a bar, a co, banner, call it to one, a movie, if you do not feel, Massa. I'm here, Yarena, or yes, or the authority. I'm so Kenya. I'm so radio. Kituano radio man. I'm Franco. I'm so man. We don't know them. No call. Toiletries. We feed. We could do a conversation. No, sir. The brains. Minty. A dance. We will be different. German. We say German. German. I'm say. Okay, for mommy. You are the brain. Men don't know. So call. 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recovery training in South Africa. And bah, yes, it's the end.
5: Mira, Bacho, Mitchell was some ya okay, dear. Let's just say the military for what you are saying, now we know, and Sayadina at Tiguso.
4: Yes,
5: and sir, yes, sir.
4: Yes, are you cool? Are you Krupacha and Hupa and Mutimi Nanit said here? Oh, our own.
5: I hadn't fished do much, his son, which him.
4: Yes. Yes, I'm going to cry. Yeah, you were never know the one dance. The other say, the other dance crudo, Phoenix, Kabia, Kabia, no. The 3 minutes to you.
5: And sanity.
4: Aye, the name of Minan and so to me, one was a dear. Kauru Cranio, Mede, a beer passo, and it's a big number at it.
2: Oh,
4: in the first name, who be ya? Master Adas Pan, you know. Yeah, a prey behind him.
5: Now, who did she be mere be swear? There can be Biafaguana.
4: Yan 91 and Tiana. Does he do what you know in theatre for Koja? 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
5: mwode kwa kukufuni na
4: oh ya kukufuwa kwa masa and therefore they buy away no dear. Nay, near any dance will be a say the Kobe. This is a coa.
5: Tiawa, who could pay your enemy for a swear, Jama swear quad as one.
4: Yes.
5: And they were the mamma and then Copa do my mean what to do.
4: And Drew and a quantra or a quantra near the idea of the enemy, dear mine, so full. Was you when you in Quatrangre, Muna Elibisra, or you be no deep direct. 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
4: ajo baba
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4: ajo o bi
5: eh ba o ma ma ma ni ka sa
4: okay
5: for be ma ni ka sa
4: I'm not sure.
6: Say, never say at your ampame,
5: yes, sir.
6: Hm,
5: he pan a motier, as a very much required be woman.
6: There be a material who feed a war now call ampame, I see.
5: Ampame, I see.
6: I'm not sure. Fine. A boot to the wall, and 2 as all perform wa and I'll bra JBA, if I chose them fear.
5: Wouldn't I win a Ariana Ehao, a answer at Tibu Swens and any science?
6: Because I am you, a hammy papa, a banner dear young man over to me. Would be better than Grand Rusuko, Namiana Pusa, a day, yes, who wouldn't be soon?
5: And Patrick, oh, now across for the bay.
6: Church of Christ, Mamiko. me adenti koko fura na mede ma afire me sha
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Yei eya bokanchi. Roman Pentecost. NEC is what I saw down on Echi. And Penny's drama for Saya and Yakayadom. Be a cobwad Danny. Danny near Obedia too, so Massacre on one swan. The book of Deuteronomy, chapter 28, verse 7 says, "When some of Kaba could buy a Sudi." Now, so Christo Dinamunti, when I'm quite soon, so be dread and be dread near free anymore. Susu by and swan or quaw didn't be catentain. Eddie Janicro, even a Danny Ball. The best of the tree as swan or Danny's hat by a backbone one or so. Yes, it's be to so more brabo in say. To me, if you also saw two man, and they back to send out. 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
1: o person okwa akira
0: you go with others
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1: me so me the bible say be no nante
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0: about paying for a fasting
1: or co wash you. 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
0: I was room.
1: At a pan, walk home at your question washroom at the toilet seat. 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Jesus Christ.
0: Where fasting?
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1: International school.
0: And it's a co waiting.
1: You call retreat.
0: No, it was a co hero. So far, corner at a quad as one need him. I may buy. I'll question what called the Gary. Gary was so good. But the Gary, you know, has a chin of fra and a robot room.
1: Papa, any power?
0: It is a me concern. Go share, Adama. If she needs a go, hold the door. Hey, go cry. Pastor Chris, yeah. Oh, teacher, I'm going.
1: Papa, I never intimate this stuff. Oh, one natural resolution letter come and matter this as well, no.
0: Intimate.
1: What cop? University of you? Gas station, no. Intimate.
0: I'm not bapping for no nili.
1: Any fasting?
0: No. So
1: how do you say?
0: No bapping for fasting. So bad and poor case be a bad.
1: Any bibinti na or say we money fasting. Be problem be a ba. I no say any na say any angkopon no we money mobile.
0: No buy any money.
1: So when I be who kind of nipa?
0: No, since boy na cry today if we demand the bibi. Only be chill no come.
1: It is say who she ash obi oya selfish. E wa abrabu.
0: Pese min kunye kunu. Nayere.
1: Ewa abrabuma.
0: Anada vo.
1: Sa partner no.
0: Anaiba. Okay.
1: Eti you need someone. Oh, we are making some bitch like Enola Sofono Frink and I buy and I say, Papa, you need some person who can endorse you in their life.
0: Which may you watch the water season.
1: Papa, when you will be abrabuma, be you watch la.
0: But wow.
1: You matter your person it is. What do you name the animal who are they by you be?
0: And so.
1: Untuminko when him. We hear sa both will be you with today. Amen yankopon agye wo yeden wo hia sa honhun bi so wo mu wo hia sa sika honhun bi so wo mu no ayi wa kire sa you need money, you need favor, but sunsun be na eyi wa kire ma favor na ba
0: obi wo adwuma o
1: na so favor
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1: eh hwan ni ah yam fa na bia na hello
2: papa
1: yes.
2: Good morning.
1: Morning.
2: Papa.
1: Ah. Krache. Some in cars will be on flow. Yeah, the number not to be as a popular time over flay, say, yeah, Cassano waffle. Let me name the anti outflay, but I want to wa. You hear me, Sammy Bua, teacher, no pay, Shamabo, can't you want it?
0: I no pay.
1: Why?
0: I no pay.
1: What did I make at you?
0: I no pay, no chum.
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1: I'm trying to tell you numbers. Nini na? What is 62 15? Nkuwa. I can say 52 27. 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But one fa. Yi ananya.
0: That's not so.
1: Answer so. 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
1: 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They have so many ways of to kill
0: a cat.
1: And Tinyame, or quite of us would be a pine, many pebbiala.
0: It
1: was a brabo. 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
0: baby.
1: 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It was in a saw, who Bob Brandy see we are. 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
1: 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I so funny be. 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I'm a brawa bra, but I'm a good pamper. So I say, who did Yamia Tia now? So we poverty. Who did Yamia Tia? You can't be papa be to me a day.
0: You're poor.
1: Ah,
0: yes, sir.
1: Why you hear me?
0: Be you hear me?
1: Who did Yamia Tia now? Because I be papa be with me there, dear day, amount. Cause what may be on yet?
0: Sometimes be crowd dressed, you have dress you must say, but you chill it through
1: your own bassa. Better walk room for what you better walk room for what you hear say a better lecture. We hear say a better wagon about. I'm a one year about who saw you need someone in their life.
0: Saturday, if I will be what had idea for will be. Did the year will be
1: catching a mammy?
0: Pepper, be a pepper.

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0: Your crack on don.
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0: When to me and training.
1: 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A radio home mobile. 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
0: Inti ampaso boni gambling.
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1: 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Life is about gambling.
0: What you that equal?
1: Aye. Many a bro.
0: Kafra. What do you mean, soldier?
1: Life is about gambling. Eba and Abba. As article.
0: 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Aye.
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1: 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I didn't think I make you so obra. Aye chacha. 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Sikana wudi uram Dubai na wo kono China na wo kono
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1: 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What is the gambling? 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
0: Yeah.
1: Huh.
0: So my baby catches was so ordinary.
1: Papa, me ni mobi. Ah, wanana. So Diana wanana. 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Me di masa heniye ne fabu enchiri mama. 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Ene du baby no. Was an air day. A person of a fe. And obesia one anna. A wabra boom. And a wash channel.
0: Mammy, baby, be an enemy in the room. Never mind, Juliet. Or tea would you, Kutria?
1: Aha.
0: Kubo for him. Bokame. Saddam Fukun.
1: A bokame.
0: What was our crime?
1: Bokame.
0: Oh, was that the bitch?
1: Aha.
0: Na. Mammy, no, I would back up it.
1: Okay.
0: Mammy, let's watch that if you. Oh, it's easy. I afford that I didn't say, man, way. Daya was soon a dark was what the whole that you know soon die. No, she will be up on Tinsu. Mammy, at a point in time, no, or do be feeding you two, or to be feeding you two,
1: and you two, no,
0: and I might be home about Jane, Nemakugu Galat. It may no team will serve from her. On the man or so could die soon. Or soon I know she will be. I did she not be my life. I could share my be, or say, I'm no fascinating. Or say, me knew. Or say, or so, oh, funny me. For what counts no mammy. And also, I was mean, my counts no mammy with him. And I say, me try a cock of our bang root bra. Of our bang root to know every fever to mine or ho. Emma ama ni diska koto accounts no ma no
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0: 0209 41 41 10 10 another 10. 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
1: 0241 74
0: 74 65 95 95 0241 74 74 65 95 95
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1: 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As was any idea, a year.
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1: 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74 74 74 74 74 74 74 74 74 74 74 74 74 74 74 74 74 74 74 74 74 74 74 74 74 74 74 74 74 74 74 74 74 74 74 74 74 74 74 74 74 74 74 74 74 74 74 74 74 74 74 74 74 74 74 74 74 74 74 74 74 74 74 74 74 74 74 74 74 74 74 74 74 74 74 74 74 74 74 74 74 74 74 74 74 74 74 74 74 74 74 74 74 74 74 74 74 74 74 74 74 74 74 74 74 74 74 74 74 74 74 74 74 74 74 74 74 74 74 74 74 74 74 74 sir. Hello. 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
4: better." 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
1: you matter. 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
4: Yeah,
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5: 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Now more custom may be on so war yours, it be our dunkum, my brim namito. 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In the Chinchina, Baji, near Mammy and Sessica, I blow, near Miss Many Chess awful, and done me mark, and it's kind of say, hey, hey, in Toka. The bear and Sammy cry me, me, and Lucy Cadam, I'm not to his car, some two secure goons, so I'm not about twice, I'm so, Pelacope. We are some amid and say, Simmons, some waka. E wo dwom ho.
1: Na wa ye den.
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5: 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Ne so so mu ho na. instead of answer and twans will be nipaso, kai, kai, kai, dem, nima, teacher, soon I may pay my pen fee. First off, my bedroom fear you, mle. 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Be you will be being ye. The bayana say, medical hospital. Man, I do not am a solid hospital. I feel the doctor asked me, ah, dear, dear, dear, dear, dear. And see, Doctor Mako trust can't deny. I feel the answer did to the doctor now for a severe won't say pandy. And ye, and your doctor, I didn't fap be fafa. Antoine so soft with Jai. Me must send me into 2 or 5 days. And just say, Bear me, who dear men find fire, your common and be one of your cross off with your own. Just say, I feel the man I'm never catching me say. Your corn, Malam, dear Drew, yes. I feel like dear Chino Simmons, I'm a sound come along, Miss Sarah. Now the someone's admitting my baby because dear Drew cow and none of the bums who you see me cross the cemetery. You be coming.
6: Now, Mammy, or say any phone about the soon be coming.
5: Or so do you want to mention it? Nippon bounce, send the past miss, and I was open in sun. So old times is over Sagania, you be coming with one.
6: And until I catch us, I want to mention
5: it was one to mention to me, Fanco.
6: And I'll call
5: you. And I'm a quiet soffle. To me, quiet, dear Chin and a homachi. And I made the word you so cry. My youngest acquaint me, tell me, mammy. And what friend say, queer. Brain, I'm what do you ever see me in town, my chin at the engine 8 years off for I could see a man qua and can. It's in materials of fuck with someone qua and cast what can say. Couldn't mammy send a mum credit to ma? And if I make a corner, I mean, say, madam, will you cry? A month for Jenny to send what I can say. Yes, you'll come with a family cost off on one. And then, mammy, did me bass off on one. So I made bass off one, not so for no. 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
6: sofo person ho to wo dia
5: e pa se me ho to me dia
6: e wo se wo toto ne ma
5: wo se me toto
6: nto so toto ye
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5: 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So for the SCIA, one more crying, say, Sama, I mean, now, one in Baku, Jum, what carmen? What samba? 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It's so, why, no, will be the secure dragon or so, so I may kind of pray. Nine, what's the shin, as a four? Into so for, I'm more simple, be crumb, quay, bea, a way I'm finding mala, so the bear will be to my kind of cleaning now.
6: Na edi enti na o afi de o pa wo chew
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6: Yes, in Yamia Jim,
5: in Yamia Jim.
6: 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I don't phone you a telephone, your member would tell you if I could see a manqua.
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6: Mammy, on your main shell out, ever abonting ho. 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
0: 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I'm a baby in Kochia Major. I said in a pum GCTA. I grab a more channel pay daddy. I'm so paying the Bediacon, very Reverend Bediacon. I mean, she am a me a robber paying him, Mama One. 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So, who you're banner brosso? Young mama, a Mrs. Charles Thompson. Ever young mama. I'm in so here. Uncle Radaglass Thompson. Alpha and Omega Uncle. Uncle Bakope. I'm in Kokro, I will throw her KY. Jamasi Chichiwari. Jamasi Chichiwari. I'm in Kokochia Madina. Oh, why in a champion? Of I've been so weep. Master Sule, a dressmaker who commands here in some school park in Chepe. Ma dancing Bonawa Patrapa new site. Near Bema said. Master and Twas were man from before Wafidi Swinina. Shra at year four. Isilia College. Nana would jump Kofi Bua Masu. Ebus your penny, Sebus your penny, and your penny come for Bani wa jempre ofiso Bante wa lasi wa seche kwa mai Rasali fwa dansi oda di biyasi Apostle datap Abraham Adansi don pwasi Mambi Ena branti ya nididi 2 PM Mambio Sila kone zini na mbugi na achi Mwasi suwa magazi fwo Mwini meswe Simina Mohoye as a Dr. Pili J. Luciano Pe, my Sofu Jerry and Afi, Sofu Peter. Now, almost about to Sofia, and I have branded said Yetibiano, Niwama Bebefia, Apostle Dr. Prince Binka. Divine Aroma Chapel International. The band of pain is of Jerema Bubuma to Asun. As Antibai. Meda technician Wufi has a pa. Eric. The producer, your brand here, Nidini Brown. Uncle Dakun Chief Security. Namada Oshenkani. In Most Chapter 1. Only Edward Swasi. Shame Medin is after my crowd. 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
1: 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Sweetest, which one of them is the greatest? 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
2: 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The Battle of Brilliant Ideas is back. And Rantewa ni Mabawa wabini yefra santimemu, Senior High School ahuduwa mu besia, abobo nse mwa puarisa, ajia chinye mu do edi ajia baso bodye. 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

0: 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I radin found free at Domo and call at Domo, mommy. And Monyam Rai, that was Siano Pay. 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My Inshano, Apostle Dr. Abraham, Madam Sidon Passon, our Papa. 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Engineer Bafo ahene Marco Cobain na wo ochia Odin chairman and honorable Eric Opoku Greek minister and at blessings and 2 p.m. modern chairman honorable Eric Opoku Greek minister and chairman maintain 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Doris Mensa our Paris in France. Good morning. Also for Boatin Joso and Papa Meka Obofu Information Center. Why in Shante Cha Madrasuna War? Mama Beta Darkon or Belgium. Good morning, Papa Eske Bonfachi and Sina War. Men sang or Boisia son Corey, why you shall not pay a queer free or bantama. 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
0: Amen. Nyakopon on shira on son of pain. So, yeah, that's it. Yeah, funness caller. Hello, good morning.
11: Hello. Hello, Sofu Jeremiah.
0: Yes, sir. Me pa chef Ross and I can say for him.
11: Adam Nenny, make us a free TUC.
0: Okay.
11: Do an afternoon of your bomb. Sofu Jeremiah, yeah, the pastor mean cancer. Tell the nose, he can see any brain. And let who so for crying, I am sure. 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
0: Okay, yes, so yeah, that's a German son ogboro ogboro ni eba kope a German suitie yen anope nyankopon shaw na onka ho emame yeah fan escola hello anopobosu ni
12: And France will not talk with you, Pastor Jeremiah.
0: I took you in some part. 2 p.m. Pachetti on a pay.
12: But 2 p.m. or so more, Santa Mongo. 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
14: Papa, Nyamisha, Nunsha, Papa, Apostle Sumaya, Pa, Nano Pay. 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Who see with them? Maybe I'm a fat to my commercial price, my young hoop on pole, na on pow. In Nipan the Punipa, Nipan of Tiemere, Mabon Samuiano, my own Tilinadian young purpose on you. It's a bit more of what you. But bro, once in a tall boss in a training upon Bishop, a demon outcome of the first cabrani and foul, or bow so for so no wonder. So the young couple did paranatin and couple central in India, or the tall boss at Shambon Pow. You can also a Joe Brav and a Nibreno, maybe I see a good soup by Copay, and a busy Yalebona with Scar, or Boa, who been one more Yalian and each yet. See a Piawan, a Piomoku, a Piawanwa, a Piaw a city. I would enjoy. Brown should go good team now, no, no, no, no, no, no, no, no, no, no, no, no, no, no, no, no, no, no, no, no, no, no, no, no, no, no, no, no, no, no, no, no, no, no, no, no, no, no, no, no, no, no, no, no, no, no, no, no, no, no, no, no, no, no, no, no, no, no, no, no, no, no, no, no, no, no, no, no, no, no, no, no, no, no, no, no, no, no, no, no, no, no, no, no, no, no, no, no, no, no, no, no, no, no, no, no, no, no, no, no, no, no, no, no, no, no, no, no, no, no, no, no, no, no, no, no, no, no, no, no, no, no, no, no, no, no, no, no, no, no, no, no, no, no, no, no, no, no, no, no, no, no, no, no, no, no, no, no, no, no, no, no, no, no, no, no, no, no, no, no, no, no, no, no, no, no, no, no, no, no, no, no, no, no, no, no, no, no, no, no, no, no, no, no, no, no, no, no

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3: 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Madame Marciano pay, Michel Papa Nana, Wamana Prasso, Nam Cupon Shram.
1: Yacopon Shaw also on a pay, sir. Yes, Mammy, ya do my old Brahoma and a pay, why in Shra, a Radin Yacopon, Unshra, and Mammy, na uncle, your friendly scholar. Hello.
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4: Papa, Yanisha, no Isra, Papa, Apostle Sumaya, Pa, Nana Pay. Jimmy Quarry, who see with them, maybe I'm a factor, my commercial price, my young hoop on pole, na own pal. 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
1: Soft Martin Yanko Poncha, I fought two more calls near your friend about Nerea and our pay. So, someone Nicholas Racon or London, or Insha, Mr. Minson Wheatley, Yanko Poncha, a clear free Bantama, Yanko Poncha. Hello, good morning.
6: Good morning, Sophie Jeremiah.
1: Yeah, Duke.
6: Sophie Jeremiah, I'm a chair pastor, so. Now, I'm a chair of Peter, now with Jambuama. And I play the pastor in St. Pomini Namba. 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
1: 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Alright, ye fa last caller. Hello, good morning.
7: Utu kwa wane, sefutala miya.
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0: 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I'm saying, oh, if you know, what I say, but Yana is a samo. 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You see, makwa. So, I say, higher 5 million, higher 10 million, higher 15 million. You're a chub walk. You're a babu by BS, yes, you're a chub walk. Who pursue Hunwa? She a thousand five, 2005. You're a babu by BR. Abba! I saw 15 more yesterday.
2: Hello.
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2: Okay, Reverend Officer. 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
2: and 23 and
3: 23 and 23
2: Okay. Yeah, that's hello. Yeah, your friend will be see her say. Okay.
4: Hello.
2: Hello.
4: Hello. Jeremiah.
2: Honorable one, Pachiti.
4: Jeremiah, I'm going to call you. I'm going to call you.
2: Yeah, that's it. Yeah, your friend in ABC has seen.
1: 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The numa sends the opiscan is coming. The opiscan is coming, no, and get judge my. 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
2: Oh okay
1: but
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Enjoy your special day to the man. Happy, happy, happy birthday to you, Odro Mary. 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And Aya Wawoda. I ride in farm free at Domon Kwa Domon. Now, Oma Wawoda in Fanny Pabi Brimro. Enjoy your special day to the man. Happy birthday, Mr. Peter Issa.

officer Yaochima, Yaochima, oh boy, name, and ne wawoda. 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Enjoy your special day to the max. A riding found free at the monkwa domo. 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

0: Me kachira wo se Achedia Spices enya bedwa so. 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
0: That's why I know the number bit me a friend what to be no at all. Achedia spices. I don't know for Yankopon shower no pain, so my Yanko Bruno, my Bolonco Yankopon shower, Mammy Yard to my Brahoma, why ye shra Yankopon on shrow, and Mammy and Ned Dan of pains. IGP of work on our war, why ye shra Yajima Yankopon come who be a mammy. 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
4: 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Obra dwuma die. 1 p.m. to 3 p.m. E wo Adum TV ene Ishira FM so.
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7: Shisha Womaji Mushes, malaria, woman, and son, a one of the dream. Farmed safety app, and so a boy a dream who suits one so bunny beer and one money, etcher, a pomodation for Anna FDA. 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

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Nyakupon Shriya crowd, bye bye.

0: Adum 106.3 and 104.5. Now, Philly Station Safaka, so we are to a petty Ghana Fernandez, Womubruha. 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Now, what's your drum number? 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
1: So any among penny John Drama and Mahama Edia Tuja, Safan Gobuaya Fu or my gun and one energy experts be dia tuja senyatia ayano cray.
0: Now send none of pay the batu and him so called Wa Islamic Senior High School Jato, baby a manager. I bet to just my best or had dear sandwich. Yes, so munkofie na a jano woman emper once among cancer.
1: Yes, lebu I recall pressure bahwanyas and ketua. Now local government minister every and we say transfer station be mi aye adwuma
0: 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accurate and Tom form into a dear can wa with him dear cosni petianim and what dear drew account. DBS roofing, a dance of body and sooner than him fear the DBS. In Tenei, so was it the area of a boss war, Ubeco DBS, a quadi dance of body and mano, a yafibo, a chess, a chair, a papa. Now what 12 years so no, was it be BSS, he cannot no soon be a driano or my 10% discount and no any dear DBS roofing at the manager. Franco Trading Enterprise about mobile phone and your one sister Papa Franco and wako faba iti kwa nekwa jo die huma places nina so de quality no e wana benyano secret ni nye upa download the Franco 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
8: so impact ne ye available of availability of products and price. In terms of availability, many present they are going to be actually impact because there were a lot of supply available in between the issue. Unfortunately, on price and the company, I think that they are feeling impact because product and the last year, all turned the 10 Ghana cedis per liter, and they all turned around 19 Ghana cedis per liter, almost 9 Ghana cedis per liter. So can say the feeling impact entirely accurate. I think that also say the availability of it, but in price and the Ghanaians are feeling the impact. And they go on the international market. So share one American war here and also go off now. Ama in one up in Jammu sharply. For example, diesel I increased by about 23% compared to the last window, and petrol is up about 11%. So these increments based on bullish factors are war on the day man. And I'm a born up in Jammu. Unfortunately for us, it is very appreciating.
1: Na yedim sa na watri mono fella squad so for so wanu na ye minister of state in charge of government communications edibetu just say enedi sell two city subsidy abano edia toso eno si ye ra Benjamin nsia editu just say nyansu so for pebia ene akojija fo ni besu ti ase na mu lorry fare mu ntokwa ye kunyina no nkyere se bia transport fare ne bo ebeba form eno so akere na dwe wo ho sen
8: the market is unpredictable so very volatile. Until we to meet London won't be ever costumes. But based on every indicators, nature says next week is one big pyjama kaka. But currently, it depends on agreement Iran and America for being here. So, much more positive agreement, there is a whole problem, no? And I conflict, no, diplomatically, and yeah, no, a bonnet pyjama. But someone to me, not a Tokano Asian Mukina, if in there, and then now to more, he encounters and have both which metro. I think is one of the best interventions ever go on. I'm a price, no, I stay broke after that.
1: Ani awuti ye eye owura Benjamin nsia waye energy expert
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9: Almost all of them had left when I even passed by with my car. And within just 2-3 minutes, I heard noise all the way. I dashed back and saw the inferno almost immediately. I was told it started from the third room. And then immediately, we called the fire service.
0: And that is Alhassan Abudu Bafara, H. Lemono, Niamabia. what you say a bit from a janaba or can electric cabia and cadena or what no, Nikoyan Quadano, Nimabium, that's a sob, Wamba, Wamu di Juma, Wamu Mani and Kohono, and I at Dubai, or Jum Dajuma Kono, Woko, Waman Cinema, Penio Dia Demo, a D03, Idris Imran, what just a Shimu, a Kosom.
10: Sample a number of possible causes of fires. One has to do with what the electrical system, of which he has rightly admitted that there were some technical challenges. We have something that we call smoldering, slow combustion, that the possibility of fire or naked fire dropping on a combustible material for a period of time without the notice. We have had power fluctuations yesterday, as indicated. So that is one possible cause.
0: And now it is a word seminal Kenya Junjuma Junjum Baba, what the mom Yemen Dano de Bana dia, and not Yamabian Kodano Soye, and teaches you more Eko Sunivia, and I will be to me as you sujina ye. Now, Mansi Kratzi, your wawa, and ye is sat Nura, Danwana, what no so etches, and when you ya, you know, one would say, be a guaquansua, wash a san quada, one more near Masia, now one more de Masiano, one by Yaba Bidio Mutia, Bibisua, what bitch your monk a cry.
11: Others who are in this other block were moved to the classrooms to be there because the Form 3 students had completed and left.
0: Isa Nura Danwana, one on the Wa Mansino Abankatipini.
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19: When I

0: dreams. 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Any work it was. 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I move into my dream house. 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
1: Brother new.
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23: 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And some cross room, Afre, Saka, and Tetia, and Mwahudu beer, and Mawani and Kaudem, Sukua Hudu.

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0: grateful, Lord. That's the exhibition of the heart of gratitude. It's not by power, neither by might, by the grace of the Almighty God that has seen us through. If you are alive today, just give him thanks. Wonderful piece there, wonderful piece there from Yvonne. Yvonne Menz. I love the song. Asafo Yehoa. But this morning, I have a special message for you. Special good morning to you once again. And welcome to your most authoritative morning show in Ashanti and beyond. Kroyi Monsam, from now till 9:30. It's all about issues of national interest. But the message this morning is that let's all think about Ghana. Let's all think about the country. Let's all have Ghana at heart. Ghana belongs to us all. The choices we make, the conversations we have, and the actions we take must reflect our commitment to building a better country. As the Bible reminds us in Jeremiah chapter number 29, verse number 7, seek the peace and prosperity of the city to which I have carried you, because if it prospers, you too will prosper. I take it once again. Seek the peace and prosperity of the city to which I have carried you, because if it prospers, you too will prosper. Etianopei, Magana Huhiao, Shrona Ka Jeremiah 29, verse number 7. Wasimon Shusha Sumjiri, Edema, Omayame de Mwako Tremuno. Na so, Omayani Diya, Monsumube Diye. Let's pray for Ghana. Let's think about Ghana. That's my message for you this morning. But I no pen komo pinu a oha ebedi e. If free premium kopi msa non kuno bebo ape muno. Mi din de perima kufi Dawson. Timi frame ya koko a. NPP amanyo kudu mu Dennis Miracles Abwaje. Okay say yo kufano. Just about 2 weeks ago, Nehunsen Seminar Sabu Baba Sika, about 55 million Ghana citizens, Hunsen Sim Timeka say, Iyoko, Akoji to me, Eddie Freezy, Dennis Miracles Abuaje, in the assets. Nehunsen Man of Pebidin Komo, 5 bank accounts, a dying, any cars, Nins, and no make a can one of Pebidin Komo P. Dennis Miracles Abuaje. Spokesperson for Dr. Mahmoud Baumia campaign. Onukroya S Prese Obeye Kasama for the NPP was Rukuku Kama Nyukuno. Wa Unity Nenem Kombo Pino away Bidia Vao. A bind such as a fem won't walk where Kosrono. Wonso Okwai to say. Hey, is it diesel natural 17? Baby Chroma 18 and Eza. Petrol Nunsun and 14, 15. And same pin one and then moon, man penny John Dramani, my man in a bind dress. This is one of my cushions with 2 Ghana cities. This is one of my cushions. A kakra, and you almost see a bit me at 2 Ghana cities. And the boy, the hoons and seven no pay a bit in Komopi. When he said, 20 daso, and 20 that the fem won't know. One move to Chebianes, a Tesla, my Kakra, the Hong Kong BDP, the new Cocoa Board Bill Na, and they are passing Parliament, Takas and Mampenidin in services on the Cocoa Criafo, Casamus Debbie, and maybe a woman not. And I don't pay any Cocoa Board, better drink Cobo, a Cocoa Board, a catchy, now Yanakasama for to drink Cobo, the Ahe, a Criafo, and soon some more canoe, a woman's in the Azudo Cocoa for one. Yes, I know. Why would the answer know you? Who perso ye before Frubia just or Kojim home permit near the idea of Ruva? Nehun Semina, Babu Bruja, and you can afford a better train combo, and only in Saint Pinua can home as woman to Moise. On a jet, you are two Kalam Sins and Sam Sukusua, my country was a Kalam Sin, Hun Semina. I in Yahuan Sam Kanda Sanse and Yandepa. Nehun Commando pay ye biddy, near Radium Penny 4 year. What must actually be done? Who must be held accountable in the Ashanti region, Simpino and Ekoso, on Galamsey issues? As many more stories come your way this morning, stay with us. great analysis, insight, and of course, your voice will matter on this show.
1: Kofi, Adam na.
0: Right.
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0: 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And Tianche, your mental health on crew moon sem near the twas with the amount. So come fatilo so the agree moon sem na poso na poso non so at the bebo tree the amount.

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2: 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I'm for your mental health on Crew Moon 7 quickly. I'm fan to us from Famauna. I'm a fraud. You know, I'm a fraud. I'm a fraud. I'm a fraud. I'm a fraud. I'm a fraud. I'm a fraud. I'm a fraud. I'm a fraud. I'm a fraud. I'm a fraud. I'm a fraud. I'm a fraud. 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
2: Ami unsha oso.
3: Tie ba ye response ne ba. As you are sent two players.
2: O ma sent two players.
3: Two players.
2: Right.
3: Ah Samata so kumasi anum say. And afi coach no won sense mo no won tena na so won ko. me dem sense me na dia ba
2: na o mo zo ngo
3: there be say still am for gusu din ko we so open no oh unti gusu ay temptations ni ya you know
2: no one super no asem
3: onye adwuma o design man no onye adwuma onye adwuma
2: o be yen dey so come on fatilo
3: champion
2: of the academy na edit to aso ye kwa ba
0: forward.

0: Sano here.
1: All right, so line for the Instagram 104.5. And a permanent sales from here tonight. And a good emission, my abuano, and an apay. You're doing in a general premium sports on Kremlin Semsima, Edu, the enemy, now person up person qua, and another promotional messing Kuyam Dinina at the Edward Modernation of Pamidin, Eddie Jonathan, and Zero Betima from Sokoban Fatilo, Steve Zan and Doroma, and Noble Machidom, and some of those Blackstars and Como, and what Adam say, Sansuna as good, and of a summer test in 1996, and so and Como, and what Adam is minimum, and I play empty as a main conscious, we're not empty and home fiber, not empty and fiber in the or their bras would share movies in another data no end sander. No more some encounters have born a matter to say who maybe to imprint 100 megabytes on 299 Ghana cities, 300 megabytes on 444 Ghana cities, and after 500 megabytes on 999 Ghana cities. Let's have born on to say all from year pa mounsa intimate count here. Now report to me, call your bad time who see no mama patrol and make sure I say what's in no money, you know. Now what's some film nobody used to comfort, comfort maybe to run away after wash. And my and woman is sham says about 3 days and so about bonus at the crab to I didn't want sham come a come up to me. Zero was in the manor and now all sound filming before top and making sure so about you come for to know now be answer so at me. I have fine a provision shop be a bomb be a good man now on sounds so into me and come on the air and I'll probably make sure so breakfast now a bear milo it sounds running out of the room we're not vitamin D as you mama snow about funny because we're making sure son of a piano breakfast now a milo. Now, baby, answer so intimate and your fire. Intimate and former Abusano. Na the Senna Nunqua Gana ni Biaja Tumuno. I am Muzu Health Food. Amuzu Health Food. Na essence, we are not rich in vitamins and of minerals. What is the wound in my money? Food, come, and who are the old chasing now? A tuna in answer at me at a mouth. And the man, you know, is smooth. Now, if I am shiny, me say, baby, I told you, Kumbi, I'm going to be out to now. And what many baby frame me, and Dr. Muzu, I say, and nobody dear. Or friends are not busy to Mr. Bakun de Kanya Bakubi Kanwa. It says, you know, and you could be at the tumor, and you are Muzu hair food. No money near 0242 955 056. 0242 955 056. Mr. Wa, your Tafusia, so Amazon Junction, Fraser CA, no sir, Intimin County, and 10 times you ain't sent Samana Sim, FM Free Blacks as is here, Guswell, Chisu Tonto, Coach Bay, and a Baba Fatimino, and a Makobo Shassin, so now Guswell, you won't come on out of my opinion for the Moses Amapa Company, Anom, and a Black Stars Management Committee member, House, a bankroller, Edmund Media Man Sports and Camera, new commander found, Opina, and life for the media man for Yabu's opinions and a coach. Yeah, your man and twice one, I be on the backroom staff thing, Emma Mombranos. Oh, the backroom staff for what happened, normal doors in JB and Kaka Krebia, or Penna from the Kalas Cross, no, about where it's in the Penguin to Moses Ama Paka.
2: And you mean, as a whole call work up, goes with a lot of continent because so many kids, so many. But now, no, I think you come with Pat, those who help him, his assistant, maybe instructor, and those very few because you are now coming to play qualifier. Now, why add up for Ghana? He's going to help. He's going to help. The team will rise into in your hope will blast us.
1: Now, I don't know, Buzanza, the last time Ghana Blasters at the afternoon. 1982, GBA, Chiye, Papa. Now, my parents, you know, I bet my dear, oh, we had good preparation, you know. Jesus, you bet my job, Kurim Labibia, and so, at me, I am fine.
2: Kebabuapa, you have depend on preparation. And then your boys, you know, a page of Mumuno. I think the boys are now almost 30. No more. You're starting English Premier League, you know, I didn't know foreign. Now we are going to get them and then locally. You know, Munya and Munya better teams. Talent in the world, football, we are on top.
1: Now, Debiana Mavoka, say your local players, you know, ABA, quota B, ABA, 4 players, 5 players, B. Mamuko, the more Black Stars, you know, zero. As I'm going for my car, no, my address and say, you're leaving with your talented pa, a woman, your pa, and I'll buy them point Kennedy and Vashia Ghana Premier League, you know, emu.
2: A babua, because Ghana, there's talent. Leg a bon, I ship, I think coach appointment in Korea, by share, almost 2 years. I think a babua, we push him on follow leg, bring your talent. I am brother in your team, yeah, brother Ghana. I think that must. work. They are supporting foreign. We should say, maybe building this Champions League team now. This is what we need as a Ghanaian. What I'm doing, I'm building a team. I'm telling you, we can't even represent Ghana. Like, it happened as a folk. At a few years.
0: 64 battalion, yes.
2: This medium team I may set in Sisiano. Wait for surprises. I'm telling you. Hey, you should get ready for that.
1: And now, Moses Amal Parker, Black Stars Management Committee Member of a Bankroller, Edema Media Mass Sporting Club, and I will take Nikano Nadanque. And so, a former Black Stars defender, opinion, or say, opinion from the college school, you know, when you need to get Bianca coach, you want to inform a local coach. Now, be answer so, and to me, and yet, fine.
3: Oh, to minimum, you're a bit mad at coaching in the age in the womb, I was. Yenya, maybe a coach if you are young. And I younger say, well, quality coaches are, yeah, yeah, deal. But I say, who says this is born on? I am here. Because, say, I see, if I say, yeah, we have when we see up here, any other coaches are
1: born. And now I have a friend, Dan Quay, and what 10 and canal. Now, what food will be under 20 qualifiers here? They're from a few. Now, your coach, I open up for the Max. Kuna dunia ebusan se nyamema 2027 half corner na 20 no Ghana ye nebe wosi na set we do muru mu africa so mwana do usado mebre mo se o dabi dabi nya set we a nyengoti opener for Maxwell Kunadu.
4: Definitely will not present the same thing during the Cup of Nations. Yeah, we augmented the squad in the course of the preparations. We know Ghana, we have a lot of good youth players. That's why I said that we reorganized ourselves. Different for this tournament, we just had to maintain the local boys, you know.
1: And no air coach, Edmund Ghana, and a 20 opener for Maxwell Kunadu, and our tenant can summer text. 1996 minuka se omo kumase na anum se na precision omo so etoso na mebianzo so etimai fine omo se 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Now, I'm going to go here, FC Ashanti Gold, Obuase, almost us and two players. First one, I have former goalkeeper, my son, Tiko, the Quabrantia, Jeffino Fatau, Zedu, Wako, saying, Edema FC Ashanti Gold, and I've been midfield, a branch of Suraj, Yusuf Kamal, Obia, from the Pogba, it's a branch of St. Fioe, and we're joining the Ocano Wadre Wadre Wadre. Now, the answer so, it's me, I have five. And some of us will be in the mom, and we're not answering your phone, and we're sharing 9:30. And we'll be covering your phone, and see, Kunya, now you're in Shra Power Sports. Do me, you know, Casipano, so, it's me, and the Abrenaman Gazama Chairman, Champion Balotelli. Balotelli, see me, friends, love him so, not me, we say, Ajinepa Mavis, happy birthday. And Premier Maker said, Ajinepa, it was USA. But I tell you, see a good point now. Nonko Swan on your case. Don't sabe sumbia. Erade emanye, kama, and for my happy birthday to you. Ajinepa Mavis. Sounds like Kwame Dila. I'm a guy, I'm a boss, Kwame Dila. As I'm finished, let him so. Namir say, Christabel, happy birthday. We are Juma, oh, a large to fix shop. Our doctor mentioned, oh, birthday. Nerefri Boatin, or see me finished. Chef from Sunamo, our dapa, and it's a good point. Show Nonko Swan on your case. Don't sabe some beer. Era de Emmanuel, kama, into me and for Emma. And a permitting Eddie Jonathan is here do Obetima from Sokoban Fatilo, Missouri. So now champion, I go quat to us. So Eddie Croymoon, some of you don't toss to kama, et me Eddie Amamo.
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17: It is said as our dozen. Na GCB is why we are tasked to say we'll be posting a home buying. Into one soon when in now. Ah, memo for the OTP and Chiro says, eh? And then one time Pino, a group working on the Abetro. Ningina, Ayaza, almost a bubble pinch the one well. Ayaza, Linky Biano, a clicker, so she big brayaza. Then got here one way you see ATM. Says, eh? When in now, na GCB Bank and Fro Missa Upin, OTP, and now Ghana card the home some would da. She and Yanya wasa. So be clicky and now be sending Bibia. 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
18: Ey mama Camille, Camille Shah Gel no ji aje.
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19: Camille Shah Gel so dear a boo a drama so babya. Woka babya ye ton samina whoopenye biato. So whoopen a dodon swear to a freaking Dave Investment Limited. It was 0243-744-855. Nipa wa ye koko and nasa tuntum to meet the Camille Shah Gel a jari. Camille Shah Gel ana a ye natural selection. Fessy a babya and mofra into min kohu. 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
3: 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E bi di de bi achi.
1: Run ni na se.
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3: E bi so so de 14, di de open.
1: What did
3: the
1: I open? Ya no mu so so de wo. Gawu.
2: Hey.
1: Gawu.
2: E no bo de che de de igbu no.
1: Ya se wo.
3: Ya de e bottle net.
1: Ai. E guys o mu wan ni se ya. Na be gum no wa hwe. Why you say I'm saying? Hey, Edio. Then no sir. Oh boy, home pim no one feel okay. Now could drink a crassy to be now unya petrushella.
2: So bad.
1: Auntie, your horn and abuns, you're not so wine.
2: What
1: was a unya be?
2: Auntie, only choice.
1: I bet it is so.
3: There's a petrus old tons and all to Suzu.
1: And send your wingy.
2: Hey,
1: no man, no man, my dear Fran.
2: Oh, but that I force you said the etta.
1: Who won't answer the one?
2: I will be in the game. 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
1: yeah
2: Na ka petrol Arabian Credit so say 20 mm. 2 series na what 2 series
3: Another
2: 2 series
3: so anason
1: be no wo to ne dodo a ya na hu say ye sika
2: Masa
1: eh say wo no so on top petrol on top bidda
3: bidda ah there say na Kenya say me top petrol but the thing is you can say some ka some wo to as into abuni ma what is ya tum But two CD, baby.
1: Enti liter no so na gallon wo mu about 4.5 liters. Enti 2 cedis times 4. O dey fancy 2 cedis times 4. Na say auto 1 gallon bia wa che 8 cedis.
3: Eh
1: as am get one. Yeah, to 8 cedis. Ah, na true. Yo,
3: as am. Ba ku bi buy on what so.
2: Yo, yeah.
1: Oko some places at the minimum I'll be to me per gallon no a 67 cities. It is a chair with 8 cities and I just say above 50 something.
2: Yeah, that's it.
1: Already we are running around 50 something. See? But ye more petrol for no so kasa. Say diesel too, no petrol to say.
2: Petrol near
1: at least.
3: I don't know Jabi.
2: Diesel and what is so 2 cities. Petrol here.
1: It almost the air. And I automatic. Kai diesel, I can't petrol.
2: Say,
1: diesel for no so tomo cars akese no
2: na ze dia
1: to na obetumi ato cars nket one dia be cars be 10
2: yate
1: e dia wo
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3: but
1: I think say
2: bia kakra wae na de
1: I think say say e kan ni nyina e say automatic next
2: one o dia mamfa the scholarship criteria for so nsamba ku bi mfa mo che se se no wo ma bi interview slot no dia to ho ntimo a mo pe aban scholarship ni nyina kwan da ho 2026-2027 interview no e free as
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1: Oh,
3: and Saka see our ton account to no sooner or no, or Timpia.
1: Oh, and to miracles abuaje Sabrino, you could for Aquaje to me as a freezing
3: account.
1: 5 bank accounts, 5 bank accounts, 7 bedroom mansion. I wall latte a creapim,
3: and
1: also Omodomon's Artuso. 2 bedroom house, I was painted a cra. And also Omo Domon Satoso. And a residential apartment complex.
3: Hey.
1: Bravo, Abo Bravo. Residential apartment complex. Ewo Adregano, Agra. And 15 acres.
3: Oh,
1: yeah. The fifth one, my main kankan. Miracles Abuaje and the normal almost freezy freezing. 15 acres of land at Latte Equiapim.
2: Uma brabonia, a brabonia, yeah, yeah, yeah.
1: I'm going to say, akokoba menyaria ahomka wo mu ye chen nen chie mua if you free boni techi. That is my brother. And if I feel say ya me wa me ye comfortable kakrebia no me okay then I will rush for something that ebe ma min fifri anu ade. That is my life. Meji adrin pa. Say ye nye ye. After 55 million no home investigations ni di ebe koko to ebe ye wye no ni ebe hu say japadi ebe sa akone ho and as we you must say free so
2: anamu body is
1: an isika
2: any afro for interview any amount of fiance anu menu joko to
0: Miracle. This is a petrol, no? A Gina, a Ghana City, no? 16.29. Not just 16 Ghana City, 29 pesos. And what just a petrol, Nigina. These are no, or say, no, so a Gina, a Ghana City, no? 19.49. Not just a year 19 city 49 pesos and also a diesel, no, so the hour they abandon. No, now I don't know what say University of Cape Coast is also a year postgraduate degree. No, and also I'm so more online. Tia, no, so a bit to me up wow. I just saw my dad and a DA and to winning out for now because school or Tiaba Fontental knows you are
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0: I just say, Enya some ketwa kra ya chewo mo. Na mo just say baba wa wanya visual dunu miensa 23 years na just say friend prince la tete wono and the dimwa kwetene. Na just wo supply.
5: I
0: no one watches
1: supplier.
0: It's Yacho Womo, and no one sam Ewahana. I was some Sandra, a sea on Capunima and Temu, Adibas and Timan Temu Quantum Ponsuono, and also what they want some Jabba or Chess Nipam, you knew or Metin and Amon, Sierra Nipam, Akuma Conson, one of my preprim morning, Archess and also Yara was some Quanson, some you daily guide in some no non quadu.
1: And Yasa, I grab Kumasi. I almost 2 killed, 7 injured.
5: August.
1: Wow.
5: Near 4th August.
1: Wow. Area me unam ka se see so.
5: Wow.
1: Debi.
5: Sir. Near 4th.
1: Hey. Sam. Any e beat me because me nim say yes. That's what I see so. Uh-huh. Because anti
5: jaka 2 days.
1: E ni anim ntam. Uh-huh. Because me
5: near say eh masemu.
1: Ntam we no pa.
5: Yes.
1: Yes. Mhm.
5: Afimu ani o ye. Egusu wuko.
1: I think say Accra Kumasi Highway no. It's time say empenifuti yense mayeka because we potus ne won. Kasa kesi ni druwa. Onu kra wo so no mpeso ode ne time.
5: Debi.
1: And now you see udi traffic mucha. Psychologically, why are stressed? I mean the psychological stress alone no e mani pani lose concentration.
5: Yeah.
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2: na yes
5: wada
1: oh so a lot of things are happening now. As ye tie ni akra kumase ya kan but I drew time again as we see nya railway eh because me I prefer see be nya railway transport from Kumasi to Accra because of the distance
3: now dem ko for free Poland by in a way
1: and I no granya ni see Nigeria bia across udwan ho ani mu nyina ya
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1: yam friends na ai Kennedy mra today in history no
3: yes shortly na ma yam call today in history emu na enna no Osana bosum da toso enna afim pim yoni adunu ensia eda eye ebenada Tuesday 4th August 2026 nefo ano etoso ma akomako ahanu ani du ensia 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
0: that's so
1: okay.
0: And you know yeah that's it Adrian so. Pani Kofi Mensa thank you very much
2: you're welcome
0: uh-huh. the man of the moment for today in history history thank you very much thank you very much can I dedicate to also light yen kodin komo kakra adwade ho nsem ye beto no ma ba ehia no ma papa de efo nso na eye papa Kennedy Digital Satellite. Bra, Bibi Abokode.
3: Ah, me yoko. 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
0: Obe ye ne den.
3: Ami,
0: ami, ami, ami, ami, ami, ami.
3: This is one of the things I learned.
0: Mm-hmm.
3: The today in history, there.
0: Mm-hmm.
3: Yeah. Because what to talk
0: about?
3: Because we were saying the man who so so boom.
0: Yeah.
3: So the old generation didn't teach him. We bar.
0: Mm-hmm.
3: Because we were on Kenya. No one had seen what church.
0: Yeah.
3: I mean, sure. When you came backstage, we were more camera.
0: Ami.
3: We were not going to show
0: him. Ami.
3: Now no pay the. We be here to worry. We be not name of Papa Tono. Your friend for Kennedy.
0: Digital satellite.
3: But I go answer my question.
0: Mm-hmm.
3: And then person me wish it must be happy birthday. Now, by the way, if you me hockey to Abby, no mum if you me offer a seba quite a friend a Priscilla Assam. New crew in your wish birthday. So over her and for Niniswa, or that's so come over or never to some
0: okay.
3: CCM. Wait, if you Mrs. Priscilla Assam.
0: Okay.
3: Yeah, on the former or a former HR
0: mm-hmm.
3: for Asokorua Bank.
0: Wow.
3: Now on the money kunu ne husband and the doffu papa bi.
0: Wow.
3: Ah, your friend Mr. Clifford Upon Kwati. Now Clifford Upon Kwati who nim njume dia udi. Or enipa on the CEO of Cliff Farm Autos. Now omi enu nyina ati abuchi memu.
0: Wow.
3: Where you from Mrs. Priscilla Assan to the very beloved husband.
0: Wow.
3: Yeah, your friend Mr. Clifford Upon Kwati. Also o ka tie ne se odono.
0: Mm-hmm.
3: Priscilla say me ka tie Mr. Upon Kwati say o fi na koma mu nyina dono.
0: Mm-hmm.
3: Na o say said e yesi obi nya o yiri ano wanya o yiri papa no. Ono be ono wanya o yiri papa. 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
0: yeah
3: let me show papa see the show na sin ya unim say e toso na bia me kasa me see enye ma papa oh enye ma bia na obenye bia to
0: right
3: enye ma pa so we so pe tv ato enye ma bia na obenya tv e papa to so we so pe fridge ato and e ma bia na obenya fridge ato so also per kettle, upper iron, upper blender, upper microwave, upper deep freezer. And you baby, I know, be near the papa, newborn elf at all. Nitty be a Kennedy, you better know how. Hey, I say, yes, some day, hey, yawa. The intended be a yes, some one the same. So I assure you, I a Kennedy digital satellite. If you were doomed, be on crime, if you are patasina, complains, I ain't fear Bontano. It's unfortunate, so be on a man. When you can't come, be on here, or you are a fracadam, or you are, or say, ah, me who young coming back, Kennedy in term.
0: Mm-hmm.
3: Every say, Nipadu, do any quack or totally tune this television, as he said, the murder, Mr. Kennedy say, young for 1 month from near finding 989 and a signa, or be quite near the command 1004.
0: Yeah,
3: or better, we are about to Kennedy digital satellite and call in sure FM 104.5. And Sanukas, eh. 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
0: 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Mr. air with inverters air with inverters, what about them? Ha, and tell light, no. I do remember up and patch out. Member when Fisan Yamia Duma EPL, no, your barber chassis, La Liga, your barber chassis, Spanish, whatever, Nina, your barber chassis. Now be here TV, no, be Mr. Roberto TV, Kennedy, share. Now be here decode the beer, papa, and then I would be sure we'll bet me out to the best. I was named Oba Kennedy, so what if any decode a party, Nina, be your Kennedy, so when I didn't hear better, Cassana, one, and Tintin say, Kennedy, dig guitar, sell a decode the snow, and then on the buffo. 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
0: 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appliance, and what you may trima, and him for Nego Tadian,
1: Kennedy Digital Seller.
0: You know what I mean, shop.
1: All right, thank you very much. All right, Kennedy Digital Satellite, a home command, Nunisha 104.5. But my main car was a Manon Community Bank PLC. And they say, oh, here, sir, Sika 7 to 3 in our Konomo Boawa, Bessian Aope, auto loans, access finance loans, Cocoa Greek loans, and the Cocoa Cria for Munina Tadrim Water, then the Bonanza loans, I hold one in Subio, and Koso Microfinance loans, SME, small medium enterprises, I hold one. Monsumon Quadin Tremon, Quaba Munabi Bianco, Yepa, head office, no, in any, and the lorry station, in the anymore, South Market, VVIP bus terminal room, a stress web, Wakata Fubi Bieni. Call us on 0208 007254. No, I say Koja Pharma, Eddie Koja Pro Code number, Tipa, any pepuni in a bit to us, a Koja charcoal toothpaste, and mouse in if it are Kamanenya, who are the Koja regular fluoride toothpaste in the so, a Kumwa was in a cinema, Seno, so etumi, Ejna Yepa, Pini F sensitive toothpaste, and also Boamaze, was seen a film film on a Kakamun, saying, I be do a Kajemupa, Koja Pharma Kashi Dragling, across Central Market, from 0244 559597. Kwabena
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1: Right, let's light you to run spray, anybody splashing, the Mamma dear storm run wide, late, and the my obsession instant crash, Mademoiselle, temptation, a man, a man, and she, and Sham de Macacho say, ye febigu, so, who you shamwa, who pee baby crana, unse, and no suma, acceptance, kaka. And Jimmy Straw, a doom posego lane, and a vero cosmetics, the way cosmetics, a doom. 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From UCCR, so Pedo Super
2: 0502-668-0593-802-668. 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
1: Blueprint DNA is a brand, a DNA who say, you know, I'm going to share my house and say, and they be a one here, and you're the abashaw. 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As you boop a good and two. Now, I dear, you know, say, over here, where you cry, no room pimpins, you'll be a female, come, papa. I feel no, my member, Chenny, papa.
2: Now,
1: well, you're who say, you're the honest, who's in Yamijuman, I know. 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No Yebua Pam One Master AI certified courses are what why ewo AI muno new world technology and that one more a cartridge reading during the regular weekend evening and at distance classes. But more than I found, which is here, my car was a senior baby card. The unimo at the Inia Practical Institute, it was Susan Suba Stop Tech Route, Fred 0555-383848.
2: Now, I feel a only entry train from UPI new SCC Ultra Modern Bus Terminal. Just a one more dear, one more ever but Rasopa, Uku Kumasi, Ufri Kumasi Concrain, and I'm crying Bakumasi, Nasa Kumaso Kotakradi, Takradi, and Auba Kumasi, and Nasa Kumaso Kotamali, and a new STC Ultra Modern Bus Terminal. Ye near Chikra, Yawa Asafo. Labour Hon Labour Hodu total force station of Honor and Che Honwa when we sabot Santin Tin Tin Bisio TV Bosro ne ye no be a baby kama e koye papa papa baby a better chain e be up so di obeso you ti 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den abs I say we are saying eco green and to say be our person who a car also maybe our installed solar panels when you can have one before form what to electric cars a yeah fuel out on any journey ninjano okay before form now oh send you so I do near absa bank zebra bura branch bia na in income Absa, or see your story matters.
1: Right. Kobra, Fabi Bishop, on actually, you better
2: twice. I
1: mean, for high sense, in you, I had to be continued. 2026. High sense, yana be usual. Mr. Refrigerators, chest freezers, televisions, a hot air conditioners, no, and gas cookers, washing machines, nina sound system, no, a high sense near control. Ko showroom, no, wo Kumasi City Mall, Kumasi Edum, Kumasi Edum Post Office, Kumasi Tafo, Kumasi Tanostro, and Miami P across the country. Ubenya high sense, electronic products, and Ibia Timiato to come up 0302-550-00. 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
3: e jet tia to ye kanu se de tie na Fedi enim osoro nim akoko atenase.
4: I wish you all the best.
1: Thank you very much.
4: You have handled the situation perfectly.
1: Thank you very much.
4: You have very sensible, very, very sensible questions.
1: Thank you.
4: On top of issues, knowledgeable, very, very interesting.
1: Thank you.
4: A great social person.
1: Thank you.
4: What is your name?
1: Berrymore Kofi Dawson.
4: Berrymore Kofi Dawson.
1: Yeah.
4: Bravo. God bless you.
1: Thank you.
4: I wish you all
1: the
4: best.
1: Thank you very much.
5: For a very long time, Meti radio and opa representation, no, yes, so relaxed.
1: Wow.
5: I don't pay. The way I always say left LPMs, no. I can be big to become 100%. I don't pay, I can be my best breakfast presenter in the whole of Ghana.
1: Thank you very much.
5: I have enjoyed the way you were left in the LPM and it was so relaxed.
1: Wow. Thank you. Thank you very much.
6: Era Akwesi Ade ODK, founder and leader, Union Government, and then the Chen Komono. Yami Adam Bezzi,
7: everyone. It was a first time I'm on
6: the show. First time, the official plans.
7: So, money, everyone.
6: Medassi.
7: You need to.
6: Wow, Medassi P. All right.
3: A jet theatre. 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
1: Isra 104.5 alright Isra 104.5 ebusu ya betumi a join Facebook, YouTube, all the social media handles, TikTok yeah yeah live e wo betumi a join here na fi discussion nu nyina what me do ho ahyem me 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
1: 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Wuntumi has been jailed. Yet, Galamse, e koso den den den e wukrumuha. Yeah. He makes it look as if, say, the whole issue is about Wuntumi. But me say, he is in jail now, but Galamse, e gusu e koso den den den, even within the Ashanti region, e nyasem getuwa wukrumuha. And I'm asking, where are the big men omuye behind Galamsey CNU a ekoso no? Where are they? Johnson is saying, I'm asking you, is it because those involved in Galamsey say no, eh, NDC Fuana? It's a question I'm asking you because, sir, you centered on Wound to me, and I'm saying that he's in jail, but Galamsey Gusua, eh, Koso, din. Is it because NDC for the Dutch Rintina, I'm actually our Moye, a support to the Galamsey, Intina de Yehunu Yegusua, Ehunuana? Because already they were mentioned some NDC executives via Omiya involved in Galamsey. Yet, team was a messy investigation, so course, basically, finality my Nipa cry, I know who investigation, no, air bomb pie, say, or no crab a cassae, I won't interview videos which I say, Obenya Kurananka, the who ensem no abba, a Joseph Yami, or sink Obenya Nananka resource on abba, because only who say we innocent. But basically, that investigation, a who am why am I? Yakubu Abanga, the third vice chairman, or no so Nedian Supie, Oscar Ofori Labi, our win MP, Emmanuel Arno Kofi, Jomoro. Ajira chairman chese ehu nsemu a ebe ba be ba yinyina besi nei so I'm asking say Galamsey na ye huni bebrebe wo kuro mu hana egusu a ekosu with all the impunity a ekosu with Galamsey no is it because some NDC for na church rentina ama sese no as a ye hu die ye hu ya na is a big question to the national chairman what by wo so. Because you mentioned Wuntumi. Wuntumi is not in the system right now or jail. Why is Galamsey still economy? Because John Dramani Mahamana can say, he knows that no one in Crawford is in the Galamsey. That is what John Dramani Mahamana can say. Or sitting in Crawford is in the Galamsey. And I will be right to say, NDC will be in the church Galamsey, Ekosri, Yehun. Pe esi edun ketia wa analysis a wa mai any analogy a wa put forward yi it will be saying so say ensasia enisi eja no John Dramani Mahama his excellency ne kan say he knows say ne crowfo ewum bi so if those are arrested up to date ye kura won te ho hwe na say ya chenipa 15 ya chenipa 20 ye ya arrest na but at the end of the day the big men behind omo a ehwura mu the poor guys na omo ehwura mu na a 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If you are saying say a political party, ejinemu a support a member, now who should say because of Galamsey, they don't have that right to do that. Dear, then your own people are John Dramani Mahama citing. Where are they? Are they the ones behind Nancy Galamsey? Ya espring ya yehu bebrebe ya na. That's selective justice. And amaya brewo meimu no. Ghana be se say Galamsey no de be e chese ofa be bia ye didi na anu yobo ase de obo ase na anu yae e no echi yae nya sam ketu school wo mu tu adi ase school e chese school ase no ma se no obo ase ye yae bra Facebook be radio enie
4: school dan yo school dan e chi pe e wo san school dan Sansu school dan e ji be ye man no school dan ti pe school dan ni police fonsu jina ha omo
1: 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Is it because higher hands be kremu and I say top yibi womu? I don't understand. Because the police is supposed to protect national properties, be to say land and sasina, according to the constitution. A Ghana for they are vested in the president. Yeah, they are saying mampeni sa. And mampeni security ni nina. Ese timi bo e japadi e wo mai no e dia no humpai. To be too famous good day we will school die. Just say, this is serious. This is serious. Now we go Eastern region. Eastern region here. A peja akim. A buakwa south. A time. I sorry that just say. Actually, where do you feel? Brabe, Facebook. Where you feel? Come to Facebook and see something. Where the enra enra ya ech we efie nipa na wo we o matutu amna enti we wo free wo dan mu a wo free bedroom a na akoto amnem wo free bedroom a na akoto amnem we efie ni mbode de adua no enti o mu de 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as a people because police in carry DC in carry Obian country, you nothing matters anymore. The life of Ghanaians don't matter anymore. Now we will do some trade close to Adansia Sokwahon, close to Agenda 111. Yes, see, I arrest, yeah, yeah, Akosi say. Omo achi omo na kosi say sunyane atroni. Nanu ahemfo se yetreti omo in front of regional minister. In front of DC near treating him for say, didn't you know more? I call Eddie Galamse or Bobby Kaum Galamse as him. Yet now is Mekun Sunere. Regional Minister Timin Carrie. Bono Regional Minister. Nam see you also in Timin Carrie. He said, the natural say, I jinx him. I could only say no one who said, I jinx him. Accountability on Galamse. This current government, they don't know yet what about Galamse Hunsemno. Look at what is happening, and I'm not surprised. John Dramani Mama and I just saying, "Crawford is involved." The KPI of every MMDC, it was Galamse areas in Ukraine should be the fight against Galamse. And the who said Galamse, "Eh, cause we in pursue us Ukraine." Said DC, you know, in this what now? In this what now? Nakunya Ukraine for a week. Especially wo boase die school no e san so se hin hin no sa e ho no sa DC no e san ka by next week ni ama na krata se wonko oboase die me se DC no en ka by one commander ni nyina ni ama mo krata se wo monko. How can you stand close to a school building a year to galam say the police officers we e kwa ngo enu 200 meters square they are close to it ujina okra wu and intentionally so wo kwaje wo share wo nobody knows what is happening there. His Excellency is getting out of hands. It's too much. I will say, my youth now are frustrated. And let me end with this. And I'm so ebony. So, a person who say, wow, government, eh, yeah, attractive. Youth, no boo. Apart from unemployment, seminal, some of these things are more promises. Some be fight here. And who's seminal? And my youth, no boo. And you need the National Youth Authority, see you. Ako jina wano wa tenfu enimu, tenfu enimu, NDC tenfu enimu. 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

0: Enti bra Facebook bere nipa dodo egu obi akra nto ama no. 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
0: Me se wono ana beto pampana nana no. 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Obi mfi because they are seeing unemployment. They are seeing galamsey air kosro. Ah, ebe kunkum omo. How can they sing come and see what the John Mahama has done? Galamsey. Are you serious? And timu nim se mu youth ni buafua. Take this Osman Abdullah Ayarega Esquire. Need ye as an example. You will sing, your own people will not sing after you. This is serious. And the NDC must know, say the honeymoon is over. Now the government might be serious. Say one thing, or the two Obama mu, eye galamsey issues. Aura, ena, say mo bechema economy ni sika say mtu tuye, ebe tutu ye. Say mu ni mua. So if you fail galamsey, know that you have lost about 25% to 30% of your goodwill before Ghanaians. That's my message to the NDC and John Dramani Mahama. The 24-hour economy, Women's Bank, Aura, Galamsey. But Galamsey, Jinemun Tintimai, and the Aura are the two cardinal ones. Ghana for her, so they two aba. Mwede ye. That's my message for the NDC. Right. Mami, chame humra. Meba.
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6: 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And we are done.
0: All right, Insha 104.5. Honorable First Lab. Apia. Is it Kenin? Okay, if I don't get the name right, you'll know how to correct me. Obuasi West MC. I'm going to change the quickly. Now for you, Ninko. All right, well, good morning.
7: Good morning.
0: Apo mti say?
7: Nyame
0: huye mobo. Adomini huye. Wako yo ba. Nyebe ma. Ahwadi amide ba usunu ase. Oh yeah, bubu ma pre. All right, na umpesu ya nosu sansu school no. Ah. Excavators no AC wono. Police for your checks wo ho the reports ne se galamsey e koso around wo no. I mean, what is happening? Ya chichire won sa na what is actually happening over there?
7: Edi kind of murder was na matia asante man no shot before. Dr. Mwafani and all the party executives and everybody matia funina. Me who I didn't know about social media. And to the first person I was sending a one man, you know, a doctor Mwafani, and then Okata me said I should take action. Immediately, and my police, we prefer police, district police commander, and I'm before other people come home, together with the low loader. No more confirm my things to be able to be answering for your own family and what you and see, fortunate or unfortunate that, well, I'm working on a national security, 9 months, and other security personnel, a barho, a becaho, no more, a far, excavators, and no more moving in a door, my phone.
0: And so far, no. As MC Ewo area, ho, police checkpoint, ho, the police commander and the police personnel omo ho no ain't me and ma briefing. As head of security, say, Suku dine BC, omo echi kwa, baby, omo ya checks, no, a new 200 meters. Ye di galam say, Ewo ho, oma me bo wa manie. MC, wa ante da.
7: Men correct so, kakra.
0: Okay.
7: Baby, no, adia ne wono. The Obi am ma information am kokocha. I think it's almost the offensive that do when you na. And you know you wouldn't know, sir. That is exactly what they are doing then. But they are sample man who so But someone for one uncle Rama, there will be not any contract in all your memory,
0: But honorable, we have the footages and the videos over there. Osha be a police for ejine. Any be a adwuma ikoswa.
7: Eho na kaka no police ni wo e dia da na no twa video no. Say if I'm attacking to be corrected here.
0: Yes.
7: Say da na o ye video no na me say police for call, I don't know.
0: But honorable, video ni ikoswa no aye twa no. You could see the police officers on duty. And then Galam say no so air koso directly. And he say nye bibi kura no ayem fan so mu ye petrol team omu chem. Petrol team is supposed to say omu be shese bi bonifusem koso ube biya within the territory ya. Wanu be tunya confront. Now, omu jina ho. And I believe a petrol team because omu pick up nisi wo. Omu jina wana Galam say no air koso wo omu nchain say ya. And they never went there to ask. Until national security be free baby abe yes arrest no. I'm surprised, honorable.
7: Thank you very much. But me, I'm not here to defend anybody. But instructions are by from the regional minister. No, me see to it. The action that they wanted me to do. No, and you know that is that. But apart from that, I'm not here on your platform to defend anybody. It's an action I cast on the piano and one on the team.
0: So, as head of security, are you convinced with police officers' attitude towards this particular crime? Let me put it that way.
7: That's it. Police are more by any phone handle. They say, I have spotted so many bandits. If you are almost in the fight, if you are going to be able to see your boss, because there were police posts ever from her under the police bandit. I'm not many jurisdiction, but I'm not reporting to our phone. And to most of them, no, the other was the police, agent, but they are not seeing any jurisdiction. I'm seeing any district there.
0: But
7: trust us, the matter.
0: But they work together.
7: Fine, yes, they work together. But me, as a Musa chairman, no, I'm a Musa chair. Most of them, no, you see them on our roads, but no moon see you from here. If you move to the dinner, carry one on the face, no more just add them. And now say, because I'm not far, now say, I'll give it to the piano. Make the situational report from the district commander. And you know, dear, no, I'm not free, baby. And now say, dear, I'm not patrol, baby, and I'm not jinaho, and I'm not your medjuma. But that one, dear, may as many departments as executive, but that will mommy move.
0: But after this incident, I mean, this Kakraba, have you verified that Nassau Prince fully free here?
7: If I told so.
0: Have you verified maybe Nassau Prince is fully free so far?
7: Oh, not at all, because here you are for 1 o'clock for your free, not police, dear, in general.
0: And
7: except police, I am ma, or more that, or more fun around the one, and I intimate and say my things now, 9 months in May. National security, now that opportunity to have it as a bar.
0: And when you look at this particular footage, Charles said maybe the police crano, able to me, I aware, allegedly, will be aware of what is happening because machines evaded the ombetry and they decided not to go there. And in Rezi, a matter of concern, said, Obeshia said, here police if one and I war, and your mammy, the end one answer, and your bequire, the enemy in the becan, who said, Beya, you be finding these police officers, say, because more abetted that crime. I mean, honorable, is that not the logic behind this particular incident?
7: You and I were not there. And again, so I'm going to perform investigations in the air courses. And you know, let's wait and hear what they will come out with.
0: How often and Amunya Galam see incidents in our area?
7: Oh, sir, I had your boss there. Yes, so many. So many. Even last week, Sao Besha, around the Adase, Estate area, for no. 9 months, the best are some of the machines needed. And you know, sometimes, yes, as municipal, no, apart from 9 months, apart from blue water gas, we know what happened from assembly. They are called for season, for pumping machines near the eye. What is it? I know what happened, assembly. And you know, sometimes I mean, we send our people to go together with the blue water guys, you know, I'm almost so poor. So I'm going to call them for one, I'm going to get money, I'm as we speak, you have CV at the end for bed 2-3 weeks. So be on my phone, Kato Obeje.
0: Then I'm going to see
7: water pumps.
0: And on kwa?
7: And on na ye koko huno, mu koko huno ha omode bae.
0: Okay. But previous ones, the Monchi excavators we are.
7: Apart from the excavators, national security, Befire, and so far, there.
0: Na community ni ankasa so a response to galamsey issues ne ewo hot say because omuntimi njets be rekuru musa na yakohye ba bi school dan ankoda ko school wo mu no me dwene ho asem enti ase kakra
7: sa so wo no ye wa di prof wo ho ye wa assembly member wo ho assembly member wo ho no wo ho e from time info ewo ho so if they don't bring it up.
0: But do you engage them? Do you call for it? Because who were previous president said galamsey no cause who area apparently I think say yes stakeholder involvement. Why engage you or more asking them to help you fight it?
7: Yes, as an assembly, you know, yeah, so mama last year. Baby, I'm not a one year, no, you call your reclamation. I do know how much not I am for nothing. This year, yeah, that was last 2 months or last. Last month, your friend, the Galamsey, what we are doing in the Mapai. So, your person is being if you are the dog, you are not the Galamsey, will be an engine manager, and of course, many of them are. Upon all what we are doing, the Edicrofono, then I am a phone, I'm 1 year, and you are there, you need to see your quiet person, your phone. Of course, president is the brave by. And directed with the by my end, the girl moon digger, I'm sure will see my mom moon digging for your friend is and for Kumu and she money for rest and any other things. So, and so, maybe now, no air portal, telling your friend, you know, when I know how much I can work out of the green farming. You know, I'm not nothing, no, my acna. But the day you pop up or 5 years or more pumping my time, I'm not the Baba Befa. He needs a constant. Patrolling and then you know, and tonight I because of the next job, no, you can all baby. So,
0: honorable, what are my genus? So, Kakra Mamina, Captain Retired Kwame Jabari, Ashanti Regional Security Coordinator. Na owa humanu so honorable jina suma me kakra na yenhwe said ye as ya aye difficult ama ye the strategy they about to help you with captain good morning,
3: good morning.
0: Honorable I'll come back to you me ba wo side captain
3: good morning
0: na pomu ye there
3: ajabo wo ye
0: ro ye da okropo ase updates on eye sansu obuasi issue no et say yeah, to some wire arrest be ni padu was saying and the excavators now I'm watching so far he and the war who owns those excavators?
3: Paying for me the mother much the same man affair. I think Saturday now video we call virus and call for year minor war.
0: Okay.
3: Primary and DHS actually and the region minister. I think there were about 15 suspects after interrogation. Not two drivers, they had no business at the mining area there. No more, I said, a TV bear, so they were added to it. But later, they are just residents who are staying close to the place. They are not part of it. You know, we are 13 people.
0: Now, okay.
3: One friend, one Boatin. Honestly, actually, one of my Papuana sites in there. So,
0: Prince Boatin, on a site in the Yenidia.
3: Yes, honestly, actually, one man also found the channel. Actually, the name was for Katia Namukati and from Brankine. Now, I'm prosecuting Monty. I did see how much it made the wound crying. Me and Gasami, let me come find a statement concerning operation here prosecution. I shall see what in kind of honor.
0: It's good that this one when ya that Prince Boatina or only site, you know, but ya ne kobani say ya now oh ya ya arrest ya do omo ko ya prosecute omo and there are no updates. The anti Americans are say there are people who are named say ya kochichibi ya chini patre ni pasi, but at the end of the day, you know, the results of that process, you know, ya inshada eh say ni pane ye beja no kwem. Said to say, no, I don't know my updates on what is actually happening. Now, you know, who the
3: CHD update, you know, say, yeah, actually, with the more police force, they have a way to prosecute their cases. Some of the kind of them a statement to help them be able to prosecute the case. They have to come to a Kumasi to kind of look at the scene. Then the prosecution will start. So, that one, yeah, most of the bank commoner. And said the name was do the mommy update on how it's going, but and prosecution it's inside the police for the year prosecution. So sometimes it's difficult to give current update, but when we say justice, so the Guyanese ruling. So sometimes, you know, it takes time for such judgments come out and as a prosecution cost. But most of the time, so the issue I want to say, a quite viral video sana ukwa. Sometimes on tongue for on them because I'm not saying it should not go viral and don't do enter incredible on the journey. Sometimes so we approach site and also move from afar, we make journey down machine and equipment on them. So those are the challenges. Those that we pick up, they go through the process and then they hand over to the police for prosecution.
0: Prince Boateng or your wine.
3: Or a resident in Obuasi. He's a resident at Obuasi. And he was able to come and say, I think, you know, regional minister, I'd like to say, you're going to go attack at Amra, so they were home. And a team will be visiting the site tomorrow. I think school for no vacation, so we want to use that period to reclaim the place before the school people come back. But investigation is ongoing at that place over there. It's a bit.
0: But Prince no confirm say or permit and answer the old man that right to go there. And I mean who swear quite I mean surprising to me, your police officers are share the video. I mean so when you access to it, or me very close to the scene, maybe I didn't cause one. I mean woman yeah attempt to be I said they are going to actually find out DNA koso e wo mfimfini wono. Who are these police officers? What is our investigation?
3: Regional commander for Ashanti South. So on your side, if you don't mind. And I will regional commander on the Babayan also I choose.
0: But time when you arrest, they don't have proof for Nefrio.
3: There be no money.
0: Okay. How serious is the Galamsey issue in Ashanti region? Because Nancy video say ba any other say Ashanti region. Just yesterday, the BFM we yeah, I mean Eastern region ba could be, but Ashanti region keeps. I mean, it seems it's rising.
3: Sanity. Mm-hmm.
0: Okay.
3: Who's Ashanti region? Who bet me 1 hour? I drive it through about 10 districts. We are
0: aware. Right, yeah.
3: Good. Oko Western Nofa. A bit takes me almost about 10 hours to drive to 10 districts. Because the districts have been banged.
0: Mm-hmm.
3: And he said, be home to Galamsey, of course, one. But said, you're going to Galamsey, we better drive you for home. A bit check. A bit take you hours. But I say, we'll do the quiet in the next 30 minutes. We also do about 45 minutes. Ukaso uko nuwe di biati a 1 hour. Ukaso uko jaswa a 1 hour. Ukaso uko busmi fengwa a 30 minutes. Enti, the closeness of the people to the places, you know, makes it easier for people to report, which we are happy about it.
0: Mm.
3: But Galamsey is also other places. But there's a omohom a whole one. Our challenge is up our Western North. Galamsey is also one of them. But Sebi, all the people that are coming are also one of them. Also, travel 3 or 4 hours as we do the omoye Galamsey. But that doesn't mean we want people to report and we'll pick up those people. And the issue is there.
4: the quickness and the fastness that we respond to the issue is what I want people to talk about. Because the cultural video back out within 2 hours, those people will be picked up.
0: Yeah, happy with that. And usually, you commend them, but the issue has to do with the first question I asked you. Nese, mochi omu ria, na man force pesi yehu resource. No, akusi say ni pano kure dene ko ebi kura yenyadi na tum feedback. No, ne beban krofu yehu say juma mo ye no. And faso abaso, and that's why I was asking you. Say ade ni entry.
4: Who say every of frame in the match will be awarded.
0: Yeah.
4: You don't want to hand over to Special Investigation Unit, IGP Special Investigation Unit, and grab a hot frame statement, we can cry for trade statement.
0: The
4: major man, maybe major man.
0: Yeah,
4: no, so I call you a man or no. But though they give us feedback, but my work at that point has ended.
0: Well understood. But the mention is obey to me a prompt to they are supposed to bring it out. Say, and also be mama for your confidence, ewo security architecture ni mu. And in ya omu lane out my yes we feedback. And be mama for say you mamma yen. Aha, yakusi say.
4: And drama conquer, say no mean ya when your name I most operating director and API. And to me can't change to the center same way they are or so deep they might not be pressure to police for us or not. And your fast pass in my Senebea, the outcome of it will perhaps so and come out with detail. Said, you know, we know that the law is slow, but it will be changing across a bit more.
0: Right. Richard, I think one Richard, I've forgotten the surname, Lake Bosom Tree issue. No, when you're not, you know,
4: Richard is at large, you know.
0: At large, you know. Saying
4: at large, you say with Johnny,
0: what you mean, Johnny?
4: A general for 16 no more. I reckon, the phones are we no more need to attract him or don't do so phones. I mean, so we're trying to track him, but I think he has abandoned his phone and all those things that can let us track him. Now. But we are still on him. We'll get him, I'm telling you, we'll get him.
0: Na enye better si ubi ya wejani sa anu ye be declare ni wanted ni yinyina ya reno.
4: I think that's another approach. What we are doing is so many regional minister Edi Unkuma.
0: Yeah.
4: So we can see how we can get a picture of him.
0: Eh.
4: And let the police declare him wanted.
0: Sure. Na yinyina ye hu nanim because din ni ye hu ye nim nanim bi kra no ma hia no wofufu joint bi ase. Na ne ma yima su tre so hu. Na finally MCE ewo issue, especially when it comes to the security architecture. No, so we be moving around the petrol. Ne, sa normal. We say the area on the ana aye a bit difficult. Kakra. San so hono area. No, na me ni ni dinko. Mo mi so wada so wa homane so kra. And or can say police. Ne, so we ye petrol ni ade. But we all know. Moko hono di ane mo steady huna. Ube to me ede abua no kakra. I mean, in terms of say obe advice. Se obi tu hu anamo ye.
4: Ah we dey also me bo MC amane wo ya dey before you do honum no. Na was police for crime omo mo order da. Me e for 2 hours for that

0: Good afternoon.
1: Captain retired Kwame Jabari, Ashanti Regional Security Coordinator, now in Nkana. Honorable First Love.
2: Yes.
1: What they say, they are ready to assist you, because I was highly disappointed seeing police officers close to baby. I don't know, air cost no, you won't re no. Na, I could ban the scene. No.
2: We can make correction, baby. Kata.
1: Yeah.
2: Man, cafe. Yena, and what? Me say, it's a fair. We are all my young men, you know. I was so police constantly, you know, almost patrol, but man, cafe, yena, and
1: right. Obuasi issue, no. I think say production, so I bibi kakra about it. I just want you to be on it now. See bibi kakra from that now. What my response? Odi, what is it about Obuasi?
3: Obuasi. Michia MC on the minu ya ba preko
1: right.
3: Onim and Obuasi akunu onti minku.
1: Onti mi.
3: Onti minku. Onto minku.
1: Galamse Obuasi.
3: Galamse onti minku. She dare not.
1: Adey.
3: Ah. Obuasi.
1: Sadey.
3: Ono so obekun
1: galamse. Head of security.
3: Jabari munyi.
1: Jabari munyi ro munti minku. Sesenti. Yeah, why are you raising that?
3: Master. Me Obuasi boy you.
1: What is it that
3: and
1: he can handle?
3: Let me tell you. Obuasi. Ye ka galamse a. Ye ka galamse a. E wo mu se na nsan areas bi ababeje. The name of headquarters of Galamsey.
4: Yeah.
3: But Obuasi ni Galamsey headquarters. But the only thing say, na hone ensuo say ni ade ade no, na ebi ni ho.
1: Anyo, okay.
3: But recently no, I had too vigorous. Omo di refie ni ade ni suku mu te say there, san so die ye ekoso no. But the dear me pese say omo pese sa Galamsey we no, omo fight di a, any as say nine months no. Omu station omu ewo Obuasi ye. Ana eto so biem no so no. Se omu pese omu ni Obuasi fo no enya issue a. Ese se omu make sure se emre bi promises bi a omu de ma omu. Se omu aban e ba omu be ma omu Anglo Gold abandon concession no ma ye adwuma no. No ma kwakoye.
1: Yeah.
3: No, so that omo amomo hu se omo men suo omo men fie omo men school.
1: Okay.
3: So that I know the be okay. But let me tell you, men kai abusuafo ya. On the 6th February 2016, Galamsey for na Anglo Gold team, soldier for police for security, omo kwa kom monitor the activity of Galamsey. Yes. E wo bia bia fro kodo.
1: Yeah, me kai.
3: I know na papa bi a friend John Usu ano e PRO e dey e man glow good. Ofa mu wu ye. Omu ye se omu ko attack team na e call ye no. And unfortunately car e ran over Mr. John Usu. Na me fa ne currency. E to su bi mu. 2025 year 18th and 19th January. 2025 year. And now oyi boys no. Yes say ka omu invade Anglo Gold site.
1: Yeah.
3: Now ma kwa kwa ye galam say because of promises from government okaya. And now gun exchange.
1: Eba ye.
3: And nipa dozens and I hear woman kwa.
1: Yeah.
3: And say ye ka galam say e wo boase na me nua ba yi e se wo be fight ya enye possible.
1: Eba ye den.
4: Na den tin o munti me. E den
3: because
4: even the security coordinator cannot.
3: Let me tell you. Let me tell you. That's what I'm saying. Is Mimi your Obuasi boy. The people living in Obuasi, no, about 60-70%. Their lives. Depends on the Galamsey.
1: Galamsey, no. Honorable First Love. Honorable, what's your name?
2: My tongue.
1: Right. Utie asemia producer. In fact, ono ya Obuasi.
2: Then this

0: your friend is saying, I love you, I know, was introduced. And I'm not doing a more zima or more yet. President, the initiative to buy, yeah, said the exceedingly time for you from Ghana, some of the eight. And I may have my yawa de ya. Yeah, but you are more after helicopter, the commons, after my not president, ABA community mining, and your mouth was of one no my. And he said it, he made mention of it, he said. I just said, hey, yeah, president in the paper, be a man, and one and mommy. And again, also, I can say, yes, president in the prime minister, or the man, Galamse. Young guy was like, no, Washington, yeah, Galamse. Around across Ghana, maybe the Bromo, yeah, Galamse. So, the president in the measures, Abba, tell person who, yeah, look for a concession, go to Minerals Commission, get your concession, and you will, you know. Now, oh, catastrophe. But this is the case, and Kesha, Obia man, excavator, so I be a safe you, CNP, you, not Odi Galante. And I'm going to be a mini abeman, a client. Then the Missa government, and the so our yes, you say, because Nansaya Crano, Anglo Good, and JG, all the communities are across the six enclaves in Ningina, yes, Kesha. I have friend who CD Jabonso. I'm not going to be so movie the map all the enclave, you know. Communities in the common barbarian. Now it be almost 30% and that's a dear bitter. And so we are on it. And I mean, I said, one day or boss, we wake up one day. Now you and I have Mr. Galam saying, I swear to God, be a responsible signing.
1: Ain't he the head radio? Not just say, I just say, said the Jabari kind, you know, Miji said, near work can be difficult with Jabari and the national. I said, Mutimi Bemmount, and yes, I bear Denipa. I hope that is what you want to say.
0: Wait, I've not said that, but the American is saying, she said, yeah, Papa, Ebaba, she said, the bit, said, the Anglo would be so moving in my community, you know, and America said, let me ask story one day. Not
1: meaning,
0: it was, and not forgetting, say, no,
1: honorable,
0: Jabari.
1: Yeah, I get your point. I get yeah. Where you sit now and how difficult it is to accept and actually pronounce, sir, the American. But the reality is that a better DMA with wow security need to handle the issue.
0: And then they own a walker.
2: Honorable Jones,
1: I get it.
2: Because when they are in positions of such,
1: I understand.
2: Economical with truth.
1: Yeah.
2: Adiana etieno, minu ba no. Firstly, akunwe unto me unko.
1: Enya wuko. And then please, what can say we be to me a handle there? We hope say the next videos are you being and you be who say yeah chink for not rather one more a year such impunity ya ye we. Yeah, that was no pay. Right. Honorable first love appear can
2: you Sansu Wankasano. Unti mean stopo a galaxy.
1: Would there be honorable so obey?
2: Mamika sent you through here. Ebrevia, Nasanso, Ukas Chiresa and Sunisa Bruchere, that was miniature Nasanso.
1: Cobra,
3: also wait to
1: me.
3: Problem is, a chasse breben. A breben a chasse inti. None of the teachers and our authorities of the school and it me a report to his incident. And I course wa feini a co viral me who's a bisekoso. It is a problem. That is why even the president agin say. Because I quite say Kusiana Ntantwe no akwa say of as 19 crew president Ushe tight corner, president. The president ushe tight corner. Galam say ni akoso no. Aso fo yebi, aso dia fo yebi, a police fo yebi, ministers yebi, DC fo yebi. Chese Ghana hano whoever matters are or wosi ke bia obeti me a procure equipment si so oko hire na so oko tobi ano. Ubiye yebi kofi. Enti aji or minus sem not even the president, the commander in chief. Aji onyina on sem. Aji onyina on sem.
1: Seriously,
3: it is quite as I say, yeah, good home. I say, we I say, yeah, try, say, I say, yeah, per se, I say, yeah, what you want, oh, measures go aquem, and you say go aquem, and I then community mining, yeah, Namsu ministers, goo, it's in the omen to me, shall say,
1: yeah,
3: say, a chair 1 year, and I debate, debate, and I debate. I'm saying, Sugusu, I coso. I'm saying, Sugusu, I coso.
1: Serious
3: between 2022 and 2024, and you probably 845, I achieve almost all my year, Galam say, 35 per. Only 4% any prosecutor.
1: Now, sir, currently, minister, they have to just how much 240 something. Even before that, yes. How much 1,300 and something. Right. See, the results, we don't get the feedback. They say now, come on, come 10 years, come say nothing.
3: Go be at
1: the end of the day.
3: Only president, I can say, campaigns in Oho, any chichichin kwa dan kwa dan. I'm telling you that prosecution be anko so because omo abakoto omo site no, eyen kwa lan kwa kwa dan.
1: Sure.
3: And he will not want to even prosecute them because Ohun say fasu bi eniso. They don't do any prosecution.
1: Yeah.
3: Who to me and I a victim. Who to me and I a victim.
1: Wonderful. Ebusia, oba Facebook, STC bus, two tankers, and a SUV cars, EB. The Akacho Accra Road, you know, a Arahosem Pa. In fact, is a very sad one. I think, sir, Bunsu Junction, and very, very sad one. Oba, said the ne hot, you know, any nyai. And the tanker bakone de wakoto amenani muse. And say only two tankers. So bako de emse or so doji u se den unti on de or damenanim. I don't know, say honon any patruno if remudia. We don't know, but so far by Facebook I rehose him no.
4: Wow. Serious.
1: Any pan ashes on.
4: Thank you.
1: And you share SCC bus no and the ashe
3: dribe
1: duty driver no I was say omo nipa 10 penny timi pie and you over 20 no there I think they are bent to ashes.
4: A crack Massey Road. Wow. Serious.
1: And we over Facebook away accident to see, you know, Ibia Union Hune. And then before that, you know, 3 days ago, I think, sir, yeah, that was 3 days ago. Boko on the Boko Road, you know, so another one, deadly one, Binsu Sia, the Emmy Yane, sir, Omoa. Omu jina honi nyina no ambulance omu freye ni ade no ze ni pa no edoso en aka kre bi omu nsetimi sun omu sun ambulance ne ba akope and others have to help Jeff boko de no fa boko de ne man na memra we ni so aha boko de ni ni na wo hwe se de esiti e no a are ho
4: we
5: na sai
4: ho no sai ho no
1: And you about Facebook, where your accident is see Woboko, just about 3 days ago, and the papa na is a soja ni ba ko check cry to eda until you say soja ni bitika and won't and a femo. One of the crowd himself were prapa, oh, soja ni ni chan, it is unwatty, or unwatty, kaki to a win.
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5: Wey drive was done. 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
1: And you chair out here evangelist. 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
1: 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Inti no, ye leaders, no, let's build a system that will save us. Me se politician nya accident ani afre Ghana Armed Forces Air Force no ma tu helicopter yi pepepepe ni abefa no
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1: 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Era Jemfi, good morning. 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
3: Kofi nipa wu through accident as say any news bi.
1: Yeah.
3: Hwe we tanka ye dey. Nipa 21 and free omashi jene pe omashi ahometi wo we but on say anhyeda obi anhyeda mfa ho say as obi ampo nhyeda mata bi enye talk of the town crowd.
1: And I agree with General Azimu. We on back say hello. You're right, Charles Jemfi. Good morning.
8: Good morning.
1: Now, put me here.
8: Yeah,
1: that will group one. Cocoa Farmers Association, National Chairman, of course, or your award winner. So, opening Cocoa Board Bill na abano. Ya tese mu raise concerns bi about it. Efa said ye mra no tie se e betumi ahamo kakra. Ene ho nsim pi ya tese kukufo ni bi eso e kasa bebre kuku akuafo no. I mean ensem be ne wo mu amonya comfortable.
8: Okay. 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Namlano, Omar Pasi,
1: Omar Pasi,
8: and this is a one year old me and Tokukun. Now, Rama the Bangasano, Yenyan, and the Moon and the Martin Lopes, And
0: Natural resources, no matter how you own the land, it's for the government. The government will be gold. As I said, woman of humanity, we didn't get a home point. And the cocoa law, no more presidential. And the constitution, ever caught a man and then in court, because the government is country. Please, ma, we say we make good wa. Na koko, na koko. Aye, no mraya o ma pasi. Say any person to koko, onzo bechi. On compare anyone. All based upon compensation. Based upon good. And this say adi a omani case ya dia. Na ke o huni ma betri. But o ma chile muta. There's a way. Even though you are my partner, you know, you are already on the Esther Terra, and Rania Star, then grab a target and get to do one. Yeah, one, we are from Esther, so they're really concerned, say, sir, for Kono, almost on the man, 70% of Esther Pina. And almost say, or more, that's all, Kokono, 50%. I'm a local industry, you know. And this, over town, Cocoa, no, 50% I'm a local industry. Not sir, I'm an alert, a year, you're gonna check $6,000 yard. Not sir, over local industry. Not local industry, yeah, $4,000. 70% at our own, Mutia and I'm going to at the American for him. What can you make the other? Because 70% at all, not about my father. 70% is it? I'm an unborn, I had dollar and I had a talk with you, man. And I say, no guy in that state is going to I'm the foreign money metal at foreign price. But when it's the strange is that most of them are local industry, no? For 20% discount. If you want almost 20% discount in India, and now I want to cut 100% now, but I don't know what you want. I don't know. Now, actually, I didn't try.
7: In the world, you know, my thing, you said, so my thing, you know, that I'm going to give you my present, give even access.
1: Okay. Se se no oka price ndiye ya okay. Ohwe mra no mu a ne omo pese mampani esan sisi aya. Echre se ohwe 57 no 3 ho no a. Ochre se the producer price no for crop season no se se ebeye enye less than 70%.
7: Amen.
1: Aha, enye less than 70% of the gross free on board price. Eti wono mo echre se se no omo bema mu oha mu bupen eduoso aha after se omo aye na bia ehu sika ombenya firi mu ni nyina no ye chemu a oha mu ebupen eduoso omo de bema mu eno no mo ye comfortable because as it's increased from Canadian no
7: omo se anu na ye ye from 70% no ke ni any farmers any problem.
1: Right.
7: The problem is, since you are almost 70%, 70% are here. Because I'm interested in you, also almost 50% for local industry. It is 70% is for the local industry, you know. And now I'm an only foreign wine one.
1: Mm-hmm.
7: Oh,
1: I'm not sure. I'm not sure. I'm not sure. I'm not sure. I'm not sure. I'm not sure. I'm not sure. I'm not sure. I'm not sure. I'm not sure. I'm not sure. I'm not sure. Se ebe ya to say amanone price no ana say local price ni yesa
7: no ana say o make dey me no bom no match ake 70% ana
1: okay right nenu enu echi no omo san kan say say o pese wo yusu okoko ofu no asase no dey bibi fufuru bia no a untumi mfanye ajese wukoje approval enti bia wani abasu se kuku unu bia enshada enye 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
7: ayati mwasem na eno diye mifinza eno niye problem kase because cocoa, not a very only serious cocoa farmer, cocoa, who didn't any idea. Because our brother, where would be in the Accra, where would be in the Anno? Top of the Chapiana, this of a forest for the permit. Now, and yes, I'm doing that. Cocoa, but the cocoa, cities, you know, about it, you know, under my name. About my fertilizer. Also, there is a name of it. And the letter do that while I won't buy. What the man of all in Kuno? Tell me about what I am.
1: Right. Jina suma me kwabra bisawase.
3: Okay, go. Mr. Danfi. said the ATS is here, no? Sir, government, emamu seedlings, esamamu fertilizers, ne adi adi mebo.
8: What's that?
3: Government, cocoa seedlings, no? Government, edi mamu, yes, sir?
8: Ane.
3: Osamamu fertilizers, edi gu, mufudi yansu.
8: Ane.
3: And teenagers say, sir, buying kasane, sir, no, or buying will stick, ewo cocoa na mudi animu.
8: Ane.
3: Okay, okay. Let us see.
8: Obo, papa, inspection officer, sir, umba rank, beke.
1: And finally, Yere Jemfi, as a national chairman, Cocoa Farmers Association, the minimum say we are abreast with a lot of issues. Ewo cocoa lands here converted to galamsey. A cost of power, say ye chuck cocoa if you need a galamsey. Senate,
8: yeah, I'll buy a plan under cocoa no one will be good here. Now, but I could say, let me be able. Bagus to Mempena. Whenever I'm going to know much, yeah, and only the Genoa, I'm not a one here. Enough, my grand
1: waffle.
8: But the man is 500 meters at 500 yards, this is the winter. I will be a winter in that I'm saying, I'm not going to go.
1: Wow,
8: oh, mama, long distance, so about.
1: Cocoon no
8: home.
1: Wow. Era Jemfi Adase Anope. Right, National Chairman Cocoa Farmers Association. We are award winner, so Charles Jemfi and the Nene Chetri and Komono. And is a good one there. Na Kwabna, yentwa we no swa na
3: yen ni omo omo omo ni e da hopa o.
1: Yeah.
3: Omo da hopa we and ma o raise na.
1: O
3: say FOB na work no.
1: Yeah.
3: The government so beto Obama ye produce 50% of the produce in locally.
1: Mm.
3: How much is he going to sell to the local producers?
1: Yeah.
3: A bet to set price at all time tamam on the phone na.
1: And no na na will be saying.
3: It's a question ha, you know. Foreign currency no FOB.
1: And omo debet be ma o ma na
3: say. And say local currency FOB.
1: Say no na ye hwese nka Jeremy beba be ye but.
3: Na Jeremy so.
1: Ibia o chine nyame ya aduma ye nya no dia we continue the discussion.
3: That's it.
1: And now watch ye mu what how are they going to calculate it and all that. That's
3: very important. Very important.
1: Right. Yam fa we no pass we na.
3: And na ye say value vite there. Oh, he say koko yi. Valuvite woman, Valuvite or still life, Valuvite platinum plus, say more rene, mano mu trim him, number tosso kama kama. Valuvite immune life, Valuvite omega 3 fish oil, say sini pedianoma, mo janu to me, dear Fusani kama, Valuvite valuman, ba mapa, ba sima papa, Valuvite beauty plus, a hofen to a sonono, Valuvite arthroflex plus, Valuvite menu care. 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
3: Franco Foods Franco Trading Enterprise says Jerome. Yes, Ochina.
1: Okay.
3: Ochina obe onye de kasa.
1: Ochina. Okay.
3: Ubia enyi na sumza Ochina ebeto anko
1: okay.
3: That's right.
1: Right. Awake water. purified drinking water awake no no mesron super one for life o no ma awake na wo tue sika no a ebi ko cardiothoracic center e wo kolebu na ye de jeman fo aya de hwe na nyame so anam so ahira o fd ajinkratwe e de atumtu be no nsuo de amane awake purified.
3: That's right. Franco Trading Enterprise is saying Kyle says say ope air phones and accessories say Nokia, Samsung, iPhones, smart TV na ope and ope chest freezers and refrigerators, ope washing machine, microwave, blenders, generators, gas and electric stoves, CCTV cameras are for nature of Franco phones and a Franco Trading Enterprise. Kumasia or branches be Jabba Jewelry ho or Bohonum. Sounds also and a Mekom Chaso or Boho Udru Ayako for Clinic and Shane Hoso or Kajetia New Market also or Honomo na or say Oba. Bibi Abeko come come over to download a Franco Trading app no on Google Play Store and I say App Store. Nese Udnu Eddie and Kitahuan Eddie Ja Ewa Honomo. Premier Nursing Training College. A training college, a titi anesi for papa papa papa. Na courses are more ANB, a registered general nursing, registered midwifery, registered nursing assistant clinicals. Na Shannon so say Ghana Tertiary Education Commission, GTEC, and a nursing and midwifery council of studies. And so aji won atu momo mo tumi krata omo didi sej me tu enyan kwanchen kwanchen di ebia. Premier Nursing Training College, a affiliated university for development studies, that's UDS. Na shenen so se omo a well equipped a banner computer lab, skill lab, and a classroom sa masa jejejai internet connection bibi a kama tuition no or say a high level academic excellence omo motu or say and a kufi kan or say we learn to serve ba kono die this simus severe
1: ba bra tu wango fase ba ma
3: enti
1: o dia dey
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3: And you bet me a friend 0244-064285 and 0243-519083.
1: Right, thank you very much. I come back home. Okay.
3: Okay.
1: Okay.
3: SME loans.
1: Yeah.
3: Jumana, Opese, Opesca, Ashimukan.
1: No, Society of Pija Musuka.
3: Aha, Society of Ghana. What I say? Ombe Bwao.
1: Bwafo.
3: Aha, Bwafo, Papa, Papa.
1: Bwafo loan.
3: Oh, come on. Bibia, we be our Boro, Masu, Bia, Ben, we be our Society General. They think about you. Society General say, the future is you. From 0302-214-314.
1: Okay. MedaCP, Kwamina, Alaska Star Enterprise, Mr. Roma Bullshit, blind curtains, outdoor, material curtains, aroma diffusers, ring light, inflatable sofa chairs, bedside lamp, sofa covers, the creative watches, Ningabio, PE foams, outdoor, no, Kwedum, any Prudential Plaza, didn't show any more. First floor, Mrs. Adonche Plaza, Obasro, I'll be here in crying to do MTTD office, didn't show any more. Echo Bank, phrase 0256-330075. 0256-330075. But, Unimsefu, you're too too I say no, fem won bo no. 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I say e fu wa no ba. Companies no need e bia ton ni. 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The prices no be bia jina no. Eni me mo company bia din. 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First one e fama me. Ba ko ye 14 CD 53 pesos for petrol. 16 CD 97 pesos for diesel. The next one, no, 80 Ohemwa. We answer 1749 petrol, 1629 diesel. And the next one, also, 1453 for petrol. And diesel, also, 1777. And also, the next one, also, 1515 super petrol. No, and kerosene. And so kerosene credit, you know, diesel 1797. Now it's a 1715, 14. So I ABB or and when so the and it's diesel A18, petrol A15. And the last one of 15 and 1550 petrol. That's 15 CD 50 pesos. And a diesel no 18 CD 50 pesos. And also want to share the diesel no age now maximum of 18 plus. And now petrol no so ejina eye maximum of 15 plus. Inti sa na akoye. Inti wo to petrol na eye almost 16 cedis. And now to diesel no so eye almost 19 cedis. That's 18 plus. E sa na akoye si si. Na abayin se wa kushin ye with 2 Ghana cedis. And no hon sem aba on diesel. I don't have a baby sounds just na petrol so. So a lot of questions coming up. Na yinim se two CDs on a liter, no, 4.5 liters. Every mile 1 gallon. There's about 8 CDs, and I will be save on a gallon of petrol. Buying 82 CDs, no, Eddie free. So, is it enough? What must we do? And he said globally, no, so a man's so no, so. Fem wo bo no ye bibi e wo hokakra na ni nyina mu nkomo no den e na e wo se ye. How is the situation out there? A driver fo no etesen e wo krum, passenger fo no so etesen e wo krum, and the fuel na e ko no yate se a driver fo ni bi bon training ni ade a wo ye driver ni abetumi afre na so ye atwetwe nkomo ahwe se how are you faring with this particular increase? Airbay has started to increase kakra over the period. I go so I hear ko yanima ensure that MFM. But two Ghana city subsidy no cushion no enough for us. And also yen koma ye be 0322 083581 83582 83583 0322 083581 83582 83583. Na yen tritrin koma no pay yaka galam se huasem, ya kanfu eli huasem, ya sansu e din kwen shia kosuwa ya kwansu hun sem en hun komo. Any other day, any entry train come on for home. First caller on the line, hello.
9: Look at you. What do you say?
1: I don't name Pibo me here. All right, we'll be in the NGO.
9: Now, go for sure. Young, the point pa I am dead drop. They come ni pa dia ba dia dia say na dey come ni pa. They say we should we go for the petrol. They say akwa dia si o kono wo bypass no. And na ba we dey go to be expert to. Expert was me say ba yen. But take your bell for year. Na for years in here but na ni pa won ka kwa so sa. After what I want. Yes I be. Only be been found in ka pa no. E come ni pa do.
1: Okay. Men so me da CP kai say Colgate herbal and the Colgate charcoal. Now, the bit you choose herbal, no one say, yeah, and you bring your name, and the idea, yeah, up or see how you choose, and be I fine. Become where we're washing us in our charcoal, so I'm asking I fine. Now, I have a fair, Tibo Modern say, which you choose, say, yeah, PCS, who you soon, or they said, yeah, canon, PCS, who you soon. A Colgate herbal, the Colgate charcoal. Hello?
10: Yeah, bro, Unyabema, or you go back to me.
1: All right.
10: I'm in charge of my cooker, or the number one.
1: Mm-hmm.
10: I'm cooking 18 chicken vice, I'm also at the number three. I'm work with secretary, I'm also the number three, or self party treasurer, I'm also the number two, DK, I'm also the number three. Opening you, Adaruma, Miraho, Nano Pay, now over 7 Quenchia, you see one crack, Mua, Nipa, she and I, who are more. We didn't want me to ask you, and to me, the same with our bank, and a bank in complete, our bypasses, and I could follow Sassiano, and some of your experts would not. I mean, just yet. At Nipamusa was half hours. As first was make my taking maximum of 3 years. I've done here yet. I didn't hear what I saw mine. They be a hundred depot near a suit near Chajo and now by Pana. Ah, Miraho pop pop pop pop pop pop. And you have asked them, Grandi. Ah, not patronus or patronus. And then they said, yeah, some get 12. A bone map pizza. A by Massa or antipatronus. I didn't quite the MYA. We go back to the bean.
1: All right, Mr. CP, thank you very much. Kai said G money. Say Obe send this car. And I say ebi obetu your bill beto airtime and I would just care if you be my name fanfa G money so na eno ene bebo apa reliable simple very convenient *488# and I download the G money app no sisia ewo Play Store and App Store na bibia nya find G money give yourself more. Hello.
11: Hello.
1: Any
11: good morning.
1: Friend. Good morning.
11: But what happened to say?
1: I don't mean who you're in Patron Answer.
11: You could put a when you kiss your
1: bar. I mean,
11: but I'll shave you when you.
1: Right, didn't you?
11: But I'll be so quenched at Fred Delegates. I'm going to go up here. Honorable Sampa, any honorable Ophelia Prempe Kessie, or call my organizer, Washington, and South Staff Patrick, so called organizer. Offer. Coco has some name, Pess and Mikakakra. Coco has some name, air canoe. So be said, more boom. Asa bra omusu 86 million above the year 25 million still omida so problem sky yan tia and then koko ni a new authority as the koko or did they be different this our koko board a koko access permission and said why did you also so so do you have the deeper this our two car so you said you can't tell me no one here because NDC for me is scammers you can't no one here and then and let you make koko for a year and then you can't so be bypass now you can't watch them you can't say you're your politics politics same way.
1: Okay. Okay, thank you very much. Your point is well made. The Aurora Premium Jewelry, so per rings, papa, necklace, papa, bracelets, papa, earrings, papa. 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Eh, Accra Jigano first floor golden building after Puma filling station and Abenwa Jigano Road. Kumasi ahojo, Ode Robert and Sons na Wada Kro na mu ahojo Main Road. 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
12: One question,
1: It's true. I draw for no subi kahopa. 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Liberty Filling Station, Afre 0539 839 335 0539 839 335. Now, yeah, you so my first special happy birthday wish we and comma. Yen nua boy student ewo University College of Agriculture and Environmental Studies. Nyamin shao pa na onye okese. Yefro AJ. AJ. And AJ, happy birthday to you. May the good Lord bless your new age with long life, prosperity, good health. Nabi Bianco Yem Famao Pa Nana Bafo SCU the second. Begro Ochehine Benkum Hine Krunti Hine Yamao happy birthday Nana won kwaso piao okropon koswa emao and kwatentia ahwade ewum ohine basewa and always show happy birthday kwabna.
3: Dovi, we will say all married women are called wives, but it takes a special woman like you to be called a wife. Special happy birthday to Mrs. Evelyn Tokua Mankwa, a businesswoman at Medoma who attends church at Bethel Congregation at Shana Presby Church. I wish you a long life, prosperity, good health, joy, and mercy in your entire life. We free Mr. Ebenezer Toku Amankwa and the family. Huh?
1: Right.
3: And the last one, I'll say happy birthday to Nana Kofi Ejipon Mampon Tunsium Hine Chiame Penning. May the Almighty God bless him with good health, long life, and prosperity from Nana, Reverend Nana Ujambwama. It is signed by Dr. Bedi Kwadaso.
1: Okay, thank you very much, Inshra 104.5. Ebusia. Yadinina Edibesia and Che Richardo Nana Pam for Trans Inshra Power Sports no Eba. Yesterday Richardo was emotional. It was emotional, Nene. And there were the power ninja ever to us. Oh boy, Jumadi Amao. It's your Chinese Jeremy Becker, sir. And Jerome Becassana, watch it, Jim, say, and one seventy say, cook, work, your phone in seminal. To watch, ya. Take it with us. And seminal, a dozen. A bidding in Emu and Como. Richardo, Richardo. Boga one. I was Yama crowd. Radia ye free womb. Yama, Shatawale, no, no, no. A UK stampede, then yansem get one. He pay prepper any idea. Almost stop in the show. No. But still, and if it's in a home. Meeting the very Marco Fidos, and to be from Yakoko. Show who's here now, who am I? Always remember.

0: We need to start building from the ground. That's what we need to get the principles, our methodology. How do you want to play? How do you want to go forward? So it starts from the ground. You can't build from the top. When you build a house, you can't build from the top. We need the foundation.
1: So we call World Cup goes with a lot of contingent because so many kids, so many. But now, no, I think you come with part. Those who help him, his assistant, maybe instructor, and those very few. Because we are now coming to play qualifier. Now why add up for Ghana? It's going to help. It's going to help. The team will rise.
2: I think it's a lot of factors, and like I said, this one is a concern of not just me as MD, but it's a concern of the board, and it resulted in strategic changes. And to find the right human resource to support us, because the okay performance, we need the human resource to achieve that. Our work as a board and management is to provide the processes, and also provide the resources and the ammunition.
3: Ya capa la dreta per Xavi, assistència de Xavi, més capa la dreta per Messi, Messi, immens Messi, encara Messi, gol.
4: Silences the critics. The first goal of the 2013 African Cup of Nations, wearing the captain's armband. Oh, loves it.

0: Cassano here into the Pelja. Goal from Balotelli! Mario Balotelli was there, the ball was lifted in from Cassano, and Balotelli buries it from close in.
1: Ishra Power Sports. Enya ntintimu, enya teni, enya bideyo, ena enya kotoko one has one. Nemum authentic analysis. Aye nam su e suyandye, na ye etire yadjini. Ishra Power Sports, number one.
2: Well, 9:36 in Shaman for 4.5. It's here for your tenancy. Yet, I'm going to mean some that the Bremo copy me said, do me a new ever bo. Now, so the other car catch them and I had the open transfers. So, I said, transfers in a customer. Open the story behind the story. Odian in Shaman's 4.5 FM. In Shaman Passports. Tuesday edition, your tenancy. I did you, my dear, at the Bremo already seated. Hey, a garbage ram, garbage the foreigner. I tell for what tenants and some of Bob Waduana no teach you from the transfers at the Ebay and Yaman and SMP. Ah, ya de Emamo, I would do my dear so. Na Iria, ya de Fissam and so at so. Na Zerom Renan, on Kuroba Pounsimano, at the Asa Ayensia 9:36. Ya tenants, do me a new and not ya, but sorry. Mr. Johnny Alive on Facebook and show on 4.5 FM. On Facebook, in Shawanzo 4.5 FM. Oba, not watch it, my dear, no one like it. Uwe, I know down message. Oh, ho, garbage ram. And you're coming in the bar. Messages, you know. Yaba King Kindy, I'm on Samson, I call YouTuber. Also, I in Short TV. YouTube in Short TV. Mr. Honsono, now subscribe channel, no, at Yamami. Uwe, na watch your message. Oh, ho. You're coming in the bar. And somehow drama di abani na ni akenkai and so etimi edia mami mi sa and na story am person mo ten wasam pa no e Vinicius Junior to Arsenal na anra young kosho young mother training grounds are Vinicius Junior and na etrin na man for ay I am agwei on free Real Madrid e kusi akan am for my Arsenal na the coach of grant no I started training edia ma Real Madrid no ori ani sha passports and now no pay ye be this sound common at me at the amamo Fran Torres and your Barcelona player and Abrantan so no as I'm a can and say Abrantan they are linking it with a lot of clubs now also a Casadia Fahua and so no I want some at the bar Chelsea goalkeeping department problem no also yes see Chelsea for no I'm on your home baby send a be on bet me at changing near my hour ha and also yet the home some at the about Trent Alexander Arnold of Liverpool and a Johnny Real Madrid. Yes, it's a say Madrid for us on the man a new role now on also a play at the Ama Real Madrid Bobo Kono and in some P. a bit Fiamane at me a banyami Aduma and Nabosume Pepe Pepe Pepe Pepe a month today and at the Ghana Premier League you know, and started Yami Aduma on the 4th of September. Now, Yabasha are two more bigger clubs. Our backroom, ha, Asante Kotokone House of Oak. Yabasha Mujina outlook, no. Na Yasha, so far, preparation, no. At the sound, Babuan, to say, Yantis are two teams, and as will be a year good wind. Giddy, giddy, giddy, giddy, giddy, but players are Pama no more Pambi. And so, at the a free, a team, in any better sound, come on, I would do my dear so. And then somehow, dry above one or Tuesday edition of Inchinata Guitar Pass was a. Yet it's my dino and so at the brim. No, I'm just saying. Garbage from Cabin of Formula, at your four, or the a crumb in the barrel child, and ye garbage from at the a change my dinner say at the free a amanine. Good morning.
3: Motion is climate change is the greatest threat. You're missing AI, you're missing nuclear weapons, pandemics. And a whole lot. Sweetest, which one of them is the greatest? We'll be waiting for the response.
4: 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The Battle of Brilliant Ideas is back. And Rantewan and Mabawa Wabini Yefra Santemamu, Senior High School Ahudwa Mubesia, Abobo Semwa Puarisa, Adja Chinye Mudo, Adja Jabaso Bodia, and Kodabe Kamutra Bomwa Junesamwa Kasaku Kodroso. 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

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I have prime sports. 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
10: Oh, he man, adding. Me nua ba me say. Me pese me ne bi ato ne me busia di akodwari o. Ani se me twetwe me ni sans me hu de me tom.
11: Anyway, there say what we di. King Dave Investment Limited. Akofa Camille Shah Gel every Europe abrochi memu abaga na adwaman so ha. Se say de enu a no bi adi dware. Na me say e ye natural selection ti empower we di. Ano so enam enti wu mia kakra bia na pu ahuro se puka puka puka.
10: Hey, mama Camille. Camille Shah Gel no Jimmy.
11: Same catcher will say Camille Shah Gel, dear, a ye natural selection.
10: We dear minia bachelor, me baby, a mini beato.
11: Camille Shah Gel, so dear, a boo, a jam my so baby, a woo, a baby, a ye ton samina, whooping a beato. So open a doodon swear to a freaking Dave Investment Limited. It was 0243-744-855. Nipa wa yakoko and nasitun tum to meet the Camille Shah Gel, a jarry. Camille Shah Gel, and na, a ye natural selection. First ye baby, a mofra into me kong. Hydrocrine on Bianso any samne yimo. 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
14: That could be a
15: bundle.
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15: fixed broadband no.
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15: For Telcel play up no so.
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22: 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And what YouTube now face, you are to me, Edin Komokaka. What about now, your messages now for you to make in kind, Edia Mayano so be to me, Aboya Papa. So, remember, if you say, you know, baby, you catch us a transfer, dear, Quanclubia, so, you are the transfer, no, at the better time now for you, Mahudia, El Cornelia, Eba, play a beer, baby, your copiano, and Sabaka, na to me, and so, I come. But, oh, young first, don't forget. You may call up, hey, when we dare a church in Napa, I would have been summoned Yama on Saka. A pomodin, Yadia, who hear your paint out of Pebby Ameba, maybe Sasa won't promote to send a cobayas and Yamakoye, Edia Madia, and Nupa, Ayami and Sa, a web Tamasano, and do not make come for the Amakulun, Ghana Limited, and a cock of her two cups or Edia Ba, a meme drew, a Baba maybe a Sabi Bama just wanted them, Bama Jonsa, Utia or Bemem, and here for you now with track infections, a Babwa, 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And ye may draw a bo bebia. We are banner with me menstrual pains, menstrual disorders. And a titwa wedro aya Araba Bazin Tabet. A fame fertility. And a titwa bebia pato oba. 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And ya kama for man bo SS poor blast circulation. Listen, my mother, Edina Pedjerma Fusania, a fence who a do boost me now, boon, sir. But all about when your problem be a tear. Not what my own, sir, I count there. What about when your ten car, I want them? We knew that's the end to that feelings, who's when you be up. I do have a bono, and no aye Araba Bazenta by Kulun Ghana Limited. Woman idea to pay, Edia by I know my own son, so at me, I count there no matter to me no medium comedy, 0244275429. Who call from us in the drug shop be up, one so one sabbat count there now, and also at my queer pan or pay, a telling na, the Dominica, the Kedika, come a year pa, high sense the same, a banner passer, whooper, sir, who's who would damage the Senate queer, and my high sense I cut it, and so do any. Wamu di charge fees as said yaba. Wamu di air conditioners afe. 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number one account radio station the sentiment in anti atomine who call youtuber so no air life our youtube and all the patom I am not do comment no and the ababa tire subscribe any time their video 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No, so you ensure I once so far for the family. Also, we'll try any man in a better room and try trendy. My main sense of an assailant in Kobaka. Now, have Renard and Pato, now Kobaka, Abba, Asatanoa, and you may say have Renard as Sanko Avicos, not Mubaka 2015. One of the Avicos manum, and so a day, I guess, Afghan Eddie Swabana. So since then, I have Renard. Now, do my year, I will be Birmanum, and your man for a GDT. 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pay and cut a baby yet to ma and to the near to ye passer or by returning after some mounted when we pieces no more you know sweat to my yet to man and the mounted bobo cono and no I report a panado 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when him to turn a palm even yet him madden that you manage man on them one round what I am Kodan Kodano as I said so move over man in an honor day about Fulano and on a mantid Eddie Kobasa Abantani 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

0: 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your report kakwanswa etotam ewe to media so and anope make it and see who do you now so and so at the Emma Better Franco Trading Enterprise and see woman the mobile phones in the jabba who perform a command and your Franco Trading Enterprise Pato say and no care Samsung iPhone when Sabaka Smart TV. What would be about what's in the machine? What would be up? After some microwave, we have blender. We have generators and sub account here. Gas and electric soaps and patal. A bit of Franco trading enterprise. I cut him. Yamian in the band CCTV cameras. And in Acadia, Boga Franco. And a crack of Fadiaba. France in an accessory party. I have Franco trading enterprise. I don't pay. We know Musubet meeting. Come on. Ewa Human was 0245 316 969. And as a 0501 358 605 no one ya Franco Edum baby bebe ejaba do as in choho me pato womu bo talent bush or pube nyomo afe uko old mekoba womu nyomuna a bosoko for kinek womu nyomuna de him chair and so awe etum and a new creator benya Franco trading enterprise me pato womu numbers and so ube to me and your meeting kobo awe 0245 316 969 afe won so set my command answer 0501 358 605 Franco Trading Enterprise and ope woman who hear Bomaniama. I come at Jamal Alaska Star Enterprise. Is here with them. Ube says you with them. Alaska Star Enterprise or and the opportunity in Adema says here with them. Mamu Damina Kono, Wama de Mabu Sit Ediaba, Wama de Air Blankets in Swapa, Wamu at the Material Ketis, Afe, Aroma Diffusers and on Sabacandia, Infetable Sofa Tears, Wama de Ring Light, Wama de Bed Sadlamps, Wama de Sofa Covers, and Wama de Creative Waters, New Flowers. Woman the plastic with the center mat, PVC four times carpet, artificial grass near DSLP from Sydney at Japan, and the Alaska Star Enterprise, and your commercial patrol at Doom and on Sabacamo, Wamo Elwo Air Messis and Notcher Plaza, Woman the Prudential Plaza and the Jim Share, Woman on Messina 0256 330075 Financer 0200281080. Not when your Alaska Star Enterprise and Nano Pano would you almost so out here from patrol, I had their sir Oko Ayan Kaya to do. Women emptied the office and answer Echo Bank and a DIA and no I Alaska Star Enterprise. Woman Tao Romini Numeco and Kaya P. Wamo Asuasin and confirm as you Gusua. Yet the update no answer Eddie Tambo. 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And a PSG, Omania Sika Papa, and it's a PSG and Jessica, not so many to players. 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I know so about back three. 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your immune system booster Valuvite menoke yeah my name I do I am a menopause but that's no way I draw my camp for their mom woman the Lumitras in swabba I am a lady I drew I know and I tell say I dare say at me turning to me fun tonight moment a block with my lady I'm wearing in an hour I never could name you were I am the suspense I had the man could have and a tablet in them paying for that I said woman so and any of the panel ever to me up why a pa and what he or me the baby fight drops and the swap and swap up. I am a fat on a essential vitamins and the minerals and so as you book in a bomb of Fabia and so quay. Woman the Nuno Dow Jones so abba and you had dry 82 or yawas here. Now I know I just said the clofinac and in the palm of the 2 hours and all media into them. 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
1: 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Upe bibia to on online bibia. 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And your number I bet me no more at the uncommon and no. Nana P phones and accessories. Me patron na P get on phone. It will phone a kuta on asas yeah my problem. To chini baby, never to phone papa. 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I was so pa ya sign at bonus because ya be so be to me to phone. Efin na P phones and accessories. And the brand be open kute biya. 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
0: 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Na aye sports show unkwa dia.
1: Yep.
0: Obviously, aye den ya aye transfers. Edna obeti se discussions no dudu na no.
1: Yeah.
0: And unswe far because clubs ni ye business. Now the room our new season and yami adoma and also ye di a room intino minim sa business in the baby in a clubs in here auntie and opedi opa some only ye tio for channel
1: yeah
0: konya ni da ho yintio na yanko
1: yeah rich inti a lot of business happening on the market na enura nana may dream hu about a couple of things because within a split second so we are wondering so oh check it transfer news be when you buy on so na fufu asayaba so you realize that by the minutes beyond their updates na and now you're the young your man the most situation number two ja Vinicius Junior that is something that a war abounding there are so many things that are coming up from that those transfers you better hum come on but then no na me shadi ebiro eh Toriam Hospital. Rich Toriam Hospital for no, they are doing something interesting, and I think through Roberto Di Zerbi, no, I'm sure this season no, we will see a very different team on be presented in the English Premier League. When him say, "Omo a preseason CCR, Omo ne Chelsea a boy last Saturday, I was Sydney, Omo share Chelsea 2-1." Rich before the match no, Roberto Di Zerbi can say, "Be or say, players be all team no must CCR." Omo your madre so omo free wa he will not stop them and in fact onuna ya ready so wo ka se umbotodiam hospital enep sisi a ono ono no kasa asem na

0: you allow you to go.
1: Clarence Ben no.
0: Inti top of the list, eh, Richarlison number one.
1: Richarlison and Grande.
0: Yes, Richarlison. Second player, eh, Kuti Romero, Argentine international.
1: Eesh.
0: Yes.
1: Obama Kuti Romero ako.
0: Yes. He doesn't mind. Now, Rich Nkomo say, when you look at these two players, Ubi Samia, I think one of the reasons why Roberto Di Zerbi Miaka Sasem and he say, he really thinks that so who your player na wabeji ejuma and the very circumstance of Dibeji ejuma no was very uncertain. Rich, they almost went to relegation. Toria must pay. Almost relegated. Almost. Now, if they had gone on relegation, Rich, it would have been one of the biggest disasters in the Premier League. Because her stadium always see over £1 billion. And the stadium for February the Cobalt Championship. It would have been disastrous. In this way, Roberto Di Zerbi now was surviving our relegation we are. One of your topmost priorities is to make sure that going into the new season, you have your best foot forward. And the players know their psyche, their mentality. You have to make sure, say, Obia Wotim Mubiano is willing to and ready to work with you and your philosophy. And from what I'm gathering, some players, me anyway, it looks like they want to disturb her, Papa. No, it was he's not certain about their futures.
1: I'm going to answer South American players.
0: So what you see? One from Brazil,
1: one from Argentina.
0: From Argentina. Because Rich, look at the business that Tottenham has done in this window.
1: My business,
0: I'm
1: on two players.
0: Or the 51 million, I confirm Matias Fernandez from Air West Ham. There be on no point, it was over 80 million. It was over 80 million for that player from West Ham. Okofa Paul Van Hecker from Brighton, over 50 million. Okofa Sandro Tonali from Ayer Newcastle, over 80 million. Andy Robertson, a free transfer. Look at players, BT say, Ayer Victor Osimhen and Savinho, they are linked to, trying to get them into the fold. As well as a brand here, friend, Ayer Kodigakbo. Potentially, no, potentially. They could spend nothing less than 80 million to go and bring that player. Until Roberto Di Zerbi is not joking at all. And I can assume say once the season begins, because of say in the Premier League, no, managers are fresh in their respective roles. No, he'll become a very competitive manager in the Premier League. Obviously, one who's well competing for top four. He wants to be there. So if you are a player and you want to disturb him and give him that trouble there, on check out your coin.
1: Because Pep now not dominating Premier League.
0: So only him.
1: Is a better tetan.
0: Of course.
1: These are coaches. On GDS or no more.
0: He can
1: same
0: compete
1: level
0: with them.
1: He can compete.
0: Now we saw
1: and do very well.
0: Deserve in our time or Brighton. See
1: him. We saw him, yeah. He did so well.
0: He's a very competitive manager. And if he makes signings and he's trying to build a squad. Now,
1: person I see players in the middle, no. I'm more hard your campana.
0: No, you see, on said maybe what it will not be so clear. Say, I'm more hard you say, and yet, Abia Adia or more send or camp more. We may not know the full story
1: because a bit to say, Richarlison also a loosen the touch, kaka.
0: Of course, that
1: Richarlison and name him say
0: he's not the type
1: of cutting a new crop of a to net. He's a wounded and who's a
0: bit of a from kaka.
1: And I say, I am in a Lucy playing time, kaka.
0: Yeah.
1: And we're Brazilian. Brazil is there. Our national team, no. So up to that, in a bench, cha.
0: Yeah, we need more.
1: Opposition, no. National
0: team, yeah.
1: It's sometimes our players, you know. Aya, ube komuna, no, coaches, ni nya problems.
0: Yeah.
1: Because of playing time. But we challenge them, to be honest with you. Ye nasi, you know. Abrante, no, abafam. And the Ebia, deserve Yaba, no, feels okay, this is a new coach. Mami, nkona, ya, mami, nko, kanche, as a coach, waba, diams, no. Bakuno akwa bakuno ma mobi o do abade ama mi mobi coach ni so bi o no so tinche no no so se ah na wo ko eze eze o touch yawa from and ya basa deserve at the point my things okay akwa ma here o be distract me we project na person be na here no ama ndi ebia
0: sana in community you have a point because we are no kwa ni sinche ya you see every new manager who comes into a football club right they have certain players they lean towards
1: Yeah.
0: Because of philosophy or personal team. And as we speak now, no, with all of the signings our coffers or their back to them hospital, no, it looks like he has a certain attacking minded football or personal. So you need to be very clinical in front of goal.
1: Yeah.
0: That's number one. If you cannot trust Richarlison to give him that kind of performance, now or the what's not best, now we then you are not even demonstrating say you want to become a better player. Yeah. And I think that's what is happening to
1: Ayah.
0: In fact, the Zebi is a no-nonsense coach. And on him out. So I think that's what is happening with Todi Amorspe. But he's a very experienced player.
1: Very experienced.
0: Because in the defense, when Bim Nankewo, Romero is the one who is the rock. Uton is a CR. You are literally shooting yourself in the foot. You are sending yourself back when you are trying to push your project forward. And of course, or your link to Inter Milan is here. But me, Minya Yanka, they will not sell the player. Because it's going to be very instrumental to them. Rich Liverpool is here. I think Omo Bumutimu signing Bradley Bakula from PSG. But only problem, no. They are going to have to spend more than 100 million pounds for that player. No? I think they've made up their mind. Omekwa kofa star player because already personal terms no more agree with player no, and I cast a club to club ebe negotiation no to get the exact transfer fee. But Rich, let's look at Liverpool. Andoni Iraola beji ejuma sisi ano. One of the things I want him in here is to replace Mohamed Salah in that team. Onyenya Mohamed Salah ni replacement. It was our team ni mo. Inti eno aote ya. Liverpool for say if they got something around 70 to 75 million pounds. On beton abrant your friend Cody Gakpo. In the Toria Mospe, Edinechi. One of the things I mean when say Liverpool may try and sell Cody Gakpo. Omunya good price for player now on beton. They will bring Bradley Bakola for over 100 million pounds. Obekwa kobosa left flank no. No more the 72 no more koto omodi tong Cody Gakpo no. Akwa kufa Pedro Neto from Chelsea. That could be the direction for a Liverpool. Because Liverpool for the Pedro Neto Swechi. So look at it very well. Cody Gakpo out. Omo decides he can back up for Pedro Neto to come and play for Liverpool. And they still get Bradley Bakula from Team Ayefreno, PSG. No, Babi see Akanyama and Liverpool. And Andoni Iraola, no, aside that, no, he himself knows there was all your signings. Because look at Liverpool team this is here. Omo team now say apart from Kakra because they have not been able to sign the number of players that they need to sign this summer. Already no. Previous window, no, Osani Alexander Isak, Florian Wirtz, Hugo Ekitike, aboarding. So they have to try and balance the books. But since I know so no, Andoni Rayola Abeji Ejumano, players are more Kenyan Ayam Kola, Rio Ngumo Hamo, Curtis Jones Mo. So aside that, you have to still build a squad, but buy a couple of players. But all toss our players, no. Now we'll make sure say we team, no, why is set for a Premier League Ayabe Shasi, no. Because Liverpool needs to be competitive, Rich. Yeah. They have no excuse. And Osha's our right back situation also. Jeremy Frimpong. Yes, they were losing form because of injury. Emma Nkomokra, Babu Antin say, hey, Bia. Liverpool for best out of Alexander Arnold from Real Madrid. Because Anshan were not playing time under Jose Mourinho. It's Liverpool for Nkomono. Hey, Dinkakra. Because since they are young players. But they need to strengthen the squad. They need to get experience. They need to replace Mohamed Salah. And yes, our season is just yet dear, a bedding, and we have barely 2 weeks to go. If the transfers no reach, a couple of teams are going to have to buy. Among yes, our buys now, they can't remain competitive. And also, your Liverpool forward, you know. And now, minimum salute, yes, Newcastle for rejected Arsenal for £75 million bid for Bruno Gumeraish. Is it rich? Or mama player, no, I say, or your papa.
1: These are true.
0: Nadia name in our name say
1: Omo Bashan Arsenal Jensen near dear grain
0: so
1: and Joban medicals no start training.
0: Inti Enra Enna Bruno Gumeraes a posted picture be from Air La Manga. We are joining Newcastle for pre-season. But the truth is that player no nani nye and Arsenal for no muntin ye. There's a reason why Newcastle are doing this thing that they are doing. Rich Uchi Mutanya Bruno Gumeraes obekwa ko ba ma Arsenal. But the transfer fee is what is being negotiated. Into Newcastle for so moon per 75 no more per more, and that is their tactic to try and get more money from Arsenal for no. Into Ansha, the total fee for player number about 82 million pounds for a 28-year-old player. Rich, I can do 2 years on the contract, so I can understand. ABA San and Newcastle for person more player, but you see, Rich, people say didn't come on Kobe before. Newcastle have a reason why they are doing this. Rich, I say PIF. Public investment fund on Mufi Saudi Arabia, Mbeji, Newcastle for in 2021. No, the investment they pumped into the team to acquire 85% of the team, no, no, Obian himself, I was said Newcastle were very competitive in the English Premier League. But have they been competitive?
1: No.
0: They have not been competitive.
1: For players, I'm your manager, so I'm doing a project. No, do
0: I'm not talking now.
1: To the sense, I'm coach, I'm doing a starting project.
0: I'm also so Oko.
1: Eddie Howie, I'm also Oko.
0: Do you know why? Newcastle Fono have been faced with a number of challenges. There is a new rule in Premier League, my friend, squad cost ratio. Now, sound squad cost ratio, no? Premier League, for one, say, the revenue, the total revenue that a football club makes in the calendar year, no? You cannot spend more than 85% of Sasika, no? On your player transfers, on your squad wage payment, and even amortizations, and even player wages. You cannot spend more than 85%. Now, Ushad Newcastle phone books now, they have only made about £350 million in total revenue in terms of sporting activities for the last calendar year. We are in China last season. UEFA phone fined almost £5.2 million for financial irregularities. And that was one of the reasons why now also almost turn players which is a Sambo Tonali mo. They had to sell players like Anthony Gordon mo. And even before that, Alexander Isak had to leave the club. Because almost Kasem no, they have not been able to do their things really well. It is to say, you know, Omar players winning and they can't still go into the market. It is the reason why they want to sell Bruno G for more than £75 million. No, it's not because they want more money necessarily rich. They need to make sure that they bring down their squad cost ratio. Senebeya, they will remain within the range. Because if they spend more than the 85%, sanctions baba almost so. Of course, there's a gap. Bia, Ekase, you can spend even more than the 85%, but uko 315% now. Then sanctions will begin to be raised against you. But ono na se say no. UEFA a fine of £5.2 million in the last season on person because SR irregularities beam. So Newcastle Fono, it's not like they just want money. They are trying to make sure that their books are clean. Internet they say, no, I'm gonna pay more money for Bruno Gumraish. They cannot allow him to go for just any amount at all. But Rich, 75 then coming isn't
1: sir.
0: Oh,
1: transfer marketing.
0: For a player like Bruno G.
1: I can't be 1 year. I'm a price target there, almost 80. Now play I can 2 years. Is it you see? Also, me my catch up. So, can you not need a castle who is a transfer? Say, in Kabim. No, I say transfer from Upo Umpo. Sana, then I'm
0: quite okay. Yeah,
1: Mena, me told me play.
0: Yeah,
1: me fuse a when I'm a boy when I'm a dia ever born.
0: Yeah,
1: Uvu those can I bet me at all. Banabeto. And oh, a dynamic cancer had sad discussion. I yellow every Z point B, which a pep nane cassasem, or say. Says a player now, Quacotono, and yes, he can't have the cotton air problem. But player ne ba, the army at Tarkano, the Alcomania did no streets in the zone. At the end of the day, player and a bind would me be no,
0: yeah.
1: So I said, he can't have the cotton and in your problem, though. But player and a ba. Do you know so the bad table, no so? Honey,
0: yeah.
1: It means to say, player, you ever turn 100 or
0: 150
1: or 150 or you because transfer who boom boost and about it.
0: About which one you say?
1: Nankan, yes, sir. How do you can grow? Bruno Grammar. Yes.
0: He can turn more than even £50 million.
1: Auntie, I say, I'm sorry.
0: Of course, and hey, oh, said the same
1: thing. I'm going to transfer my call.
0: Sanity.
1: What one, who qua?
0: We can get
1: 85. For a player and a fan, now, simple.
0: Rich, say even Fulham. Look at the business Fulham are doing. I mean, this is uncommon name from Anunsi. Rich, Fulham have gone to buy a brand new friend, Air Gonzalo Garcia, as well as Air Cesar Palacios, for less than £50 million. Rich Timmy, less than £50 million. But let's look at that dynamic. Players now, they have played under Alvaro Abello as his way Fulham coach. At the Castilla or Real Madrid. There are players that Gonzalo, your friend is saying, coach, I friend Alvaro Abello, no, we ye pa. But to get both players 22-21 for less than £50 million combined, Rich Alex Scott or Bournemouth CCR. They are pricing the boy for more than 70 million pounds.
1: Scott or Alex Scott? 80.
0: Adam Watson or Crystal Palace. Steve Parish say one for anything more who the sika less than 100 million pounds but for the player on turn now. And they are above 22 years. Nature the Fulham for now. Rich say Fulham by Christmas time. Yeah, who's a Fulham air compete in the top 5, top 6, top 7, and money young one. Because I think mid-table clubs, that is the strategy they go with. She Brentford mo, Bournemouth mo, Fulham mo, Everton mo, they go and get the players. Then they give them the capacity and the improvement by their coaches.
1: Make sure this is a scouting system near very
0: good. Very good.
1: Scouting for good players. I'm aging away from. But any year in a tongue.
0: So
1: we go say transfer market ni more there.
0: So these two players, Sir Gonzalo Garcia and Cesar Palacio, say, you know, I will not be shocked by the time next season is over. Their prizes now, Fulham fund base, you must say, transfer fee, you know, will be more than 100 million. It tells you what the mid-table clubs are doing, and they are going to be competitive. Now, Chelsea, for one player, will spend over 117 million pounds. But only Fulham share, you will see the quality that Fulham will display on the day. And it's about transfer strategy. Now, Omaba Fulham, no, they are going straight into the lineup because you're Fulham. Harry Wilson, Raul Jimenez, and so call back to Wolves. Rodrigo Muniz, Cavallo, are not Omoni Dan, so or your star striker for them on Shadow and Shiny. So Gonzalo Garcia goes straight into the lineup to help Alvaro Beloa and the Jumedia Okudi Ewo Fulham. So, Rich, transfer stories in the Bebre, Waho. And I really think, sir, in the coming days, we will hear more stories. And Chelsea, for no, Rich, but me for Manusi or Chelsea, I think. One person who told Romeo Lavia finally. AS Monaco for now, I'm say one person made 25 million pounds ever. Number for Romeo Lavia. And to say the market, Chelsea for now will make a lot of sales because definitely I was on a tremor squad. No, but one of the players that I may need done super or Chelsea saying could be in your shiny was Romeo Lavia. And Chelsea for now could find 53 million pounds from AS Southampton. In Tiano or Yen Adrian, so all torn for 25 million pounds. Our boka,
1: I ran to the situation.
0: I am yao,
1: Romeo Lavia.
0: I am ya papa,
1: a fine player.
0: Yes,
1: but prayer hano.
0: Yeah,
1: prayer hano.
0: And when you look at injuries and the way I affect players, Nidia, this is one of the ones I bear me up on. But,
1: sometimes I'm not bravo.
0: I'm
1: saying injury, ya cutting in a career short.
0: Yes.
1: Too bad.
0: Yeah.
1: Too bad because he's such a wonderful player.
0: Yeah.
1: As a new proper pan, we enough playing time.
0: Ah, he's a star player.
1: Unibobo.
0: Now, Man United, Rich, Munko, sign his
1: beer. Yeah, he say some music and I'm judging on transfer market.
0: We need to
1: the players we have a ball. I'm moving to Oye. More pay 100 million for Scott. We need to do the players now. But now, you said they're going to be see. I could be smart. I could be Ayala, good morning.
2: Yeah, good morning.
1: Now, what to say?
2: Oh, Nyamia don't be here. Come on.
1: Then Nyamia say. Anyway, I'm on an insert now. Now, if you are MFI.
2: There are some few situations where I have tried to understand. You see, me and Nyamia want to see you. And I say, you need a telephone. Yeah, I have for AHS. Science, yes, you know, very, very important. Two issues. First one, I have some few Chelsea friends. Metaini Omubon Komo about football, and over the weekend, Namini Ebi Bon Komo trying to make sense why. Chelsea will buy old GSB, say Wahlberg, more and Jordan Henderson. I think say Jordan Henderson, the other day on this platform, I have discussed it extensively, kakra, for people to appreciate the way I'm imitating your mercy. I can't probably done a Wahlberg, dear. No, in T as Obia. Me do football like China as an analyst, you try to make sense out of a lot of enormous ACC. No, this is the picture I get. and reading around has given me some understanding of what really happened. Rich, bare 10 years ago, I can bet say a lot of Nkofo Omotie Sports and didn't know a club called Brighton and Hove Albion. Enti Brighton na ankasa ankasa Nkofo ti omunka na eye nansia.
1: Time at Chelsea crash as is almost unpleasant.
2: Mm-hmm.
1: And Anisha says a common.
2: Now, time and Kofonia knowledge about the club Brighton. No? Rich, a dear pan and Kofodi nim om say, oh, you come Brighton over Bioma. The first thing that comes to mind. Eh, the man. Fantastic.
1: You can find low key.
2: Yes.
1: Ya be package no.
2: Yes.
1: Ya ton.
2: Into busa obi a odi football echi nanse an. Na kasa oyenni Brighton and Hove Albion munkoma. The first comment e be fin di bakone no mba so onim football mu pa. And so because oh, sa team no mo ya dia pa. They bring in players a onti omudinda. Can make them some stars be na omatunton. So they've done very very good business with Tony Bloom money sa nkofo no. So that is what Brighton is all about. They've rose to prominence in the Premier League, and the obia enim omo anasa omo associate omo dino with, and they say they give opportunities to players around the world who have potential or more talent, you know. Then a farmer omo platform no so they make business out of you. And Nkofo betin ya bobo a lot of players in recent history. Brighton, I'm almost an opportunity now. Omo cha a day ama other colleagues our Premier League in him any around the world. Now Rich, say if that is what you na yin nim say Brighton a yo majuma dia, then sa foundation no ema yen tia se why Brighton ebeton Obiti said Danny Welbeck at 35. It makes sense, and I'm a boy.
1: Mm-hmm.
2: Because I'm crying go more to when I'm paying for. Now, this is my understanding. Sir, who follow Brighton here? Rich, in the last two seasons, Omako Greek and Omakofa Charlampus within 19 years as a striker. Then the same Greeks. Omakofa Stefanos Zimas, on also at 20 years. And it's a whole time you're betting games, you already know the French Jorginho Ruta, who is 24 years. Rich, Sam 90 million, say I'm a bomudin. Brighton eto almost 90 million. Say Brighton eko first strikers miensa. Say say bakwe di 24, bakwe di 19, bakwe di 20 years. Rich, per your knowledge of Brighton, who is a DN or the Baba Yes I'm renting. He's just coming to give them the platform.
1: Package them
2: with value. Give them playing time with team in him. Now Omonche goes. If they are able to score 15 goals, 20, oh abing, then they go and sell. But Rich, for better 3 seasons, Munye. Say Brighton and Granny Bat team in him. Because of Danny Welbeck, a presence in the team, and they don't just bring and cry, they bring them to blend with and Mpenyifono more team in the Mpenyifono acting as leaders on the pitch, no more acting as leaders in the dressing room, no more shaping, no more mentoring crano. But no crane say, Brighton will want to give and crani more playing time because I'm not meeting me at all. But Rich, Danny Welbeck presence, our Brighton, you know. It's not allowing that. And the anticipation, and I said, they in company, they're friendly projections, you know. And can projection from Brighton, they say, oh, okay, and then we'll be like, oh, yeah, giddy, kwa, oh, yini, ne bo, ne beko fom. Until the mum, or the mabba, mum, money bear 1 year, 2 years, ne bo, ne beko fom. Parish, in 2024-2025 season, you know, Danny Welbeck shared 10 goals in 30 matches. Then the following season, which was the last season, were improving at the court 13 goals in 37 matches. Now, because of the number of appearance, I won a contract. Mu say so. Otimi Mekia at the age he triggers 1 year extension every season. Because of that, in March, Brighton may announce say oh, Oma trigger 1 year extension for Danny Welbeck because Otimi Ameki the number of appearance are a sign a clause in the contract. Mu say Otimi Mekia Obetimi a trigger 1 year. No, into Rich Brighton a confirm grabber. But bra penyi bo na obo no enti no unti mi benche no e ma enkra the opportunity to play bebre in say obi ohwe Brighton games bia da na Welbeck ba na edu be bia mumu ansa na omo de enkra no mum aba be bobo ni bi no mu se da bi ya we ya enkra ne be ka dem but they couldn't just push Welbeck out of the team enti Danny Welbeck any omo mo be na say in March tam otimi appear na or trigger why ya na na the contract be 2027 now no all preseason ni nyina rich na ni so de hu nyina na say or sign by bedjumadin na otimi appear the number of appearance also here one close no and trigger to 2028 say na be he will continue to be relevant in the team but the youth policy our bet you know any of my managers know so you know almost see a quarry na a dear bear crown a better now you bet me a castle uncle but oh no so all boy Rich then came the Chelsea offer more why you move your crown here for Martin Tom yeah the other Tony in Sruder na king yeah boy a prune where mom is so Chelsea for e na Chelsea a 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
1: first camera
2: faka camera ni afa ne mamu ni eton ne mamu wiya na se Danny Welbeck ni tim ni mu a then our Greek guys no ene obi se rutamu can then that have the platform to explode the way we want them to explode to reach anya din ama Brighton and anya din ama Danny Welbeck to convince Brighton to let him go because at 35 years I all block the sign of enkra a person you make business out of them na anya just a mere block but a performance block na the mom there ye mu ye gie dwadada it Chelsea buy no they had to just give Abraham Fernandes Danny Welbeck to team Fernandes Chelsea na omakwa kwa business now when I understood the story like this, it made a lot of sense to me. But Rich, what is the biggest lessons I will see every BBC? Especially your clubs in Ghana. There are some times we are quick to ship old players to make room for younger ones. But Rich, as some of my cases here, gives us two football administration lessons. Number one, Ebane Saina, Brighton and Hove Albion, in the contractor or money than the Welbeck one, Rich, there is a clause in the contract telling Danny Welbeck, say, you will only stay here and trigger 1 year extension, and you're more than 1 year, 1 year extension. If utimi my this number of appearance safu ye to sa say baby ye sure football na free no they put in performance clauses in players contracts to get the best out of the players and see any mere situation say Danny Welbeck the 35 won yin na wati team num na ye tia wo sa 35 na wodi no ah wodi wo ye team ma yenka de ye ye kwa de nkankra na nkepe no you must prove to us with your contract clauses, why we still need to pay you here? And he said, me, I saw said there are sometimes rich. You even watch Danny Welbeck and you are like, hey, now Brent, dear, na Essen Kutupa.
1: So, oh, Kuba,
2: yes, oh, Kuba, or Ninquari Bobo, Mitoma Mochino, Senna would Dinamica, so call Heddy Bono because he has to earn every appearance on the pitch. And no, and a beman at me, I caught boardroom, I'll catch him so. Must me appear 30 times. My bomb home with my coach, you know, I'm my appearance of 30 times, you know, and so you must reward me. That is something we must learn from. As yeah, football Ghana. Then the last thing, and I say, Rich, Obinia, and just say, you start to see in the park, and say, I say, only BBR to offer again. There are some things these people can offer. I'm not sure, say, but in the years kakakra, Eddie Frieda and Wobek on. I'm your shikano, ni years kakra on it, and grana spend the yeno. Rich, he has passed on some knowledge to them, mentorship me to Omo. Oh, and he said, oh, shame, my friend, the way we see Omo football now. There are a lot of things we can learn from them. And your club administrators, these are some of the stories. Otia. No, I found notes. Now, so what should be to us? Okay, Sana say, Omo, Omo, you advance, and Omo, you know, you see the bar, ever buying.
1: Yeah, I know. What's the problem? You know, I say, football now, yeah, you know, you always depend on gate process. Into you say, supporter, and the cast player, you man, and Connie, and Manqua, supporter, no master you.
2: Okay.
1: Into whatever supporters in the Bekebia, and you, supporters in the Ziama, and Connie, and
2: no, but Rich,
1: too bad,
2: you see. The other side of Asamna Okano so NSA. The club Bibiara yet the champagne in Fobinsa.
1: Yeah.
2: The mood on our they run a club no. And on every supporter bia or wabon tibia and also or de a dog club no. And if Uko Englander, a typical Brighton Hove Albion fan, and him say or no. Every season bia sa club no and make it superstar. The model of the club and it's on beton. But then this one say the club no scouting network, you know. And so good to the model no more running and say, oh, let's allow Moses Caicedo to go.
1: Okay, did another
2: Baba, Baba.
1: Moses Caicedo Baba.
2: Yes, let's allow this person to go. And see the times are club administrators are influenced by supporters and when they do not have a concrete plan. So who are planning model are all running here. With consistency, the supporters will come and understand what you are running. I reach those days home. So now we call Dansoman, so we call Liberty Professional. Sir. The whole community loved the club. But they were one of the best-selling clubs in Ghana. They were not maintaining their stars. They bought some they were all go. But at any point in time, Omo nim say like Tete will bring another superstar. Awo yakra. Enti odu na so man say kna so ka so ko Liberty match. Rich before a game the best start no. Importe mo hon come Omo di and say they've already spotted the next Derek Barton in the team. And we go pack Rusuno yakra ketwa. But they know say in some years to come this guy will blossom very very soon. Enti these are the stories we learn from. You could clearly see the Bonifant, the meticulous, like the details in the way they run their teams. Which made them an usi crano.
1: Kakrebi.
2: Okay, to Abby. My back had I was standing here, and I'm a catcher, say, Liverpool nim se Salah and Chow Timinim. And I'm a catcher, say, in their boardroom. They've already planned for players that are lining them up as Salah a replacement.
1: Yeah.
2: And it's all about Kaiser Denipa. We mentioned the number one, William Crashel, because it was Michael Odise. But Rich, Emre, actually, Liverpool said Michael Odise, you know, Oman Sankana. They will not get it. Second on their list was Yandi Omande. I'll be Leipzig. Again, Liverpool made moves. But the moment that Paris Saint-Germain, Real Madrid came in, Liverpool empezó to participate in sa bidding. Warner, Echo, Granteno, because that could only
0: shoot up the price.
2: Mamin ka se mincho. Rich, it sa se me makada, makabibri, in the last 5 years, se open club a rani ye pa Liverpool ka hon. They take the right decisions. Liverpool will never pay 100 million for Yann Dormande simply because Akrano sebi on sada nye bibi ayo football mo. And see, Liverpool look at their list and say, ah, ye nya Michael Olise. Dormande competition abano when we don't want to get involved because there's no way we will pay close to 100 million for Abrantian. For what? Said the NYA. But Sieko Bakola Hondia, he is one player since I know both for Lyon Academy. No, he has been on our scouting radar. But he ain't me Antono and a Paris Saint Germain Kotoye. I'm a shaker, I'm not trying to call Paris Saint Germain. Rich Okobone home morning about 152 appearances since 2023. Was 39 goals, or 37 assists. Now in that Paris Saint Germain team now, woman. Rich Wababon Homodin, he is competing with V Chamo and the Desiré Doué. Waji Champions League at Twaso, Waji French Leagues, he is part of the French national team proper. And so we are current Abrantian is Syria, even at the age now, he seems to have won a normal. I'm going to say winning mentality. Who they know compare Yann Dormande? He's a winner, proven winner than Yomande. Into look, Yenko Pebacola. And again, say no any thing come about Vinicius situation. Rich, any good recruitment team, ABR find the gap before they enter. Into they know say Bakola, I can 2 years contract. Our Paris Saint Germain. But debia le quick money le parisien no have been reporting say Paris Saint Germain person western the contract or the contract extension could be now Abrantia now reject. Why will a young man reject contract extension from the club? It means be a person or make a statement to be and as a person of you. The moment Uber dance has subanded, you know, your potential suitors say, okay, this is the right time to move in. Now, Medima knows, you know. The transfer process, you know, after now, so I but Rich, it will need some closure. Only the entire. You say Paris Saint Germain value Bakola. It's in the book. 145 million pounds.
1: Almost 150.
2: Liverpool, so say they are ready to pay close to 100 million. And he means that there's a gap of 45 million. Meaning, say, Anope Oshe Fabrizia or say, Afina club to club.
1: In common.
2: Asasie. But the understanding is that Asasie, no, based on baby OB age, no, Rich, there's a 45 million pounds gap in terms of evaluation.
1: No, so that's
2: right. They will have to meet during the talk process, you know, to make it happen. Mohamed Salah and Pabuano, Rich, send ye TNA.
1: Yes, sir.
2: Ye cast a warning, they will barbe shemua. And young Pabua Ketua. See, we will monitor how Liverpool will be able to convince Paris Saint Germain, say, Omonton, Bakola, Ma, Omo. And may I sure say, under Luis Enrique, Rich, player be a onya committed to stay with the Paris Saint Germain project. You know, Luis Enrique will give the go ahead and say, oh, Mumbenya good deal after Abrantian who Monton because after all, Wacher say he's not ready to be with us 100% committed. And see, Muniska Nianko, eh, bien, no, and a bad boy Liverpool. I'm a Paris Saint Germain at the border, so I'm a man. But Rich, if Liverpool are able to get Bradley Bakola, they've gotten a very, very good player, very exciting. Or everything will be to me, Eddie, we imagine, Rich, imagine Bakola. Imagine Hugo Ikitike, Alexander Ishak in the front three. That is that
1: the gap monsoon in
2: yes, that should be good enough. That should be good
1: solid,
2: enough.
1: Solid.
2: So be a shan in your mom. Now, man, you say, dear, I'm here. Obia, shan in your mom. Obia, try to make some statement signing.
1: Sir Jim, there say me say say me to transfer if fees now and I go on to 100 million 150. Sir Jim, oh.
2: But isn't he supposed to be one of the richest British? Is Manchester United not supposed to be one of the richest clubs? Now say more qualify for Champions League. Is that not supposed to give you some attraction to players?
1: Oh, yes, can I yen yes,
2: oh, you say that is the difference.
1: Eh? I think so. Ebia, previously the way see two scabu. Since then my answer then your result will be yellow.
2: Okay, so
1: and also be one of the factors.
2: So would you say? Enye manyu na enye akono. Enye karik.
1: Enye
2: akono. Enye sika spendi na anam.
1: Papa no mpezo obeye.
2: But enye nansinya na mosi yo. Oma. Ekoye interview.
1: Oma berada.
2: Yes, okoye interview kwa kan se. Yes, mubeye recruitment diye. But mo lessons are most from the past. Eye se. Moon caught into any negotiation na ye betam a bobby dia shumutrim. That is the reason why you enter into Fernandez on 100 million and care for go for you little. So me who dear mo yeno. But you see what that means fundamentally, and I say Rich, then you not enter into a competitive recruitment process. Because agents, any players entourage and who say that is the only way they can shoot prizes into player or everybody's over turn on my mind you but some play and the same thing obey proposing my Paris and Zeme obey proposing my Real Madrid after now obia interest one home basura now player and also my mind you for this from the past you don't want to do that now Rich and yeah I said tell him once more. As I make him a if you end your man democracy for 100, oh, Ramadido. Listen, no, sir, man, you say, oh, we are not within that.
1: Ramadido, 200 million. Now, Manchester United and Nazi are going to go champions.
2: Also, you don't want to own
1: 100 Nibia.
2: Yeah,
1: tell him,
2: you're too, we are the American, sir. No one, so.
1: Okay, Zakaria Simon, I see there should be a 70-30% image right on. Are in favor of the player, not the club. It's always the Spanish clubs who are fond of doing this to their players. It's bad. They should stop that. Okay.
2: I image right now.
1: Sylvester.
2: Uko Spain, yeah.
1: Sylvester, I'm answering simple. See, there's nothing unfair here. Without the club, where would the player be? The club also give the player some leverage. Players just have to negotiate the contract very well. Okay.
2: Unim say image right. First, no, Tetepano. It was 100% to the club in Spain. Real Madrid, Barcelona. Unim tawe start say change. Ronaldinho, ebe hete from Pana. He was getting too many endorsements. Nini na ako Barcelona. And I play and I say, ah no, enye fe. Anya we kwa midina.
1: Midina
2: di no mama. Into unim. Consider me na mama me kakra. Afi kuri mo ene kalifati mo eko Brazil ene South America somu kope place na ba Real Madrid ne a year Barcelona na place at a year that young age you know catch omu say because of Brebia Ronaldinho be boy ya onya endorsement na mo funny nyina he had to negotiate and sana mama ni bininti no say ababe ye one of the men can say negotiating too. Rich, that was what Real Madrid Edifar Vini Efri Barcelona and Sam promising him the percentage of man for the image rights. They say Barcelona and Real Madrid eco player who Brazil. Rich, apart from the project player and the preference in Adeno, one major key issue in the negotiation. Hey, why am I image writing Obama be brie?
1: Okay.
2: Now my jatu, now my diaba. Most of my discusses are there.
1: In Van Briefe.
2: Oko, South Africa near there. Yes, you look at Ghana. I've said this over the years. Your clubs near Ghana, Rich. They be a year so say you intimi maintain your players because you need sika meboa. But I have always proposed one of the best way we can get money for our players. And say sponsors kakra bi na ebe ba yensem no. My memo example, if you are So Hisense exports that program way. Until I can use that example. Hisense exports that Kotoko. Hisense ever saw best sponsor that Kotoko. No. Rich, Kotoko players, Ben, they are struggling to keep because of Sikasem. And as part of the negotiation with Hisense, catch you almost say, look, Abia,
1: your Samba,
2: your players,
1: Ben, huge.
2: Omiye key players to us. You intimate me to financial demands. But I person more sponsors. No. It's a club near attractive and more sponsors. No. So, more mileage in the country. And you person more fat players in your new way as part of the deal. As more brand ambassadors. More billboards and more season. Especially the ones that more see or a corona club new woman in there. More for more images in total. So, now, every month, be across 5,000 Ghana cedis in bar. Now, move for more. Se player ni nimse onya 5,000 Ghana cedis.
1: In addition, I can
2: sell more every month just because of that dealer. Oh, nimse of few club nimse kimawa loses a deal. No, Rich, I no club it mama play an atna. That is what we call image. And so we are waiting on image right, image right, image right. Na yeka wa sabina. And yes, I know maybe say. And it is everywhere in Africa.
1: And so we travel for na mana tongue kwa inim. And the young family ya kotoko ni has in Hong Kong. Nyami ya duma. And Nabosumi pepe. And now Ghana Premier League 2026-2027. And Shasia Ewa Ghana ha. Na yenimse kotokone has the ever started league say ya. Hana who say, oh, players ni webe ko. We musube ba. Na yehu se ampa. Ebi ya uti eche na we the kind of recruitment. Ah, kotokone has in ne ya. And okrama who say okay. This season, Kotoko be yard the house, be yard the. If you grab me, yeah, me tougher. Me do be sharp. Me you have free, I'm do you a so I'm coming in the nano. And only come on person there. Ah, you di abo aye jumedi. So I be say the general outlook of Kotoko and then house folk. And come on, as it training na any. Now say some more share. Kotoko ne house he. You have start this season. Yami adu asa demakane. And ne boss me pepe. But be seen ne. As I said, then who say Kotoko to play away or to play away has it to play as way I can in any moment. But Ubetia is oh, a mutual place in a crying. Nancy, I am take grass and take Kotoko. You took Kampuku, you take every shape of Francis Akanom and the Benjamin Tumor, your goalkeeper is all moving on Monco. Now, Monco petting for Emma, but a basin deno. Yantis has and take Rosso be a the players will win an air. Now, almost a bubble season a day. Ama Ayas and Tekoroko. This time, there are two teams. Teams say, if you saw Bagana, Homina Supano. There are Omo Aye, Nano Babu Omo. Ama season, I am Ramon de Asantekoroko. And the house of Ogna, Nimse. And a number year was season, Rumbet me aboa. Amo do ASR Siginana. And an incoma and Empress Idinano. Ye di a war a year fidation. Two better with a message number. In 704.5 from on Facebook, YouTube, and in Shaw TV. Na in Nani in Komono, Mfa and Tos Jude. Oh, Suba for Jude. Na Bibi Abokodia.
3: Nyami Adom Rich and Housewife.
1: Nyami Adom Huyapa. Asante Kodorada in Sikanyuana.
3: Webby is a good question. Na me answer ye. But me share a dear kitwebu or say in our canoe. Say Kotoka Jap players be quick. Na ye dear ba omu ewa homes. Rich, uni my day. First of all, me who Kotoko players are yeja omo kwaino. Me who one particular name umu, I was shocked. Metro di intia, me yes shocked.
1: Player beno no?
3: Benjamin Chum.
1: Okay.
3: The goalkeeper.
1: That left, goalkeeper
3: no? No, okay. No, Francis Akwa, same yes. Benjamin Chum, only the ama me yes shocked. Me kwampuku, it was expected. Francis Akwa mu yina no, certainly. Moshe one player no ni age at say Francis Akwa around 25-26 or by what me approving the metal because offer Kotoko last season Kotoko signed 14 players me boy 14 players no be patcho ye do mbeto so it was Hubert Jau Lord Hilary Adabo Seth Kwejo Aziz Adari so kai sa goalkeeper now or that between United onim go that year pa Philip Amo Inusa Adams Walid Fuseni Johnson Osu, Morfin Donzu Muni na Ababekan, including Zakaria Fuseni and Shaib Abakari, and Musa Hamzata, and Abrante and Nidi Joseph Amua. Now, Osha Benjamin Chuma, Benjamin Chuma Mie Renfi, or die, Edema yankasa yenye idio onse ono ni players no omo omo omo ankani edino creator young apostles creator yera donfe ona first no be United chairman ono na yanda 20 na yekoi a yekomu hu asem sa talented squad no Benjamin Chum was their goalkeeper, a very fantastic goalkeeper. So one ye ba benya player ni profile no dey ban was say national team jersey. Secondly, I say with H on the side. Na utie kotoko nkomo na mewura mu yi a Rich ade me hu ni se abrantie no pe de me nyai information me nyai kire se omo feel se as a content with se obe second choice sa mindset no ni trim enti o ma ne home ne so and they expect that or se o ma ne home ne home ne so sa factors ni na aka na na so omo ja ne kwan but Rich me die ni a goalkeeper I was a national team jersey national under 20 goalkeeper.
1: No, secondly, Osaya starter.
3: Perfect. Secondly, Osaya will age on the side. Rich, or age on the side. Oh, may my history kakra kotoko anye bi ayenkai bi bi me pacho. 2022 World Cup. The only Asante kotoko player or call 2022 World Cup. Na ehwan. Anye Danladi Ibrahim. Danladi Ibrahim. Oba kotoko no assassin no. Okay, see the Nilo ni Kim Faisal. Okobrekum Chelsea num na. Na part of the process here person did developing no. Because that time no kotoko el three top class goalkeepers okay eh Kwame Bamo sa omo inu
1: Abalora no
3: Razak Abalora mo I'm Danlad okware eh sorry Felix Anan at a point okware by a fedu
1: no so losing in the position
3: and to know it was understandable so with the kind of goalkeepers or any competition no Danlad o nya kwen room yenja de kwan o rada yellow ni ne kakra okko Kim Faisal kakra na okobrekum Chelsea 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ufa this boy ya ne trajectory no e similar. And the other one, you are branching away, umre, and you are one but trace. Oh, Chalema Minsha, a crown way pair, and a prospect at Okra. Or say, that's not him, Jesse. Or say, what prospect? That's your bed in the home for so. Even say, the act of indiscipline in Pawnim. And Janne Manen Kokra. Lonino. Red Passo, so I am a point here. Lonino. Because that's him, your bed in the home for so. And you play behind your castle and discipline in tea, suddenly, my Jan on Kokra. Richard, you shall be a new Benu. But also, when you're pointing here, it's a brand here, they're not paying for more margin cost here because me name sounds a matter of fact. Last season, crown and come with Jana Manako. But for tell, say, do a onunti no more engine that time, no more deno a colono a anuncia. Tia me, I genuine rasania man, so not transfer no. Yeah, you who have a bear near my yes, I'll be jay talent be obey you and who. Secondly, Rich, you and I can same wedding come away, say, Kotoko. Eya no create true do the rate at which I or the signings no eh because okay so check it critically since the departure of Rane and Ponsa Kotoko sign almost 100 players oh so him sir ye be both season e do on 16 players 18 ye dey say dey say even last season 14 players ye sign and ye see ye any team sir team ye no shebe bi a eya weakness pe bi be so na strengthen no. Coach or one Harry Tinkler, I say he would want to work with 25 players. Maximum should be 26. But what your point? Maximum should be 26. And he said, "Abro." Now no crowd so I say youth team players. So you draft almost into the senior team at a point. Meti figure around 5-6, and a later meti bare 9. So the point is that the coach near Biano. There is a reason to it. And Rich, yeah can. Sir Eric Tinkler by you know, and suddenly on his 14th director can't boom when I tell you to quato players bear 8-10. Unims and Kibber raise questions and Kibber never blame me. Omo now I gathered, sir, secretly. Omo, yeah, Omo near my signings, Libby, a bibaba. Uti, may respect to Omo position and you be beyond a media because say it here, a baby, a baby, break your story. No, yeah, at you a bet in your to our benefit. A yeah, interest near you, but they be an. And yet to the benefit of Asante Kotoko. Because there be our bad director of sports, Wayala. And come on, can't say, bear 50,000 as him. story ne buy na na fe di sika no apeja cause room say bi mo so do mo agim ti secretly omo ye yes so met omo de na say just that it ought to be strategic uti
1: aka wan maintain strategy
3: yes say so fe na make say pen come am de ne dia omo so omo ye omo signings ne secretly what say dia her board we buy no omo ye omo be on the quiet o dey steady how omo ye omo dia how they brought on board Eric Tinkler

0: player ne ba be se koto koje si abo se wo yom vile na ye ni ye honum na be ma osike o ana me boa eno so na bi mu me no ba manfo bo se ya kofa player a player b were top notch and tell us supporters ba stadium and me appreciate o yo ne ma secretly any problem na mo me do on vile na ye o ne ma bi o di abra also otimi ma enthusiasm ne kosro minim so aga me point me rich rich director of sports e raise a very important point ne foreign no na ya die bi a ene e kamen sam a me ba be ka no raise all ka da ni wo be keno rich it what na se adwene ho da se Ghana ha oh the issue of fast be me me ha ye ho ni bi enti emi so ha ho se ha to folks to transfer ban dan so me boa ma sa ye me checks an opay ye
1: oh they he didn't see gas omu kutia
0: yes my me checks an opay ya me na minim se check otibi ana to be the check ko. But truth of the matter is based on a head against some kind of BBR. Maybe studio, yeah, my side mistakes. Right, but what's the point? And I say, my side mistakes. Now, make an album because her situation, the crowd, the arrow, who, eh, yeah, yeah, Kotoko, yeah, say, yeah, but try, yeah, but players say, oh, no, so, almost a Kotoko, even without say all your signings. Still, obey me, aye, baby. But how's the other way? Because one, since Solomon Agbesi or South Africa was signed 2 years, and Chamu better who asked him. And Agbesi ko. Se se Benjamin Asai na monna kan se mosre na at least first round e dey under. Enti has dey it is obvious and who nim say how to focus apart from Benjamin Asai for now keep abei no habit me do any at all so.
1: E say my Oluwa you have to now na. Ono so da so okum as on koi.
0: Nkomo bebre egu so. Enti reto nim ade has dey na dey ye nim the situation ni ye.
1: Okay.
0: And has dey no another information o honi say so what I am out here so modern sporting director but officially on your sporting director at the internet maker sir based on what I am sign contract and farmer has but you see reason in say 1 year contract no on you okay with it or pay either 2 or 3 years because sporting director there who say a roller project in a so and rich over signing player granted the same book and a transfer ban here left here a sporting director and any coach ever carbon air signings memoir and he has the end of automatically won't mean sign for now apart from a transfer ban no one casa and took them on what he has here sir until what are our best sign official or best sign no and mom and capillary be asking
1: okay
0: so has the end by rich me miss you ni is you not the actors force raising no me pamucho kotoko heart to folk especially seniors mama imagine because I issue now me pay na raise no pay later the intia maybe a branch be to so monche ni did Jesse Bediako. Jesse Bediako Athano. He is one talent a season. Ni munche ni ye meka ni wase mwa signe di ama Samatex. Uti. Abobo Edema Golden Warriors. Na the omni se sa branche ni wongu. Ano pe enye na nensem na meba beke ni ye. Misi ano di emrepe meka. Uti. Me project no meka ni nsem bibri. He's a talent to watch out for. But ano pe di emeke ni ye. O signe di ma Samatex. Unim di a Samatex aye. Samatex say, I'm one man 22 official games. I was a branch and it's me. Apart from 22 official games, near 22 official games are rich. The best training, Premier League, any FA Cup, and no official games. Memoir. I must say, at least, also, not 10 goal involvement. I was at 22 official games. Then, number so much. If I saw a best goal and I saw a best assist, I was at 22 matches now. Also, Auburn. Rich, who named the Samatex air? Or the press are too hard, the amount of brands here, no, sir. Bema, your son will sell over by GSC KQ. There is a target. Tim, so I'm going to see you.
1: And then go to go near some money.
0: I said, no, that was first kind. I am Miss Sound, say, ah, check you, Benya, go to commit for the entire season. On your even 4 or 5 assists, Uti. Ubenya, go to America.
1: Go to Rebecca, Abetamua.
0: Ubenya,
1: what fun is ours, Abet?
0: What fun is our.
1: Men fa performance clause beyond show contract me so want me about this number of matches. Why she goes to Edma? You do make me down come akọ.
0: Rich. Say to sanka kwampo kwanko want me out in made the Uti. Kwampo ku feel say so Uti kwampo ku dede na our start here oyeno. Odim, o feel say we entitled kotoko bona any dia.
1: O che na dwon onye dede.
0: Mate ba bro, mentro. Say kotoko ma premise no. E ba so say kwampo ku. Ye ja wo kwan ana ye ja wo kwan reason is simple. Yeah, far when you're my target. So at least also to me my 15 goals a season. Patroti. 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
2: 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season he won treble with Leo Messi rich the fundamental ne say be bia nipa e shedi jumedie bia omo omo ya de pa even ebusi omo kra no mo wo sika mo de omo ha adwen but rich you do what we call management of those people you have to manage them min kwachiri kotoko ya go and ask previous managers about titi administrations how they've dealt with some stubborn players in the club. I'm a true name, how hard in
0: to the best. Me, I mean,
2: do you remember Benjamin Bene Champo?
0: Bene Champo. On it, I'm a true.
1: Oko Angola by
0: no, Jadim.
2: Oh, yeah, just stubborn players. I own him stubborn players. Okay, Nancy, I cry. Yaya Mohammed. Yaya
1: Lukaku.
2: I mean, but say, we don't have time.
0: Now, that's us. Now, don't bother me. Now,
2: the point I am making is and conform with him, there's a certain level of some hardening. But that is the reason why a Juma space be our managers.
1: Team manager not already.
2: They are supposed to manage those players to get the best out of those players. No matter how hardening. Mimi mbo play be eating. But which say oh yeah dear now hard yeah we will manage you. But the moment of performance ever started a dropping on and see after he has a source because oh yeah the entire says I didn't know you know you know you manage you to keep you here no say as that's a call for more you become naked. The management and resource beam. They will allow you to leave. As some of me came here, so so be a team, maybe any why baby I'm there some in and maybe a chemuno. Maybe a sebi would do full scrana. Now the institution are born buying because you are giving a certain resource.
1: Yes,
2: they will manage you.
1: As it goes in so much,
2: but said the only moment maybe a more. Rich, nobody.
0: Oh, of course.
2: And the best source. That is where they will start telling you, oh, you are a bad nut. Oh, yeah, Katy Bonnie, you jam out from my best and Katy Nina. Yep. Why you say? You ask yourself, but Sassan Yamitie, Sara Matia, sir. No, in the past, you were given a certain resource, and today now we are near Buya Nikuso. But sa oh, she goes in the BMW. Oh, my true pass in the BMW. If your value in the team is to say, take off for more, rich, you will be as naked as Obi Okojo off the bathroom, Baba, and nobody will protect you. That is why some players at Kotoko are being asked to leave. Where are my results? Also, you want to keep up with your ego as if you were a superstar. There is no way sad two situations, you know, can happen within a team. Many men will see crying in just 10 seconds. Look, 1 month prepare to the start of the season. Adi Ayemi ya, and I say, both Kotoko and Haas are doing what Nelson Komoye doing the off-season during this pre-season. And you think that you are going to Rich, now I am seeing no more for me to be a baby. And now, open so be near me the new board.
3: Of course. Yes.
2: What was the season? What was the purpose of it? To ensure continuity. Over half of the season, went me and to management. Went me and set up a plan in motion. To start your weird season now. Your plan will be set in motion. Rich. Board know or paper, they are good people. Me, I've heard a lot of things they want to do. But timing in football, no, Rich, and train, there's a football calendar. And to my expectations, they say, no, what's a Kotoko board, no? Time open, so name you, Munano. They should have started planning.
1: Behind the season.
2: Who are they bringing in? Say, Menzo, and now, what bonny dear to order that? Coach, we are more for not to order that. And it's a off-season, your bosses in here now. You start naming your management, your technical structure, whatever you wanted to do. You name it off-season. And by this time, Kotoko should move with the speed of light. Has a crowd here. The gentleman can say, has a transfer banner, a limiting I went to me on your shay last season. No? They knew, said they had to take care of it. And son, a beer could be a moment, maybe be also maybe. Never seen that. I can 1 month, Yakobo, season, you are still in the process of paying. Yeah, Rich, your seriousness is known to your people.
3: It's Rich,
1: seriously. You fatter me. Your time, no.
3: It's Rich.
1: What's an enemy of man?
3: It's Rich.
1: And come on, they have a trust.
3: Because any amateur, targets in it.
1: No, but mean, seriously, if the Kotokone has in yes, I am an army,
3: oh, no, they don't do it. Rich,
1: maybe. Oh, no, performance cross in Shenipan.
3: Maybe. There are so many players of Kotokone. As our crayon wants to be snowed down to maybe what? Yeah. Check KB record 2-3 seasons. Negos and do even 8 midfielders on team in Kreti on your BBR. Yet they are told that because they don't do it.
1: Every
3: right. Now, I have a sign raise at the back. And also,
1: I okay.
3: Management of players and maybe NS a promo time. ADBC may be amount so I'm in any panic.
4: Ma wo junso ni mupai e bikam e yaw any moja e di echira ana wotem pampan e wo junso ne chi ensansa gu be man ho edura e beboa any amuzu pi oba wo be mun wotem pampan bone e wom ensuo bi fifiri mu ba etoda emu ekeka wo edura e beboa any amuzu pi ubenye bi e wo pharmacy ni herbal shops nyinam.
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0: and womrequa with the DV. 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
1: 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insurance 4.5 now okay so I'm a video and so that nene obrano and yes I'm good to hey and yes I'm good to a crap is a meme mo sadi you oh meme mo from me and I yeah adija
3: Insurance 4.5. Also, stay tuned. It's almost your news that they didn't
1: hear. I'll tell you news that they didn't hear.
3: No, about Pans Watson.
1: I know. Him have been one, you know. And so I said, Nibbe, maybe no. And so,
3: Matthias, news. Big story beside
4: I am talking. What is it? What is it? What is it? A vibration team of the squad. Obi dum ye adu kumi mene.
5: A kriya boachi wa ye adom JP nabusia kasia wa wutye. A Facebook na wadura minim sawa badum. 106.3 FM. 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Na Instagram suye de muo kwa TikTok no so a mamfu di atemno. 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
7: I am happy, man, but you go so any drivers no kasa. 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What was a passenger car? Any cargo car? A different tanker. 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Emo omo, the way obe handle product no, the way obe handle truck no. And Pepe, no, to be far, a beer, so on the canon car, internal on becker. But as old fat driver now, who find a fine TM, would be buying a whole and a cassa. But Sandy Menina, a becowers in the Bino Omunia, and Intina, Emma, a Howey, Eber. There were any phone so there, I think, or canoe, a beer, or qua, or complaining problem, my car, and I was a cobra.
6: Wapanyini Sunday eno no na nyinyina da emu no eno aso said eno ma si kura ne de ha dwene pa ahyenkafo no nim akuya sayase ebi mu wa wa mo no wo beduru no wa brɛ waso we de me bɔne tetɔ me bɔne nyansa nyansa doti doti
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10: the jet tankers no, any accident will be better. Yeah, fine. Yeah, niya Ghana for a plan for a map quite full. 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Do yet me your double road? Kalu by your double road. Yeah, I'm going express route. I be express road. We na Ghana for you. We na papa.
11: Come on, we heavy duty cars. 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Say, oh, you're younger than say, oh, you see. 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
5: na momo wa hasisi ano mo pese mu ja mo nan a mo ja wo hefa
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15: 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But it's the other book I create and all
5: I was ye environmental officer and woben wo
15: officer and work in the car and cause ya or say
5: and him for an ben we say neighbor hello
15: before Abba.
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18: 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not traffic for 2 hours.
17: First time she at the saddle, me area honum, air bank and for me grandma fee honum, me breath, sending your car because I say taxis no more honum no, or more ye 2 or 3. It's Ubejina who had said Bako Beko town was saying about saying I can't come for saying about Ubejina who had she.
16: Wacha ami ani masem ka wasena na wasuma wa manfo ni bia wonya ka no na ateso ani adum ka se bo twetwe nkomo na chese bi ho a wi fa ngona e kwan bo ne enso kan hu bia ma se se de ahyenkafo no 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
19: that me ya pati ya fo happy so If you can't let me be now, cast me, I won't mean to you. Oh, and then I'm so much on your main now, come back. I can't know when you saw the Estomo Mino. But I come out here, I say, in Kranzo, I bear center city. There will be a baby in Juma Ewa. If you do time, and you know, be uncooked, then you can't have a issue. If you know, in fact, you say you do, you might be able to ask Rabino. Tell me about our boy and saw the masses, the brain. Oh, from Rani and Fansumo Mino.
16: Ani e kwoti ye ye samwa watin wona na ye PRO Edema Ghana Road Transport Union GPRTU for eno no na nyina da emu na ninu a National Concern Drivers Union wono so waton krade mo mo krade wono na ye president woti breakers na nkasa pauli wono so twa bi tro ne de no se pam se e shine wo mo twanwo waban wo se wo mo bo mani da so
19: ye ne de ya ye ye ne twa ye ka se transport of breakers ani ye papa GPRTU for And the podcast and mine. What also this summer will be done any across the city? And the Columbia, Ghana, as my phone,
16: Jennifer. And here you could see a president of Regional Edema National Concern Drivers Union. Pawuli.
5: Abusia Safen Wadia Wafidia, Testia, Gasakasia, Bonia Tum, 106.3 FM, was Antimantem Sudia, a show 104.5 Yedem, as Sampa 94.7 FM, Yania Filling Stations, I would work and Yakabum, ya Yadekasibi Ebremo. 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
21: Then I'm a canoe. I had a beboa consumer. I am no munina. Nana, I say, or did you become petrol? Who am I? Because in Yin and Easy Diesel, oh, a cab, say, be a mimicae petrol. Mimania, Mimania, subsidy, maybe, and as intervention, maybe, so I say. By idea, a bit more transport companies, not in M2 full, and that's something we need to prevent. Because almost 2 full, and when I say full price eco for my, almost so. That's a problem. And I imagine him say, we're a temporal problem, and you're permanent, what I say. Ever number 4 bench. Why? Oh, Mamun, yes, sir. You see, last. 2 windows and a full price about because Trump can say no peace war, right? But before that, you know, the price came down at the sharp level. It didn't sit down after COVID. Obviously, because the price went up at the same rate as well, right? And now, Mika say we are back to the 80s. Crude oil price 82 to 84 now. So it tells you that what Mika say for Brent price are called $100 into full price are costly into what? I see about 84 now. So obeying because in the next 2 windows, no, every time from you understand what I mean. But,
5: Abusia eni awuti ye panimpa woda komaka no Dr. Riverson no pon en watene ne no
16: Young boy, and Madame 06.3, and Yanian Massampa 94.7, and Crank Group Homo, Cocomble, Fan of First Street, Numoya, or Tree Street, Ahania, but Aubedrua, near Trabaha. Ah, love drug. 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
3: 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Now, so no, and yes, I say, and yes, I said, the Hoka, I have people, and they see you. And she assembly, I spend this capture, people, sir, Akunya, a move to a case of land, I have papa, community, see, and your market. I had a whole, yes, see, structure and post in school dancing, at the BI, a terminal. The minister my UCD poor I'm so your office so now me aka na the buyer market no and I'm say be a or your family member or what church kwa or be say family member dia shama assembly ane elebu man no or ko say chi and na or say say offer from kofu dia decision omo e dey land be am so omo nto no no yesika e to body bra e dey send plan yeah
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3: 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because who say structures say as I said the proposal until you call mom one say I'm not sure I didn't assemble the project because now all the all along you know you don't kind of say I didn't have my soul into your meal do me papa I am a hammer back power you can say 24-hour market. Also, buy a label, no promise, buy a project, a label, and piece, and promise, you know, so you need to say, because a label, buy a municipal.

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1: 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Was it your fro English madam?
0: You.
1: Hey, was it greetings to Edward the English madam? Now, nah, was what you think?
2: 104.5. Right, above the 4 and a higher insure 104.5. Prem to Cassia, dear Omo Mosoya, Sima, Yetibi, the Bro, a mountain and Cassia Community Bank Limited. Namekai was say, Wu Ben Womua, Omo Krabatano, Edo, Subebre, Omatra, Mashiamupa, Name, say, Omonimis, Edu, Komose, Yan Kancho, say, salary account, current. Account, savings account, susu account, obadachi, Christmas account, salary account, fixed deposit, ninina, omuya hu ejuma, enutia, nawa bonia, nawa beomo, omastreo, ebani loan, dear so dear cradi, and natures, what's it, denepa, libibia, ebacoso, kama, eba, set. 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
1: old man, Obina na yere na ma. 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
9: Abuna, inkunya ben and we actually mema mia afedia wapwa semsa.
10: No so on pini mango amino. And ye Lillian seasoning powder no anan se me de ye jane mani dieno. 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
9: Lillian seasoning powder. 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
9: Lillian Seasoning. 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
11: Tresse de ye to bia de eso shine u shop
12: me report no hin
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11: hwe ame wo ideas ideas an e be kuno de bia ni adwen fufuro wo
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13: 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Wasan so ama a passenger for carda. What is it? 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Ya wo agents in so wo. E doom boss FM. 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
14: Madam, I'm looking for Abena.
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14: Madam, please, where's Abena?
15: Abena,
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15: Is this who you are looking for?
14: Madam, please get me Abena. Please.
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14: 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Oh, Abena. If it's not Abena Rice, you can't keep any of that.
17: Abena Rice. And Nijin Kwa. 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
24: 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friend and say, last show. Last show, and kwa and a quitter pump punch from Kua, Uspra, Tiki, and Mwamoano, Emma, Wamu better free a drill. She almost said, Wunsaka, last show is such a smakua. For mixing, and so 1 liter bottle, also copim sa banana. First spray, Udemo, Babia Mwamoano, Wabia, Wamasi, Ebersi, Saupe, last show, Ibia to have for the tree. My mushop would be a tongue so close on Tafre, and Mwamoan and Rubia. Say a supermarket, Sabu so for chemical shop. Gana hafa na babia
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3: Oh, school there, ma shed down corner, sir.
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3: 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De di kan na boy no so medical man 30 million. 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
2: 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Unyan English unyan say. Ma so unyan say. Ha? Ana wan so won kai resource no
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2: 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Ebi kwa ye ken na obi susu kwa eti na mu abia pie. 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Hmm?
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2: 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Anko ye kwa, ene nam F4 baby. Okay, inti elect so ye den. Oye government ana literature na ye den.
4: Government.
2: Oye government. Government unya ze.
4: Government engineer
2: B3. Okay. Okay, inti aye den. Ana excavator say ma dwuma bia na o kon say excavator twi ade ntia ho ani jigalam say ne ho
4: bacho ani jigalam say
2: na dia
4: bacho as I want in the machine machines ne time then time on back roof no me roof kwai
2: ah okay
4: me who said o me use machines ndi e ko ba say ma we spin a resources na ko ye na ka chem be say ne machine no
2: ja kasaka se kakra
4: machine no ba na me
2: Mm-hmm.
4: Okay. First, yet now, proof I call catch him, seminchial or fair, and he be growled at the mammy. Yet now, where Master Kam Freakon or Mobak Master, and also the same thing, Nadia sent him, saying, dear Master, and the question at Mauv, and dear Bonnie Bien. You could do Cronus one, I do, then you could do bear 5 o'clock. You could do an or jam, say, he's here in the abbey too. The unfair no man could be feeling. I can cry about what was so I could so dear no man could announce now. Okay, Marty. Near dear no man could go and near who crony make good head and a deed.
2: There
4: were bare 7 money a cool feet. Your choir, me and I'm said, Dampa, you ever do the any say feeding me or send me a honey jar near the no church and Nina and Kujar and I'm bed that. I bet that be it with the horn ma boy bear 9 more. Mwa binyane mewe ni kuna na msidampa chwa hai.
5: Kana ju na
4: hai? That's 9:30 to 10 mwa
2: binyane
4: chwa hai. Wasi mambe 2 hours hai anu wapa.
2: Mambe 2 hours hai de 2 hours neswa ya nasese?
4: Kia wanti wu inside wano.
2: Kana ju na hai? 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
4: Kwa mini first day na yiko duku ni.
2: Oh!
4: Na mi pie na mbe tu na.
2: Na o, oh, de nti mwa si pie?
4: No di wababe she de mwa mi.
2: Ah!
4: Them
2: with
4: that day,
2: now
4: we could
2: train.
4: Now,
2: there,
4: Nancasa.
2: It's about 11 or before I could die.
4: 11
2: no
4: bopper, and I said,
2: probably 12 to 1, and I would go
4: inside
2: for
4: that.
2: That time, what are you doing? Huh? And your friend, Quickie. What
5: are they?
2: And
5: I only need
2: Scorpion. A friend, Quickie, as a Scorpion.
5: Scorpion.
2: Sir, Sensei.
5: Jeko.
2: Ah, nice. 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
4: Adia chini yeno, e odi oka, ye, tina siyewe kojima, ba yes, yewe kojima nani, ni kukoy.
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4: 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Now, we chose a high end frame or move ye baby, say, oh, Mr. Man, son, or move machine. Yeah, and I'm seeing I catch him, say, the old sword, no master, but catch him to one chair, and one of our chairman, name him.
2: Tobo, now one of them one monte one car. Now, one money a year were feeding no emfa and mouse. See, one muso one way and one may come for Abro Super Plus a year insecticide spray and only a decum tuntum of Fabiamu and tuntum yina a master and no a year do a fresay a year spray papa.
5: Me patch yourself, what's in our normal? What we
2: might do, dear name, a person.
5: Well,
2: for
5: ready.
2: What di and nothing I'll be
5: di
2: any me.
5: kasanya yare a wan waye
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2: onu so nya so mfa so na sa no
5: den that's right
2: okay
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2: da bi
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2: okay
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2: abro Super blast.
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6: try two ti time am from machine and sana master be catch him say dabi enu kwai say me from machine because motor I was say me tua ma o dem company no o me tua ma ne mfa ma o
2: company ben ya na company ben
6: if I show company ni din dia me ref me nim company
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6: o use roller
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6: 4 days
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7: 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I was a fridge. Oh, it is the mark while I'm a bed, a bed, me, me, channel. I don't know.
2: What say? OJ Dino B, Nabra, pray, and on a man, be cocoa dad, and
7: it
2: is as you can't want the J dine away.
7: Got me by Josie Cabella.
2: Oh, say, what J Dino B, Sanko, 1,000 Ghana. Now for high diamond, could they into the mana?
7: And I make us a mine. I was a auto roof in the year, Juma, the dine at the old, but a chance, you know, a leakage you on.
2: And chance, bear me though.
7: And chance here bought a dinosaur. And another leakage you on. And it's in a ma or no baby D may channel. Oh,
2: na first one, Nanka, what's the moon was saying, Quadabu Quadamunway?
7: The patch of first one, your high mind, Qualanti, my name for one, I may look at Kerch Kabu Mohai, and there's a Qualana Quaybe for a few on me to not meet me for no, and Quacan Hu.
2: And you wouldn't a quadru, ya quadaway a ho, ya wouldn't a quadru. What can I see a bontain say? Who you see him cacrent once in a bontain and do bread and a crab?
7: Mammy Wadaoma. Because a dino or bar am Baha Namibuana, dear ma, girl on the bar when they say, or buy it or say, dear me de Breno, and I'm the man for be umbreno. Now, Colevin, I'm any buy.
2: You know, I'm free Breno.
7: But what's it?
2: Pretty free if I Breno.
7: Maybe call me cook, you crew on me de Breno. Now, Colari, the hour cassay, my canessia bontain, a bit 2 hours, no, mommy. Gano Kramen and Nanya, she about 10 minutes back, and I'll call about Miss Uncle Freddy's home, I've been done a baby now. Get again, it's a fool. Rashid.
6: Pacho, I was me better now once, and bear how many hours?
7: About 10 minutes, 1 hour, could I book 1 hour better by?
6: Pacho, over Kaya, a could room, you free a umpire could room, a damn no, not above 8 more, Pacho and Opressa.
7: Mommy, my infamous oh, my infamous oh.
2: Yeah, not they hear me, but the hear me when they say, "Obi ba wadena ma wo." Say, "I don't know what na jubre." Who can you see here now? By now, we run on a wound hunwa. Can you be sane?
7: Mommy, yes, we. Onuaka sa ukorano. Onu bedi adazi se meeti meya de basa basa. Da ben ambi bi manoti ano onu se machine kuru ura machine mana mapamo no.
6: Pacho, okay, so o catch me say, Mammy and Fro machine becoming Tiamot Nessa engineer be one with you. And my last time was I catch him, say, young corner farmer coach engineer, a coy, o catch him, say, the one for mansion, ye bedroom, you catch him, say me who send an engineer day, Nanny told her because of Morton, I mean Tia and Inti.
2: And she Morton, no, Tina, could then one chin a juma, a ja.
7: Mammy, Pacho, Adama, a jumana, ye chileno, oh, say. And yet, you might say we can't cramp with a walk out one as also could be meet, because you are driving. And yet, be a first day now, Bebana, and this year, Bishop.

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1: debi Baby, I didn't come on a con, will be a tibby, and come on a careful one, Ebu Nicom say ya. Maybe Sabaku, me and Numiansa, Uncle Da, what Jessica? 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Dear, now we had the work where they are was a better energy.
0: Mommy, engineer and Enqua and any palm financial. Engineer and Enqua,
1: engineer, one financial engineer.
0: Yes, yeah, so engineer na gasa kraro ma mommy we need time one rotate sa
1: Ganti na wa financial engineer ha Ghana ha ye wono enye obi ele suku di bua no mu amanya ba bi esisi nkakra nkakra ememe ye si ye bo wo mu ba ye mo mo kro no wo mu pa adwuma nye na se mu ye ye sei a enti ye nana
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0: 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I said, no, book, I'm going to be papa. What can I say? 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I'm a matty, I say, fine, book, I could move a bit of Quran and Zambla. And I'm so key, and I owe it to one blood of that one, you must be miniacle. I didn't yes, India.
1: Wara sadi ya niyame si kwa ni sadi ya shasi ya ye ya wasi wa mpebi imu. 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
1: 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A dino swap, why, hi, and chance say, the answer of a bunch and say, one to two, Nipa Fira, no so cry with you. Hey, are they?
0: Oh, no, no, a dino sicker or can, and yet dino sicker, let me know any sicker way, a scan or some of the mammy, I'm say, or for mammy, I'm in found good to your dinka. And yet dino sicker with your mammy.
1: Say, miss say, Aquarius say, one of the assassins said, and near my quiet, uncle, one of ye. 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
0: Sikano, meti ya sikano, ama omu. 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
0: Mebo, mebo, mebo. 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
1: Okay, into 3,000 be due. One say, or that fear can crash. Okay, into next month, my 3,000. 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This now, what did that fear now? 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
0: 3,000 or down, my million in next month, 2,000 a million.
1: Bibi ka ho baga
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1: ah
4: sa kule ya da no anya ne ne say o baba me nche enti kotena bo nten
1: na opi
4: e say wo ye mba no no a
5: I don't know what I'm saying. Now, I'm play smart. I'm smarter. So, you're smarter.
1: Now, smart.
5: Now, I'm 5,000. I'm going to say, what is this? What is this?
1: What is
5: this? What is this? What is this? What is this? What is this? What is this? What is this? What is this? What is this?
1: What
5: is this? What is this? I don't think I saw now. You don't
1: know when
5: you saw. Wow, Bussy and you granted, and I may say, Mumu crammy, you know,
1: and then a crack.
5: You mean Bussy and you overtard yet. I ya wonty. Obia, you are the yammy. I ya wonty. And dear
1: young one coming from me, sir.
5: You're not in that tear solemn. Me to speaker. Or did you come 2005 metoyano ne one week I'm coaching a branch of your friend and crewman can ask chronom. I'm going speaker, and be jealous. Not saying chroma. Speak idea, eh, say. Also, software went to meet me the amount 1,000.
1: I have one, but price night.
5: Price and answer, sir. 1,000 Kuma, where are you now? As of where could I make the man for 1,002, year 1,002? Not all about that, 2,005.
1: Yakana Babintias here. Mammy Chassie, and I mean Chaway, Frimusi, and I am quantum. Where are you, Eric? A name coffee. Mammy Mount, too. Go in a tutu, what is it? Nianco. At what free and no one naba. Was here somewhat told no no. A same way, Aja. Where you more than I see.
6: Ah, me patro, me on a television so.
1: Aja ma one so kakra o na ha de ya na no de.
6: World vision for say.
1: Television so.
6: Television so.
1: Eh for television.
6: Sharp.
1: Ah, I no so wen.
6: No. Eh, me am nim baby e won.
1: Okay.
6: Ano mo say no mo ye. 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
6: And last one, I knew do me, yeah, I never. And I'm quite cry, me quite dumb. To me quite dumb, no, mamma, and number say, Membramoha. 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And I'm afraid, and I'm a bah. To me, bah, and I'm afraid, oh, no, monsieur. They said the BBI ready among my intimate fa 2,500 my count 2,500 and my count will not say we did a year on Sunday my year in a day no more day a year cross a bazaar can one my 550,000 I just say I'm on number 3 and 1 year
1: hey
6: and I'm the count
1: Aja I did you man how ye
6: me patcho me table room say treasure firewood
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6: no
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1: oh am Roberts the bowl too
6: away akra
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6: se se no bo mo no se se no mi twaja
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1: ya nya se o mo de ma o e o se god we are in Ghana no listen we are in Ghana
5: you shouldn't dodge my question
1: I'm not dodging it but I'm telling you
5: look my face and tell me the right
1: if
5: who give that up
1: if MCA decided say you ban TV stations from doing these telecasts they are fine
5: what is the benefit of that kind of things in that to me the mass angle for what the benefit we have cocoa we have land we have everything so thank you for is come ka gana ho yetu
1: everything the police TV stations in so so go adum TV unti me yewe wa ha
5: dabi
1: na TV station
5: yewo mamu
1: I say ye nye thank you for we say ye entertain sa
5: tie me yewo mamu why na he say bi mpodi asameti e ma no pass see ya ibenya nkofo mbeba meboa ye nkofo o mko gina ba bi town kra chicheka ye wo thank you for we nyina nti be say misa say TV
1: na
5: nya black white fwe naima why mo na massa lances no if I have that power I am telling you
1: adi we he e da teacher ni o se wan wan di kuku oba ya na egbu ni me kwanye me si se first day anajo se se di anopa
5: mo se en sa no di me anya ne ho avet awia
1: eh
5: mo tun ya bandi we you can say.
1: I know.
5: Abandon we say. And say we are.
1: You are bandit.
5: Now, person be say say now. First, the cabas say. Now, ma. Say, do me see D.D. amount for. That no, ma. Me be the miracle by. So for. Where do you have down my boy? Me, I say, me, niya, me be a fear brochure ba. Now, so for, me, sir, me pay 20 million account. Now, I'm saying, me, do me so. Oh, yeah, me, kasa, see, me, ba. Me, di can send you 20 million.
1: And where the kind?
5: A quote. afi na ko be pe 20 account
1: ani account
5: ye po Ghana fo kwase awia Ghana fo sisi Ghana fo so me ku tan ko fo bi nsa mo de two office no mo hwe ha and people are stealing each of every day killing people
8: 7 do ma sadia ba
5: ah
8: nko fo bi o mo so ma loan ti said e MTN fo ye obe no apply na wo apply we a was bi amema 300 ti 300 no wo mi aso we a no ama 1.5
1: okay meba hello
8: the 1 week
1: meba ada papa now to say
9: yadomo
1: yeah there are dia say what are my mission what advert be on tv so
9: okay
1: pacho say
9: you go go what are my mission you never
1: yeah me did the akosua brefi me wokuma sinaja uni aba ni memu nyakura nti na me advert na no me yam sheme kakra na me yesa da bi mu beboa me a kan me friend me bi sam wa sam kakra
9: you go do so go me na be here be in office
1: acha say
9: you go go na be here
1: me nya be 30,000 aja me kon to su kwa so
9: o go loan
1: aja say loan won hu
9: ba jo si den
1: ti ji se meji loan wa na mo ya mo bro ni o me oba oba time ni me ma
9: o o bi en o your friend say you no o bo ka na le gana ti your phone don aba so ni to na gana ti o ku be so
1: me ba cho mo asan ke gwa
9: o bi en o
1: okay ti mo office wa hin ana ji se mo oba chere me say me ye no
9: o bi en o ya wata ma ko ni 22 ko te sibiti en ti head of the dn mshe
1: ma community
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1: oh pa cho yo
9: ndi so why you ready say here
1: my ready
9: okay
1: chat vet na no pay ah
9: o do me the thing
1: pacho me dey mama akosu abrefi
9: o si abrefi
1: im card ya waga na card so
9: you know so on the way
1: pacho yo
9: so we talk mama word for mbako
1: hey
9: you know so on the way
1: Your
9: end of it. That's right. Yeah, no. Who
1: is that? I was there. So, I'm going to go to 300 million. No one coming there.
9: No, no, 200,000.
1: That's right.
9: Yeah. Okay. The registration form to near 300 cities. Why?
1: Okay. Na minima true, my day.
9: Who will be annoyed? Never my walk or bend up on our walk for Sunday. You know, some mummy.
1: Oh,
9: my show. Hello.
1: Huh?
9: Yeah, you're good.
1: Mom, Papa.
9: My fellow forms in a way. In the great deposit, little number is so why? Any name man will touch you. Manager, me and I'm no Casano.
1: Okay, Bacho, what's it, dear? I say.
9: Emmanuel Tachi, Tachi Emmanuel, Emmanuel Tachi.
1: Okay, me waka kra wa me fu yi su na nkwada su kwa mai o. Me hu se de meye no.
9: Oh. And then there to be na oy yes, as also let come be train.
1: Me fra fo mba ye ni kra.
9: Wa. Me se unu bi manenya ma.
1: Me nim se de me send no na number no na nka bobo ma me.
9: Ah, okay. Ye na me bobo ma.
1: Macho ma my bedu transfer your money no ananya sir
9: aba number yeah it says this time corona born na so 20 and the obu ho for us in book in code man and nti yeah he yan allow obi e ma name money thing na so bibi but just the mega
1: na ananu kwankofo bi wi am 100 cedis am yapa nya grow
9: na make na or frosible mobile money code manager, Mina Lauvi, and to go over a catcher, oh, yes, no, your office, no, Bobby could be your yaza, Udra Megana.
1: Choyo,
9: my man, I'm on a mom.
1: Yo,
9: the money is 054.
1: 054 524 3821 Yo, I reckon you go fifi no bom was a word geno, a sicano, Papa Ninagaza.
10: Your call has been put on hold, please wait.
1: Friend, what was your friend be?
6: Nakasayo,
5: Quackatin.
1: Wono mchaza mono mudi da demo san na mudi adwiri biti frano frano na maya 300 no confirm mama hesaba
6: Mr. 30
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8: so wo sika sa nyina je so yaza
1: they are fraudsters a wo ma be gu Ghana kwedu mu a mama ni pa wo kire no deep dream. And you get to have your bachelor's here. License, we have to add that. Touchy, why block a line? My father, phone friend,
5: ain't it? Naima, Dabio,
8: a moment ago already.
5: Adia,
6: Adia, for a friend, no, the two dear friend.
1: That is a very number, I'm the friend.
5: Say no, Obi, I'm your number, be a friend.
1: Oh, now they see me.
5: Obi Afren. If you are not him.
1: Why are you busy?
5: That's right. Oh, Obi Afren.
1: Obi Afren.
5: You're one penny phobia. I'm here to have your money in our soul. And they are there watching all this kind of nonsense. I'm an apostle. Stealing people each of every day.
1: A TV, a minister Ben Ereso. Minister for information.
5: Mr. Sam George.
1: Sam George, yeah.
5: Mr. Anno, that's honorable.
1: There's a no nonsense man.
5: Yeah, Mr. Anno, honorable. Near my beer, yeah, yeah, Ghana for an annual day. Now, I said, Papa, you are crampon. I am each of every day. You are man for each of every day. Each of every day.
1: Never, my man, Rahman, so says here, and I mean, Shadi, because like. It's actually getting
5: and this hand. Nonsense, you know, cause TV. So, in Ghana here, yet you are the area. And since I see you,
1: Nabi, honorable Sam George, that is what I've been told. If it is so, Papa Wadaruma, Ubay, Ubay, you need to deal with you now. Nan, so, when kwa dear yesterday. Senka, your television stations, you know, if it can be sanitized with some of the contents that are shown on our TV stations, and can you better pop up?
8: Oh, man, you have a mama. What can say any 5 minutes because what fellow for me?
1: Hello. Can you tune straight, mommy? I'm ready.
5: Adeba, can you say? Hello?
1: Wahine kasa na...
5: Hello.
1: Wachi ni wawo mwa ha mu nyina aguo.
5: Sir, your office one crack committee. The committee 22 time I am empty and
1: yet.
5: Oh no, come to you. Oh, that's it. Eh, Obi Frauna, flustered.
10: Oh, so I say.
5: And you can't
10: come to 22. What did I do? What did I do?
5: What say? Oh no, no, the condemn.
1: Hello. Ah, me do. She could say, "Ah, she." Frank is me video way. Debbie, I done made the message ma. Aye, Papa, your church in me, and what they say?
10: Aye, oh.
1: Yeah, boy, they come Francis.
10: Aye, aye.
1: One fan tagino. Me see post the video way say. Hello.
11: Ah, I don't even need to our friend.
1: Okafra, me not me. Ah, some old bra. Now what to say? Oh, me say, when you are by me, when I check me, me on TV so many judges pa, me am wakakra.
11: Okay.
1: I me pa be 100 million na me dia dana many kakra na no me kwa so na mro message me sika na me hwe mu na me wusa mu bua mo brofo.
11: Na but na yan kasa wa.
1: Asa me me ho che me mu mu me wati. Ready, brah.
11: The battle with you, fan and carpet.
1: The same, minya 100 million crown and carpet.
11: Poor than a cat.
1: But I.
11: You know, okay, 100 million, we'll go to your 400 cities.
1: 400, wrong.
11: But when they register near movie.
1: They say, is it going to be 200? Move me more bomb in your bar.
11: 200, and your mouse is 1,000.
1: Yo, eti ya mi mo wa hifa.
11: Yo wa krate ma, enfa woni ba bia wo bia, di hia ne te wa register mo ba mo.
1: Yo, na nti 200 no me de ba officer na.
11: Ba cho se nya office na wa register no, yo ba register wo phone no so opa.
1: Hello bra.
11: Yeah.
1: Pacho, I'm sending my mom to Anna.
11: Don't be away ready, Bia. So why are you ready? I know I send it.
1: Yo. But number ni SM, Pacho. Me di ba ku na friend inti.
11: Ah, okay. Hey, we are winner. You are first to Anna. We'll be there.
1: Me can me send this to Sia.
11: Ah, Edini has 7 boy. I think I will be no friend. Me ne ya jina swa ibi Bia ma.
1: Ah, me send it. No, don't think I will be number no mami.
11: Mekai wan tiana mekati na na sendi wi ano afreme
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11: 7
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11: ate wi afreme na menye bibia ma
1: 055 me ba bi bubu ama me nti me ba
11: okay
1: 735 3398 nani ama kada kada wati fairness sab me do machi on me yeshi what is this hey internet said the bia the
5: officer do you want bia
1: so bia ni me kasa ene ko
5: ano so fufuro
6: we fufuro we mu ba me show mu ntio mu number magic numbers ni nyina
1: so numbers ni edo do say na wo
6: ebe a cop and I say, I
5: was a jamus multi TV. Hua, yeah, no, I move here. Be move here. I send them out. Missy, we are
1: sitting upon the pole. And near my Bemani Papa, Bacos, where ya, yeah, yeah, yeah, or being patched. Oh, Baba, heard you, yo, Mammy, me, I'm one into my media. I just did this many numbers too. Anna, I told Fran,
5: no, my way, they want to burn you. We know,
1: Mammy, and they got 055 735 3398
5: Ain't
1: my boy. Why would you have to keep beer for one? Why?
5: I'm too divia.
1: Oh, I'm so bad. My dear, My memory of Humano Sonia was in 10 0322 0835 8182. I just say,
5: I said,
1: John Sordin, I'll call you Mr. Wahabi. I talked to her 7 times. And you cook, Cassa, and I'm more helpful than my what? Because me, I cried me. Is it a bend? And I'm in porn, I'm in porn. Chocho skincare, eh, hey, Chocho. Okay, and see, wait, a Chocho skincare product, a dose, Chocho Abusi, and you know,
5: no scent.
1: Okay,
5: you can't touch no scent. Bema, what now, my scent about one way?
1: Okay,
5: about so now, man, a yes scent into 2 minutes, your friend a crudity about one. 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
1: 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And some major message say, "Wo nkwa sa sem na do TV ne so." 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
1: Yeah.
5: And at the same time, I said, I went to me fade, you know. And your tanker.
1: Never for me.
5: Oh, yeah.
1: Yes.
5: Some I'm in a beer and I'm in India now.
1: Yeah.
5: That's right. Na koko ba enkwa ni excellent.
1: Oh wow.
5: Tomatoes near to bruta.
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5: that one pie white white no no tali wachi
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5: me come che obo mo bia hu se ono na te dem
1: yeah
5: you su bon agro aya la show
1: la show yeah
5: now there fagu yeah na him awo so no ma me
1: eh
5: yeah just a water
1: yeah
5: it's just a water it's just a water
1: it's just a water
5: fagu bottle nim
1: okay
5: na te aya aye la show no ba ko fagu na me ntie tamfo na wo so o wo so a
1: we
5: dey spray them ho
1: yeah
5: ade ba ko wo wo mu a aya extraordinary na ye different say who spray you out me them
1: I know
5: yeah scent
1: yeah
5: scent be wo ba sa ma headache
1: yes
5: but la show nte sa
1: okay
5: la show no wo spray you maybe I can face you en fie du esan ye ajuma
1: yeah
5: la show no so spray abo na wo nka ho
1: okay
5: o pia bo nte
1: yes I'm not to plow water for
5: that's right. That's
1: yeah.
5: Right.
12: I'm last of VIP station.
1: I'm by castle.
12: I'm by castle.
1: Am I out of here? Number when I go limited say baby I would not be anu. Kai say one of them and one of them they can call. Di kamba we decide. And I want my sako far we ya ba muje anu two mununti. 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
15: Yeah.
14: What the bo? Fa wa ka so wo. 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
15: O
14: wo bo wo say them. 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
15: Eh sina say my
14: yam. 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
15: 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E no bia. And I could come one more.
14: What's me at the pass and the 125 million? My uncle.
15: Where for the cell?
14: No, we're better now, Saka.
15: I'm not just a candidate.
14: But we are
15: just doing
14: a four for set.
15: You.
14: You may have been now.
15: You.
14: Yeah, where am I? Debbie Ameka. 5 years ago. No, the Debbie for 20 cities crash him.
15: Oh, yeah.
14: Sir, who's me doing?
15: Oh, yeah, baby, my uncle Bonago, a year. 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
16: yo mida sibi bri mefwa kwenye so atcha na matcha inshira FM ene Adam TV.
15: Okay.
16: The phone yet you fool in a what's your can be a Bond Agro Limited. Na a year so janimo. A dim commotia.
15: Okay.
16: Na Bond Agro, you do my dear no, a queer and what can dear. The papa mia boom, you are saying our pebia, Ubina.
15: Okay.
16: Na be kakia, a cadia, being tia, say, eh, dear, dear. In Rahu do you need you queer, UBC, you are say, what do you know by Bishop from, a bit free, a beginning. Wo bo ho ban afi emuamu aho ewura ho yare ho kosi bi abetwa ni na Bon Agro Limited asoye sa ka die ni na bi e wo honom
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1: Wow.
0: And you best like a crabby. Now, once I pump and beer, a bet, you know. So, pump and beer, I'm
1: fine.
0: Yeah.
1: Really?
0: Pump and double call.
1: Oh, wow.
0: A double call.
1: Wow. I'm not saying in a bit, maybe.
0: Yeah, bit, maybe. So, a year or so for me, or kitchen cabinet, me, a year wardrobe, me, but beer in some goes through, and tefre, and tetia. And I'm to say, a year near friendly funeral, or no, or rented, and you'll see dinner, and so I said, the funeral. What do you have? Last shoe.
1: Okay.
0: Last shoe was a killer.
1: Boom. Last shoe.
0: And then you have to not what a drone of your boom, nothing. What is your boom? Oh, so that's it. And Nani and I wanna. Wow, bitch me. That's pre, baby. Your person's pre, yeah.
1: Okay. And see, where you need to say, what tobacco was saying it here?
0: Ah, the same point here as a package that was there, a flat and yet in Tennessee.
1: Okay.
0: Now we're about to be a room, 20 pieces.
1: We say,
0: okay, 20 pieces.
1: Yeah, I'm out to a back.
0: And to another, or more, they say, or more, more than a mile, more tongue.
1: Okay.
0: We bring aircraft to Anoka.
1: Okay.
0: And our shots will be an answer to our own to a car. Such a back will be our own to a.
1: Okay.
0: Unless, eh, be a. To our own bibliography, and you are to a. And you are to a such a ta. Now, Kofi.
1: Joe. Young fan numbers into Jana Yenche, Fafu, and now we know. Aye Bon Agro Limited and I want them the balance and what they omo hire pop eh me say now no an ultra modern hotel me modini inta friend di rodo brother rodo am say hey na me sorry gina ho ama de chin ye mpacho me abu am sure na tefre
2: o me house last time on buy o my bi no
1: lady good me ko die
3: so for
1: no me ko die like me ko die
2: who say last time on buy o my bi na na inta frank kitchen kitchen bi ami wo me kitchen wo
1: okay
2: me show mu say ya chese me so wo ko na wo de good so
4: ya juma
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0: 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02 a kwanya wo ho.
1: Okay.
0: Aha, they say na bi o ni am say kan okre. The man no air increase, man for ah used to be pen no sense aye. Aye ajuma no more than the man for so ni abeje ho.
1: Okay.
0: Wo ton a content amount.
1: Yeah.
0: The number no air 0246
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2: 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Hello.
3: Hello, good afternoon.
1: Good afternoon, Nedo Odin, baby of Refi.
2: Yeah,
1: Gideon,
2: Madam, I am going to say the beer and you be any I could do no and you could be at it again. I have still I say you hear. I am going to say Papa Penny Moot, what you will. What you need to get your catch, you say, I say Niama Ubia, said in previous hour, what TV show. Ah, oh yes, any man, and I may say any more, and I say, name walls, you can't say, oh, you need baby. I'll require, said the program, I'm going to say, what's called it to implement to Uti Nanka Ebuano? Send your moody can't show for no. A Carmen Kwan and Kagana Bain and Bomodiana all shed some of one or more years annual mano. I won't see you, Miss Nanka, on Penny Womo, because you're moving in Kualana Chief. Ubekumuna, Ubeko de Muno, no more the Atusa, Biano, Eshe, Emwa, and in the day, several banner. A Bianca Gana Bain tea. Nanka on your money yet come up, Madame Massimon and Yamin Yajima.
1: Hey, yes, here that's a pa. Hello?
4: Hello?
1: Money.
4: Hey, Oyama. Oyama, where?
1: I'm
4: an uncle, uncle. Let's say, I'm not sure about that for a Juma Mogan and Northern Park. Here, this is your chapa, so I'm a black business material with Ramon China Park. Oyama B, number 92, then you're filling your number below.
1: Ni panado aso
4: 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if you are maybe one of my, or you get some sir, I'm only the Atlantic and Luke, I'm going to get the car, I'm going to get the money, and look, I want you to get and I'm going to get the money, and I'm going to get the money, and I'm going to get
1: Hello. Five. 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Me do so.
5: What will you be doing?
1: Bachelor debut.
5: International Assembly man, I'm going.
1: Yo, on a boy in Tiwa.
5: Santi be quiet. Assembly man, boss. Me we are Santi be quiet. Lojo Tiwa Tana. Be quiet. Please be quiet. Because it's more dream cool. Mucho mama. This is me. I'm back. I'm no. I was say abiding in the system. Send the mama. Check. Ubehu radio presenter, TV presenter, mo di hu dance here. Na go for papa na sabi, na busia fo ni wo. Ti o timi send 1 CD, na o kwanya 10 CD go for na busia. 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
1: I am trying my possible best. So through the able guide of I just want to have one-on-one encounter with Honorable Sam George. Namihwe, because Nancy, rumor circulated, they say some of these social programs, Honorable was very troubled about some of the air transits on our shows. Indeed, why can't we talk about the other ones? Maybe an honorable, you're drawing attention to what? Indeed, I'm just praying. Say, Eradibe Adrum, na you bet me I get it closer to him. Na ya radi, hello?
7: Naima.
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7: 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Within a year, our records is cannot say through offense and is cannot black. 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
1: he pisa phone nyina agai o
8: na
1: send him
8: me pesa me bo bidin me won numbers be for five on ba tv ni so a ye nie ye wa america ye ne america bank way akwaso Ghana television
1: na me o these things I'm doing
8: here
1: na me that's what I do for fun o for number na for this year
8: me then am panifo bi ye
1: do be dia go the whole day
8: then am panifo bi ye ye tia uka wo je katue di they are stealing Ghana for I said Ghana for he na hima
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1: hu yo
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9: staff wo no
8: o ti ma se
9: obeti se be fa se o ye big star
1: no one na di animo
8: naima
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8: that's right enti me se ho amo na masa nkofo ne tina radio ni TV so no what am I say? You're the last is a massa been pedia San Quasia Fobi no Mujimi Ghana, a se Ghana for why? 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I get to my Ghana for She Papa or Tia or Kuta Crotty so. Ninany Nas or two Kra Crotty.
1: I know how many misses there fell in a former man.
8: Ah! Sabo Mutia! What am I say? She Yanibia Bebribino and Elkosi and Ere. Would you want Casa you? 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Share near Mabi, over here TV be so TV be. And Tom had the Yashim movie, Nana Ghana movie, now Ugusa, oh, yeah, oh, yeah, oh, yeah, oh, yeah, oh,
1: yeah,
8: oh, yeah, oh,
1: yeah,
8: oh, yeah, oh, yeah, oh, yeah, oh,
1: yeah,
8: oh, yeah, oh, yeah, oh, yeah, oh, yeah, oh, yeah,
1: oh, yeah,
8: oh, yeah, oh, yeah, oh,
1: yeah, oh,
10: yeah,
8: oh, yeah, oh, yeah,
10: ayi ayi babia ni hema ne ba no me wo London na me to ama no mesre o hwe ma no nse ka na ye mesre de wo si ni me kasai na hema me ni ba mo si na mi na commercial bank ma send 8 million
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9: aso na ma yeso pe ma to
1: die
9: me de brew enti obi be frew said the 4,000 man. That's what for say. Me who can remember 10,000. Yami abu ano no. Oh yes, smart. No, so me who can say remember 10,000.
1: That's
9: what for the abu amo.
1: Yeah, yeah, can, yeah, can. Yeah, I'm sure they be. Blame me telecommunication for no subi.
10: Okay.
1: Because I'm comrade, na your numbers and how do they get in touch with us?
9: Ah, I know they are abu.
1: Me patro can. They don't have to big mama.
10: Money come on, sir.
1: Money come on, sir. I know they don't speak Kanisa. Telecommunications and I was here blame you on
10: because
1: what you now we won't for our mama first. How come on your contact
10: and then the softwares they use to send messages?
1: You have received this amount. You don't know what is going on.
10: It's alleged, say.
1: In the office. And
9: tell
10: me, what kind of
1: sign you are? And what is Miss Bobo Dina?
10: Ah,
1: yet you know what? Forget about the true color. And you are
10: the party. What are you, man? And can you
1: wait? That be submission, please. This is what I'm also saying.
10: That's right.
1: Flow. Yes, because Sadio,
10: you know what I'm saying? That's my
1: sense of what I'm saying. Actually, I'll say this and that. Now, so why are you? Why do you want to hear you? Sometimes
10: I hear you have a
1: dinner,
10: and you can
1: cry. Oh, you should you get this and this come on? I'm powered by your phone. So now, better so.
10: Yeah,
1: now I'm out here, dear. Yeah, here's the communication centers now.
10: Yeah, and so I
1: said, among your money, you so. And yes, I'm gonna buy and Obi will phone. Because it's here, Obi, and I'm a friend, empty and penny park. Okay, I'm busy.
10: Okay,
1: I'm a resident. I'm numbers here, Obu Boyina. Memana, I call Mohonoma, I don't bet me I have found because almost me and so we advert to TV to say, Yanya let was our first test. They send it to even our phones because I want him dear Cosso, they know. I want him to ask questions. Then, pan on my first idea to protect Ghana.
10: Ghanaians.
1: What is it? Some penny for Bamudia. They show so coming because almost with GSC Kappa.
10: Yeah.
1: In a way, almost with GSC Kappa.
10: In a lot of Oboa on Savio Bank Bemo. It be a mobile money. Obi wan bi bia mo ba ma.
1: Eh eh say your sofu ke bi e di mi kunu ba danu sika na omo sanka. Mi omo starting so mo ni mi kunu kasa na anam sike. O say white akoy en come with them so the for fun man. Na say you are talking to sergeant so. Wa say sergeant e dia be won sasanwa. Aso mo timi ah o say wan ya say papa bi an fi mo na dia obi agie chea ne say obedidi wata.
10: Ah nyo mbe yo.
1: What say omo timi di wata.
10: You go do kan. E dan ya tu send sika. I say here, we have to show so one co-work. We can to make check balance. Now here, if I be good mobile money, 500, I be good so.
1: Yeah. And they also have to take charge for send your money now.
9: By true caller, no.
1: And you phone me on true caller, big mama. And you phone me on true caller. Media, kakra me kachre jeni na ne se.
11: We hotel room.
1: We me home ho na me ho ho anka ni se ka wi
11: ni titi. 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
10: Na ni ma me sere se. 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
1: Yeah, be ko talk ra.
10: Because omo di ti omo.
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9: Na no me ni abre me da hospital no afre me. Ah, why me say ka say this car ba phone no so. Dumnu dumnu dumnu na me say friend here for na you sika.
1: No, me dey me no be call papa. Eh.
10: Say say lotto number nyina ya tumi dey send.
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10: O tumi fra o, ma send o lotto number.
11: 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E timi di code o mutse say there. We are speaking from MTN and answer bibi. E ti nyoma bi wa. Big mama
10: 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Yes, I dey no me bi ya.
1: Enti mi pacho ya malone wo TV so Frankies oh
11: then I
1: ya malone wo TV so ya NGOs em fra bro chire ma Ghana ha se wonu mu bebo Ghana fo wonu mu a chire omo dem dem a wo nyina ba kokora ni we wo so
10: na se Ghana de ye nyina ye ho chire ye ho amu bi
1: emu ah utine ye enti welcome enti Mr. ya ma ye ni enna ho but I want to announce you Nyakopon ad mechina I'll break this news. Sese yankoda nebe school mun. We are visiting secondary schools. Yan fawon say a boys school and I say a girls school. We just want to visit a man e mema no for them to know adie wosa and na sex education, the girl child and then the first na girl child education. But I say the boy child and so here, obi na dina koto adwuma mu ye o so nani nyi school hu biem. Okosua excavator twi no. So we will start this mission. Nyankopon ya dom, ye ko eye ohima bi worship say worship no, ye ko ba bi foforo. Ye ko ho no ba ya pe September mu na ye start it. With the school, with the secondary schools, with the JHS, and then all that. And China video biliki ya JHS one student. And mama four nene dam. Oh yeah, video no. Oh yes.
11: Abba.
1: Inti yanti metraha sa in this 4 walls, you know. Na de biya yen kasa. We need to come out. Ti ya ba school sinemu. Na yade mwa abba be kasa.
9: What the we pa ne you know dia ya bili.
1: Okay.
9: And what Thomas school for
1: na. Yo. Oh.
9: No, we said the boys in this tunnel. And the phone NTSC.
1: I'm correct. We
11: oh, oh.
1: You. And we need to come out there and give whatever we have to you. Why are you even is required the better wow? I will be auntie. You're free, do money a rest cool ni mu na ye ba or brought to you. Not say ye de brewan and unti. Ye hear boa for an era de near boa for that abay. 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
17: 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Yama touch loan. 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And sube to video musicani na afa Asante Atura Bank.
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4: 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Whoop a horse open a dodo to her, and I'll be boy pin warm ever. KJTR gate 11, store number F34100R. Now, whoop a saw no more cassa so away from war, and my true phrase so 0244-831-897. 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
3: 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And Rantewa and Mabawa wabini ye fra Santemamu, Senior High School Ahudwa Mubesia, Abobo Semwa Puarisa, Adja Chinye Mudo, Adja Jabaso Bodye, and Kodabe Kamutra Bomwa Dune Samwa Kasaku Kodroso. 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

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Question day. Any question day beer. I have prime sports. I have foreign tidbit and quiet. And your deep brevo.

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3: Na nsa pepe pepe pepe.
2: And not in your friend was off for 3 days, you know.
3: Walk away,
2: no one near to
3: you. And you were pressing your hope.
2: And Shashi, you knew our hope.
3: And father, soon we any so our hope.
2: And one is a woody dicker.
3: And Santam
2: Shim, when you swap the hawk clay,
3: lay a number how party. A
2: be a better net.
3: So what about the bridge of Kojo Tokran?
2: And look around with the choir. A be
3: a Bessam and Kenyan and won't pay me.
2: So what did the American yes?
3: Ah, Matias,
2: I will draw your friend, sir.
3: Manpower.
2: And none of them were put.
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1: Sitting next to me, and we drove from Tamale to our hometown Bolen. And when we were going, Brenda said, "And I'm too rich and I'm tired." And so I told her, I said, "You see this distance we've traveled in a car 3 hours? Your grandfather and I used to walk from Bolen to go to school in Tamale. They were little children, and so colonial police would tie their socks. Police used to come and take the boys and walk with them to school.
2: What are they from Australia? No one
1: here to those of you who know that part of the north, the Modern Game Reserve is there. And so sometimes when they were walking, they would come across lions lying in the road. The grass is wet, the lions come and lie on the road so that their skin won't get wet. They would carry the little children, they would climb the tree. Just to go to school. Today some of us go to school by 10. And so even though that generation faced difficulties, they remained faithful. Things are far better for us than it was for our fathers.
0: Nti na wo ɔkyerɛ ɔhu tetebre ni mu ɔno ɔse yɛ kɔ sukuu sɛ yɛne yɛnuam no yɛnyinaa ka bɔ mu yɛkɔ no fɛfɛɛfɛ yɛkɔkora a memeka gya me nkora brɛm sɛ mekɔa me ne me nuamu nyinaa yowa baako na ma meatwa 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

0: a work is here. Any work it was. 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I move into my dream house. No landlord to send me a bill. Join the Absa family and let's help you say yes to your dreams with tailored banking solutions from loans, mortgages, credit cards to digital banking and more. 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
1: Calling all Kumaka O's today. Join us for the official launch of the Kumasi Academy's 70th anniversary lunch as we honor our proud history and begin this important milestone together. 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We are all converging at the entrance of Kumasi Academy. Walk through the principal streets of Kumasi to celebrate Kumasi Academy. Some schools give you an education. Kumaka gives you a foundation of life. Akunini Nimdie. 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

We are grateful it's Tuesday and we are going on Kakarika Dance Live here on 104.5. Connect Kakarika, sir. And we call it Productivity of the Week. On the 4th of August 2026. Ebenezer, that's how far you have been. We are there, Yepa. Audio Sayo, yeah. We are seeing you, me, a man, coming in, say, yes, Christo Christ, so move for us, sir.

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Your fear cause it made a fist up recovery on CM called Doom 106.3. Right after that, and the social public announcement, Ningina, Brebony Funeral announcement, Ningina. I go pump one, I said. Right after the news, the social and the public announcement, baby. And it just 7 years. 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I said, I'm coming with producer Gideon Nana Kobna, boy, still outside the finance. And he's your man for the weekend. Yeah, Kwanika Karika Steiner. And Jenny and Traffy Sabre Kobinos here. Dr. Bako, what's your name? You are here for Nang Nayaji. I'm here TV, I'm here radio, social media, and this thing. And then Dr. Mponsa Heba Hospital, the CEO, Dr. Alexander Mponsa, of Mponsa Magic Heba Hospital. Mononkwane Heba Hospital, the magic account. Then Tigran, I have Sabian, a magic, and I come as in the brain. And the Yaria now, Yari Padia. And Nimsa will be our choir, Dr. Mponsa Heba Hospital. Uncle Hodan Bones, say yes. Yeah, you're a bien way friend of Crown Crow, okay, Dr. Mponsa, so yeah. Lay in a Lemon Patra Hondi, a mania de year, Juma, and Lebanon, then Pesonia Sam on Dinibi. And then I'm a camp for the new Bigo energy drinking amount. And you're not the drink beyond anum. If you ask a new woman in your bets me and Pediana Crabby Bray, and energy drink beyond me to me, Joe Tipaye. Be great me, John. I June to me in Dakra, no Ibasa, never be. Ebi aonum bi ana on test here. And now bindi aye new bigo energy drink a feature industry once I mean show. Jina from a sabre to phone at top for monto. As I say a drink a top. And the money is 0322 19 0877. 0322 19 0877. Live without limit at 7 America train. And in a bigo energy drink. And I just send it to a winning in no sitone woman. 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
Ahojo Atenga Johnson, Santasio Pokuwa High School na and I've a so like new term and a new branch no. Oh man, so Kenya Group, new one. Where they are mono fufrokra. On him savings account, current accounts. And this is your account, the account, you know. First deposit in the enjoy, but what they are. They are not turning to you. But see, now here, but overdrive. Overdraft, and I buy the tier account, I sound crown crab. And more salary loan, and sound a load paying the crab. Any a JQ for a pension loan, see me so. Microfinance, need the account, you know. A queer phone cost your loan, and crown crab, and come bomb budget. I saw in a Wussy and Ampunto, a Jumana, a year not to an hour, a ending in Adebuau, or digital banking in every house, say eSwitch, air Ghana Pay Service, wallet, mobile money, any USSD in a Madia Sony, a Becassaw 0501 64 64 14, branch Ben a Bell, and a 0T 47 20013. And in the Amancia Community Bank PLC. I'm in fact, Chedi Amon, I'm a boapa, I'm a more secret. I'm a Chedi Amon, I'm a Chedi Afin, I'm a Pemu, I'm a Chedi Spices, Nenya Bedudia, I'm a Chachoba restaurant. I'll be away at the Anito online, and I saw you at the Anicodia, and I saw you no party, and I wedding and engagement. I say, I'm a Chedi Spice, I'm a Chedi Spice, and I'm a Chedi Spice. 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

0: Okay, no nine about pounds ma ediana watri roughly in van 450. 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Magic in the engine doc. 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
0: And a doctor and ponsa magic
1: 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Yeah.
0: 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Doc.
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0: 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Yemshadi.
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0: 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Numbers nini. 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
0: Doctor, who was Stabby Abonana?
1: Oh, wait, yeah, no, I don't know.
0: 0T43 110875. Say numbers we are, the good screen is here. Aya 0T43 110875. Say, you know, yeah, Doctor Nawa. And the hospital phone, for hospital phone, ni bina social media phone, etche gumae, kama kama pa.
1: Ani amam vod room, TikTok, kudene ni YouTube.
0: And the doctor and I can't. I was a wajin bebre, doctor mponsa, tamaya clinic, tamaya hospital. 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
0: Social media for money.
1: Aha, magic machine, you say that here. And it is a Udemua, a saw yari easy. Se will be say, or severe pains. Pa warning, ne, bibi or a friend a sciatica.
0: Yes,
1: 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Just short time. 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
0: Doc, you know, Yanni Doctor Alexander Amponsa, and I, Doctor Amponsa Heba Hospital, at the Magical and Magic in the Count. Oh, Kumasi, yeah, Wim Tigo Junction. 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
1: eno ye 0243
0: MTN
1: 0243 11 11 08 75 0243 11 08 75
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0: 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What the magic machine is to be? Nay, dear, ruining a dog. Find a message, Ben or the Bejani, a coin, ya just about Baba.
1: Let us see, Bri. 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
7: Hey, welcome back to work.
8: Charlie, thanks, bro. Thanks,
7: the
8: bro.
7: Malaria really knocked you down, eh?
8: Charlie, no joke.
7: Hey,
8: fever, headache, vomiting, hey. Loss of appetite. I couldn't even eat my usual fufu.
7: You and fufu.
8: How we go do
7: it? I hope you got tested before the malaria treatment.
8: Oh, yes, I did. And thanks to Malatu, I kicked out malaria one time.
7: Sharp. Anyway, yeah. Sorry to ruin your excitement, but your boss asked of you.
8: Okay.
7: She says she has plenty work for you.
8: No problem, Charlie. Strength day.
7: You see, oh,
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22: 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The Battle of Brilliant Ideas is back. And Rantewa ni Mabawa wabini yefra santimemu, Senior High School ahuduwa mu besia, abobo nse mwa puarisa, ajia chinye mu do edia jiabaso bodye. And kodabe kao mutira bo mwa june samwa kasaku kodroso, sharp arguments, confidence, critical thinking, teamwork, and unforgettable moments as every point counts and every voice matters. 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

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Fear Quanzia, they are 24 in a coffee won't show. Maybe Kingsley or Tammy, I'm walking from Shabako, see Chessing of Judge Miram. The police are Sandy Van as your man for the weekend. He's Yogi Brown. I'm a man, you know, you cry, Juma Juma. As I'm business, I'm gonna garden the home crown. I'm gonna cut in here, yeah. Transaction corner, I saw the baby. I'm so gonna card the crown with me when your mobile phone. A smartphone or Samsung Nokia. Huawei Tecno Mobile Infinix. Any item in a. Gonna card them when your name will be. I'm for any channel, a pin force and accessories, Nakachan and Azanana. I give me a rasa main can't just say. I'm gonna card them with me. Phone be up, baby. I'm gonna call in a tear move. I called the bosom me and said, nah, you see any do me any crown, but you. That's a wild case, huh? Oh, you see Tecno, ne Infinix, and I tell. Oh, the one time I see a crowd of problem, baby, my body, not for any trick. And a P phones and accessories. And where you come and see a doom, you need to come and kiss you, so that house name, if you need doom, you know, and you're about Jacob Danny and your Prudential Bank. So as soon as I know, I see a Jim and die, I'm going TV man, I'm going to go to the station and Ghana commercial bank. I'm going to go to Madina Zongo Judge in Techiman. And I'm going to go to the station. But the number is more free. I was 0533-093422. 0533-093422. And a 0245-777-702. 0245-777-702. Madian, are you promotion the Nene? And your money at Tesso. 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

And Chebia now take Dr. Mponsa Heba Hospital. Dr. Senna, what you mean? Oh, Kumasi, Oshim Tigo Junction, yeah. And Chris Pinter's Coastal Junction. What they are calling a chip, Kana Joe Ayarsa. Number is 0278599611. 0278599611. 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

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Ma ya dia boning ku. And say when you mother brain Samara Company Limited is Sasso Mosquito Coin spray number. 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A team in Tuntum to come once and near the Yina. 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Modia Sobenya Sasso Mosquito Coin 165 Kyogan. The Yinya DM put in Dindin. Spray your Oma Kumakosa, you Yeah, okay, so pass 750 milligrams. And about 300 milligrams, you know. What do you have? And Kasako Ton, Tintume Drobio, Kasako Tosasu Mosquito Coin in his face. Who then brought authority at Jato? And number is 0501-454462. 0501-454462. And a 0T46-86479.

this far, and I'm here because of the grace. You need a dad, Doom Junior, and you know, see a Doom B. Or see, it takes a grace to come this far, and I'm here because of the grace. I be a do an abrabom, and now I do a brabom, I do be a do a man. And it's a doom now, and I do a do. You need a dad, Doom Junior, Reverend Emmanuel, dad, Doom Junior, a Reverend Minister in charge of God, where is wisdom.

guys, no, I get on. No, this is Katama and Kofosa and Fambro. Echo Bank at Dalman Pasho. You are 33 Africa countries, Nina. And it's Abriel Africa countries, Media Sami and San Miabia. 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What we are crying? Bunny Sika money is all they probably are gonna have. 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Echo Bank at Daruma. 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Echo Bank, same in Kanchos. One frost for pin. Ghana card number, na Bibiada. Number is 0800-003225. 0800-003225. Yeah, they had a Pan Africa Bank. 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MTN Simen can just say MTN Fire Brand Home in the household. And I do movie be now, Pesaw Ghana. Madia, we here unlimited speed here, amazing network. What's up, to me? Enjoy 100 megabyte per second for 299 Ghana cedis. Up at 300 megabytes now, 444 Ghana cedis. Now, up at 500 megabyte per second. 999 per month. Yeah. I'm already starting new month. You're going to have free mail, same thing goes out. MTN, baby, I'll be MTN everywhere you go. Baby, I could be just the five above the real life. I'm going to go to the house. I'm going to go to the house.

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I know he loves his string. Open the lyrics in his song, pa. We are singing Yamia Bi. That was the first album. Ayampa Yamia Yabi. Intermediate said that PSM, my rock star, but then put that for my Eddie Bipa. As I said, call Tam Fong Kwan, eh, you woo. Tam Fong Kwan come in who? Can't Tam Fong Kawuda, who's the crank, a jato manasse. Can't Tam Fong Kwan Kawuda, who's in a new baby and anchor, say, no, you never. Comadia, I'm best of a cost out to be a moon. And you number come for rock stars, but then put that small. I have rock star, but then put that. Who person sit down one whole day? So sit there for a better pie and go for a same beer, bro. No, can't swing in a bedroom. Company been up a siana. We had the right materials. A cover baby. Dini a rock star boarding product. Same in can just say. A more top quality boarding solution. I'll bring your GDA Wumpa. And you my idea more, my dear in a juma. A fina chassis copy in the rear. The roofing now here, pa. 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And so about what body three me was any three me from. Was an animal, sir. Yen chance that I never knew my head bought dance on Kwane. You were metal, papa, pa. 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I want Sarum Road. You're gonna have a BNT media telephone number, number mom. You're gonna have a BIA. Mother, I hear Chip Kumasi or Dako Jacha. You're gonna rock stars, but then put that for. You need a chakra. Be more quality and affordable material. Name of a pet, mama. And you're traveling a book. A jupa. 0501453869. 0501453869 and a 0544338042. 0544338042. So be polite, Ashanti Vanessa, your man for the weekend. You're still Ashanti Vanessa. I'm working out the social media, Williams. Frank is alone every year. I was this a chairman. And come on, Yvonne, Kwamia, Asina, and I for him, I could do. I'm here, baby. What is 6 minutes out of five? 14 minutes to 6 p.m. You do the curtains, you are doing 106, but in 3 a.m. And see, I can't share that. Does the power of Laura Quantin Bonzo? My room is all guests, but me yesterday in free drive. And you get the blood, but gather information in your. Yambo and Nessico. Mamma, when she has a betty and Nancy Gra, a brandy by brain. 4:05 p.m. Bia, so make a date with that. Then the young yet, then the Bemma Quincy and Chicha. And now Quincy has to be child. And I'll be taking that from next week. Watch out. Yep, Quan and Nanya and the dear Quincy.

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Another one from Dadum Jr. I know he loves his string. Open the lyrics in this song, pa. We are singing Yamia Yabi. That was the first album. Ayampa Yamia Yabi. And to me, I said, I PSM, my rock star, but then put that for my Yabipa. I said, call Tam Fong Kwan, eh, you woo. Tam Fong Kwan, come and who? Can't Tam Fong Kawuda, who's the crank, Jato Manasse? Can't Tam Fong Kwan, Kawuda, who's in a new baby, an anchor, say, no, you have to. Money, I'm better about Costa to be a moon. And you know, come for Rockstar's Burden Products more. I have Rockstar Burden Products. Who person sit down one whole day? Be so si there for a better pie and go for a same beer, bro. No, can swing in a bedroom. Company be na pesiana. We had the right materials. A cover baby. Dini a rock star boarding product. Same in can just say. A more top quality boarding solution. I open your GDA Wumpa. And you my idea more, in a juma. A fina chassis cup in the rear. The roofing now here, pa. 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A slick finish. Chance to die, but dance with me, yeah, pa. The Madonna, yeah, fe. 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What's an animal, sir? 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Solid framing metal. Your POP plasterboard. 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More one crying. The moon himself or Taiva Junction. I want Salom Road. You're gonna have a beer intermediate telephone number, number mom. You're gonna have a beer. Mother, I hear a cheap one, Kumasi, or Dako Jat, yeah. Now, Costa Rockstars, but then put that for. You need a check, right? More quality and affordable material. Near my papa, the mama, and you're traveling a boy. A jupa. 0501453869. 0501453869 and a 0544338042 0544338042. So be polite, Shandy Vaness, your man for the weekend. Still a Shandy Vaness. I'm working out the social media, Williams. Frank is alone every year. I go see such a man, Paul. And come here, Yvonne, Pamia, Asina, and I for him, I could do. I'm here, baby. What is 6 minutes out of five? 14 minutes to 6 p.m. You draw the curtains to a room 106 in 3 a.m. And see, I quench another so power, Lori Quantin Bonzo. My room is all guests, but me, accident free drive. And you get the blood, but gather information in a free Yambo and Nessie Kiko. The mark when she has a Betty and Nancy Cra, a brand of a brain. 4-5 p.m. BR, so make a date with that. Then the end yet, then the Bemak when she had teacher. And I couldn't see her to be child. I'll be taking that from next week. Watch out. Yep, Kwan and Nanya and the dear Quincy and the banner, and our road signs, no, and our drivers in Nanya Botre. And our cars and our maintenance in Koswana and Sempi. And our Kubikas and Modisha voices here at Yafaso. Remember, Jimmy Ra, and every day.

And a crow, say yes, I'm Pumia. And come in and say yes, you're some of what any Priscilla Bodu, a radio, say yo yo. Ampani Ampani, Niani Ampa. He's a tutor. Jache Pram, so midwifery school. Motivator, professional nurse. 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I'm so one in you, you know.

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I want the Church of Pentecost COP. 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

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And the Radiba Kwama. Kwama, my room is at 10 o'clock, 10 o'clock AM sharp. I need a church of Pentecost. I want a Tibisa, a Tibisa, and a Panundu. And you have a call room and then I saw Pentecost, then I come home. I'm a crona. Congratulations. The only need the Akwa Yamuni, Sikasamo, be new the Akun Womana. I'm a Sikasamaya Basa. Bra. Amanti and Kasa Community Bank, same in Kanjose. 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E we dwa wa manti a table ye ji kwa me dance o keje ji nyina. E branches in watwini nyina. 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And for BBNC, a mom BBA. And your boss and a friend or one in the baby. She cannot bet me the Ako baby. It's answer what's in your unity link. A person. And I owe genuine partner.

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Peter Nana, a Lucia Poku, but do not have the name so well. Antimana Watanasa, so I am Miami near OPA, or US approach memo. I'm sure no one.

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And come on, Frankie's Aquasia Lone Free Social Media Team Nina Yvonne, Hima Kredu, and a Kwame Asina. I'm watching a message here on a Wednesday. Ever my Jumera, you want to go.

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1: 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Ube ko www.francotrading.com. 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For Nature Quiano, I was soon as a man Cassacuan, so I sabia be a peer on your friend Meta. We be our Boko Hobia, Barber Catcher, or said the hot year. One of the dear Fidia, AC one watching us one of the Yadina eating in Abba, and she dry and funk and war. Umpo and the Anna Pew, you are the Yadia Quiano. One son farmer with Jaw and Tikanwa, now for Bowen, only a Bafua, as we are saying, Amacassia de Brem, Wafe Yanibre, Cassiano, Jemo Ingram. 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
7: 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unfortunate say it be a yen bubu na it be a obia behuna or fili say a friends yeah toilet facility wa ha toilet facility be head anyhow it's your custom no check assembly one Ghana city any assembly 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
7: 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nothing at stake and now unti me fa speed ramps here there and to because a highway and a cars no ever ni nyina so e was sandy and to know your best stress citizens so omo mwa aban kakra because ya 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It's no idea here to be able to save life and property. He said, Yeah, fancy the media, the best fancy if it's a White House, a Babesi, Akopo Kwasi, so that a very difficult. 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
4: young boy and me acquired more opinion. 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
9: Tanker drivers, you see, most of the adults accident, you know. I think say we need a lot of education. Minimum, say NGO football on my community to my drivers. But I think so. As it is to my part of the impact, as it is to know who say BP, as it say arrest, as we need. Who are more fast to you overtaking, as we need. In other places, you know, tanker crowd, you know, say we are driver not be too fortunate. Anybody say in the crowd more ABB, you have to go to the report to the base. Tanker who say we arrest. But that's why I'm calling long distance. You know, so I can say, yo, say, we're going to Juma, we're duty Tuesday. I said, at least Monday, we have the new report. You say, oh, come, what me that the PV? Because he probably wouldn't see, we didn't be a lawyer. Maybe we're caught up, maybe an anthem, maybe we're our family issues, or via the machine, car, no action, and so on. What's a coffer or how can see a power? And now, can you move fast to overtaking me? Drive up, I go across the country. I'm quite a driver, I think, be fast to overtaking. And I mean, yeah, sure, there are moments in TV. Because driving a tanker is different from driving any other car. And you say, do you want to tell me about driving safety?
4: Dr. Gamara no enu ache ino si abosuba na meja paye na adisade na wode tumpanfo mo na ehwesa ku no so ese ebe yankomo mo mani enko mo adwuma yefo no pa ebrano adwuma di omudi omofo mani ni omachi no mahwe hu se bibia ne namna kwa mu monitoring e yade ehu hia
9: I don't know, but some of the vehicles, they have speed limit. Oh, mama, yeah, speed limit. You can't go beyond that speed. I don't matter how many time limit. So, from Takwa to Accra, you need to spend 12 hours. Over the next day, no one call better. And the people don't make a crowd, you say, and Kusiaga. They saw two boys from Nudua from the game. And the Udu in Tema, you should be punished. You should be within the limit time. You need to open them too much. As I said, 10 hours now. So the fee, Taka Kwankaya. And so make sure say at least what do all 30 minutes flies or minus because I said before more measure time is on Monday. Almost half a crying is why a test case the acceptable range of time is all TV. Who do what my anger say? No do one desire so far. So many say what will it be a awkward step about when I would do it? You rest for the that day, the next day you go for another trip. In him, I must say, but I say it's becoming. It will be a tanker driver be a you overtaking now.
8: expenses of why? Yeah, made them in private care because we did me come up. I don't understand them.
4: Opanye na kwetie ni o ye safety aspect Dr. Nana Gamara.
3: Aha, I atom 106.3 FM Shira 104.5 affiliate oha ani aduo no enso Facebook ni YouTube so ye nam so tra. 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
4: Aduma 6.3 and you know my 4.7 inch 104.5 naked Cassiabo. Na Ghana is commission for the Cassay. Wamasi Abra mobile money there will be a buyer. Say a buyer ABCD, Kefanya Juma. A head, no credit ABC. 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
12: 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I say you are 5 so koto condom mra. 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Wako na fe wet me yina de bibia akwa na bi ye. Na doctor Kamasel, press for Kamon. One and a half and empire is commissioned one down on in Chimua with Yemen.
13: Supporting, testing, and treating for HIV, a sexually transmitted disease. And a strong core pillar is the fact that they do condom services. I didn't say condom distribution, condom services. And it's more entailed in that. And that is free. Within next year, AHF gets their condom brands certified by the FDA, will be seeing very improved, high quality, very sensitive condom services within Ghana as part of our national condom lubricants strategy.
12: And to Dr. Kambon, no, na we kura dia Kambon. And what is a matu jana? They say condom no cry. Say so we a online delivery. Aye. Ubetimi aye hey ti condom be fide ni de si ono condom machine we dey as a fridge o hey ti condom ni na wom no wo kwa no a chere de opɛ eh wo mo flavor hodo. If you want strawberry press 1, if you want guava press 2, if you want medium size eh get China for there no press 3, if you want bagaya go for there no I Ibra kule ni mita press 9. Next, I know the idea. Oko eni mupa iti afidi eni desiyano. Afidi eni desiyano. Panyi ni chuma. Wazu amu ba yente tia pa. Edi amu manfo fa ace. Wansan se manfo bi every year from.
13: We emphasize on you, the media, today, because society hold you and your opinions and your information in high esteem and consume what you send to society, hook, line, and sinker. Sometimes your opinions become almost impossible to correct or disabuse people's mind anytime your opinions are expressed either in forms of wrong information or misinformation or disinformation. And therefore we feel that in this particular exercise, especially with HIV/AIDS and other legal issues surrounding HIV/AIDS, we feel we should have this discussion regarding the sensitivity of the disease and the public opinion and stigma and discrimination.

0: far way. You know, so track no basis sabla and yaka no munti mini you or munti mini atas and also so a ya dia a or how cassiana ye fear no munia ni atremon fufuma. Any nay how about who pass in say you call more na ya dia no don't you dra dra dra dra just a bin to me way and a galam se corno. 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
1: 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Say they also keep the environment ni clean.
0: To a more church, and there was an insana mugusu a much treachery. 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

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Now, one more jet room, sir, as I said, I could be any become near my home. It is all your SHS 1, 2, 3. Now, 2026, you know, we rest to Kumua, sir, and non count near my home, and now the I am penny for a badge of water moon. 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
2: 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Oh yeah! 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Oh yeah! 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Oh yeah! Come on! 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

0: 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Adelaide, what are a color near the color?
1: The blue and yellow.
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1: folic acid.
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2: Folic acid.
0: Plenty of folic acid. And I know the other color.
2: My virtue and your folic.
0: 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I don't mind your crass in this day. 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
2: Light
0: 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I'm going to say, Hey, I'm going to say,
2: I'm going to say, me pasha.
0: Ekuta doctor.
2: Me pasha.
0: What number no?
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0: 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And again, more transport operators want more commerce. No, most of you, Jimmy, I was a kind of question. More funny and some too much money. More education, Yaduma. The band will be a traffic interior, not conductor, and answer driver. 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No, when you're there, more can be that. There will be a idea near your king kind and Sunday at my transient. And maybe we know the core city, no, city, no, your window, and your SL. 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Now, also by a transport firm, this education, you know, I was able to me provide it. I said, I'll train upon our Fukano because of him. It's about 21 was she, you know. Salam could be himself, Robert Hammond, and Senior, they are. I called the bomb, not to grab it, I'm not forcing from. What must you see? Kumo will be anti MP. 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I believe it. Now we had money to car. The money loading. Now we didn't have a good car. I say a good groom, a good green, a good groom, a good green. The plan of the car, the money, the machine, what is it? Zuka. At the plastic hammer, no, so I say, oh, yeah, day. No, the tumor could be. And I'm on the other day. I do it in my passing. I knew who I didn't home fast walk. Quite, chale
1: me
0: Sit room. I have 1, 2, 3. How much ago? 1, 2, 3. How much ago?
1: I am not sure.
0: Is it sure? One. Okay, my men come from the sumra. Okay. I just don't
2: know. No, sir.
0: Mira, who are you, Mario? Mira, Papa. I know you could see sumra and come make money. Chale. Your friend wa. I had yesi obusu ya. Boy, I'm come back here.
2: I'm going to go to the Kumasi highway. I have a cabin, a VIP, a SPC, a VIP, a SPC, a VIP, a VIP, a VIP, a VIP, a VIP, a VIP, a VIP, a VIP, a VIP, a VIP, a VIP, a VIP, a VIP, a VIP, a VIP, a VIP, a VIP, a VIP, a VIP, a VIP, a VIP, a VIP, a VIP, a VIP, a VIP, a VIP, a VIP, a VIP, a VIP, a VIP, a VIP, a VIP, a VIP, a VIP, a VIP, a VIP, a VIP, a VIP, a VIP, a VIP, a VIP, a VIP, a VIP, a VIP, a VIP, a VIP, a VIP, a VIP, a VIP, a VIP, a VIP, 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Then when I papa him a beer, and man, but I'm so young, but I name your cry. Then when Tankano, and I admit, and the German, a sheer, which may identify my cry. If you end run, Nippa, me, and a wee, and a eight, a player. A year and a young man or woman, about 40 years, bare 3 o'clock in a.
0: Omo da ba so onu nsu atura atura na se na omo injini city e bi se guy no anaw gina ho no mo ye ko no ka se nipa ne 31 but mu ten ne si ya ohun ye
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0: kind
2: of time. It's all about that. I'm see. Now, no one means say it's all for some kind of my PC. It is that I do not say, no, Mr. Among women, that's not be a way. The moment, Diana, thank a blast, and I've been for a month, a billion, a billion, a billion, a billion, a billion, a billion, a billion, a billion, a billion, but a year and a young girl, I'm not in the papa, a tick, a young woman. A hell no, I gave it to the Elmo's team. I'm not going to win a family.
0: So, say, what would I bring to say? And what the abba?
2: And papa, say, you know, you cry. And I'll be at the mamma, I'm also almost in the country, and you can almost so young. I can't get about the Yama, a moon at home.
0: Now, private can I say, Joe Ben, any person in the room?
2: Debi fadalu sana anshi
0: akabi ashisi o kabi ashisi o
2: sorry ka se se ne fo na aye pick up no
0: aye
2: oso oyi oso ko bi ka onu adi book airport Accra
0: and ti aye na so so aye private we obi private
2: yeah obi private
0: mm
2: if you do wanna you say am here den na si no o gani da kan but also the kind of say
0: okay
2: but then come you say home media I don't know the friends saying, I don't know.
0: Okay. So, say the acquired more than all. I'm afraid to make cover.
2: akoma da ho.
0: Okay.
2: Na sa bridge ni e bridge ya ka ho se be 6 years ni e. Ana mo do tu ja se. The car is to one complete a bridge na se e dead bi sa. It do speed as a two.
0: Amna dem, amna omo aso mu gu so no. Udu ho amna bi dem sa.
2: Sa. Iti amna e se a bridge a wo so. Ano na ena so ma. Oh yeah, say on my way that bridge, you know. If you umpa, you estimate, say, I'm going to be back 6 months later. The engineer is saying, I'm going to say, bridge, and I'm going to be on the bridge, a shaft. And decided, I also need to find a few. And then now, some more, I'm going to be kind of caught by a person to get before. Oh my, yes, if you have to say, you know, I want to go back and go for a game. And I answer by somebody, I'm going to just see what, Nika, a one day, last 2 weeks.
0: Say a bari musa metoka meti me search for cars sa bisa questions ha asana matoka phone na meto a me ye research for phone ni hu sa eti bus ni mu ni yakwasi hwe bus no ye timu ase na tie e wo left 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
0: never be mo no adokuru
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0: eyesan o Eh yes, thank you.
1: Ah, who's the onion so pan should cry in the part of the
0: room?
1: Ah, for so many part of the sea womb. And I walk and I say, I seem we see ya. I would be a yet, Minister of Force, no of transport, MP, no more banner. 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
0: your statement. I can say,
1: never again. And so beside the SB.
0: Okay,
1: Ghana, we are living on a poor road. We are driving on a poor road. Yeah, you could come in the take life. 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
0: play and play nebo
1: na no mo na no e re play kwa fa so ape over for map
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3: get it 3000
0: 3000 na no me ma ya yi say on komra e no almost 7000
1: that's one kwa mine me get me na me fa vip 150
0: that's all kwa usuru where say we da pana ya machio
1: abi
0: no nya pressure
1: e dey pay you na be ticket for play
0: na no yeah 7000
1: me fit say from me tell be muda
0: Aza.
1: Oh, we make a say. Debbie, hey, Namian Kwame, because it's a vitazi. I got the other of the day.
0: A dear was and Katazin 5 minutes, they say 3000.
1: Ah,
0: I was a
1: friend of a question. A banana Sabia, and I don't know your programs of Wasanti, or Kaya was a kind of a petty phone with your doors with G. Wu, Ayana, how many? And G. Bewusa.
0: I do number Mupe.
1: Oh, they do number Mupe.
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4: ba na ka ti ntwa
1: what minister may come or what minister
4: because when you
1: are because when you are when you are when you are when you are when you are when you are when you are when you are when you are when you are when you are when you are when you are when you are when you are
0: when you are
1: when you are when you are when you are when you are when you are
4: when
1: you are when you are when you are when you are when you are when you are when you are when you are when you are when you are when you are
0: when you are when you are
1: when you are
4: But who can say no? What me actually before I offer a contract? Nipa be in the car say contract ye mane ma so anya say
0: ba so na oyie
1: e ga ni oru
0: o ma ga bi
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4: da na
1: interview me position
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4: na make we say
1: e say na make ma ka jo say fuck what TikTok
4: ye de ba
1: ma fa bu
4: hana ka
1: say me ka jo say we just me ba
4: ye de cosplay
1: alive
4: intimi am fa
1: me say ma ka jo me say fuck what TikTok
4: fuck what fa ni din
1: fuck away
4: ma ka ni pa ka e ma
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4: me pese me tie se
1: mi bodin se una na
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4: ko ma tie se we se so na wo ntimi ko tie me pa wo fa na ko
1: do
4: ka
1: ta
4: me
1: o de
4: me pa wo ta sa me asem
1: me ka tie
4: se yeah tie na me ka no so
1: o ma me ande
4: but wo ntimi an tie me pa wo ka se ma ye ma na ye ni e de ba na wo de consponsor land ma me ka e na mto wo modin
1: asem me
4: ka do ba wo ti abo di a body wo ka se me fa ma no
1: me wo do me se ma o se Doctor, I'm in your name. We can. We will cancel.
5: 0323083582. Oh, if you got a way to turn on and anything. Oh, more media for it's more than a few months.
6: Okay,
5: it's more. It is a baby, so you know, who will be become worker? Tell me, maybe you're playing in the young one in Gucci. I had this challenge, and I had a what's this way?
6: And
5: I'm gonna come for them.
6: And I see him.
5: Yeah,
6: that's okay. Mati, you are
5: no
6: one with me, Agovia Agovia.
7: Hello, Mohadu.
6: Yara
7: Yamit. I don't know.
6: Are you, Yami, young boy?
7: But I will.
6: Yami Adam.
7: The chair, you
6: are for Joso.
7: I did it for no sale. What was the only other trip? I saw my papa looking at all in the last year. Who would be equal to demoted for the decassiency? And which you are walking all for 24 months after this, or born in a town bar. What was over Chovo? Tony Abotro, to maybe a way I would be a union channel M1 or
6: okay.
7: Papa Channel Penny, let's walk us and be an open report, don't you? But I say,
6: you, I go for you. Million hour.
8: Yo, me kasa firi kwetu.
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0: Hmm.
3: Yes, enti sa ademi enu we won se obi wo wa nya liver problem.
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0: Facebook.
3: 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Omo aban no.
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3: 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Mm-hmm. Leaf of life.
0: Yeah,
3: enti won se o de sub ne hwe ne tension no won se
0: aye tick is it a modu
3: and now here internal organs na so we here liver.
0: Yeah, say ya
3: so the liver na modu and na so ni pedia no inside.
0: Yeah,
3: and now here we so on say we here na haban na
0: and so modu
3: and so modu.
0: Yes,
3: it we represent liver.
0: Mm.
3: Kiban oregano.
0: Okay,
3: and na tamie wu no
0: Eh, leaf of life, no?
12: Leaf of life, no? Mm-hmm. Representing liver, no?
0: Okay.
12: But here, Obi wa hawa wako hospital.
0: Mm-hmm.
12: Oko eni ya se, wenye liver condition bi.
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12: Na, based on that, no? Mm-hmm. Ni liver, no? Bi abe 40, na 50%.
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12: 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Mm-hmm. Liver function test no mm-hmm. report no mm-hmm. say bia be 50%
0: mm-hmm.
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0: mm-hmm.
12: on san come back to the hospital no mo repeat LFT na as a liver function test no
0: mm-hmm.
12: no mo hwe ana mo yes scan no mo hwe say me liver no I sign e baba aka na say
0: and to me
12: hey you know say time here only a leaf of life
0: mm-hmm.
12: but we no so o time na obewu
0: we
12: comfort dum for we no
0: ho no
12: yes
0: e ti kun
12: yes oh say obi nso o bp
0: mhm
12: de bia o da bp eduro so seven am so kraman ne be man yedum
0: mhm
12: oba bp ne nti ene che say na think any na article
0: mhm
12: ne o djojoba
0: mhm
12: ofa time ya wu na haban ni say ya
0: mhm
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12: 0244 0244 88 88 64 64 37 0244 0244 88 88 64 64 37 so otimi
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0: 0244 888 6437
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0: Aminu, I would do Rasta, also Pebono,
1: also Pebono.
0: Okay,
1: Bonogo, dear,
0: yeah,
1: you now Pebono, be brains, I mean,
0: yelly.
1: Your crapper wood, Metro FM Junction,
0: okay,
1: but
0: they
1: will see also called I would 24/7 Obi Tihwa, Obaya or Dobeba.
0: Yeah.
1: From Monday to Saturday, so Juma.
0: Okay.
1: Sunday they say Anna.
0: Udifu.
1: Yes.
0: No, yeah. Bonogo Bako.
1: Oh yeah, na yedi ahome.
0: Come
1: on. Na yedi. So na yedi kwa habemu.
0: Okay.
1: Na yekoyo hene habai.
0: Okay.
1: Mechere wa habai bi. Oh. Ta habai na mechere umno. Umo baby Anna. And they say, Eddie, I was out. But who baby Anna? A bad June,
0: sir?
1: Yes. A mark or down where you're
0: fair.
1: A corani, you come, and I dream will be Metro or no.
0: Mebabaji, Mebabaji.
1: And I'm mature of the mamma where I don't know a pewasim.
0: Oh, no.
1: No. Yeah, no.
0: A chinaku was a genamo. Mebab is not cohawk, Jimadi, you've been a miss you answer. And a partner.
1: And yes, I'm in
0: America. Okay. What's our shirt? It's my brother.
1: I say, will be the same. I could show.
0: Wouldn't
1: say what Habin say, I said, Massa, yet Habano, Toban, if you say, Bacon, me and me and son. I walk on an hour more by my crown and in the ultimate.
0: What, yeah?
1: I just want to
0: do one year old Drew.
1: I have my
0: one number. I'm sorry,
1: I'm working. I'm in our house.
2: 0244 888 6437
1: And so no way, Dalia Madame, and to Dalia Madame for maybe a
2: Madame.
1: You could go on for me, you know about
0: Bonogo. And your papa, you. Hey!
3: 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Come on!
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6: Nayo, Nayo.
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1: 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I be loud and bold. I know they blend in.
2: 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I'll be the vibe.
3: 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I'll be trailblazer. And that'll be my originality.
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2: 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And your man could die when you need fear doing what you about our fair flow. And in your money, bad new for so who paid the acubitessa who be at home drinking sports in the bad beer. And now, Pedro do a tour. She shall uncle embrace your company limited. Get to that crime. Oh, Kumasia inside. And answer when you need come on 0597578800 and 0244606495. And gratuitely, FDF. What do you have to say here? Yeah. The Akubi test.

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Question day. 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Are your prime sports? Are your foreign tidbit and qua? And your deep brevo. The coach is Eka. 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
0: Bring with the bitches.
1: Abadin to ana.
0: Bring with the bitches.
1: A year now we are.
0: Bring with the bitches.
1: Birthday celebration.
0: Bring with the bitches.
1: Party near Punto Bia.
0: Bring with the bitches.
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8: I be the real goat, Sam.
7: What's the real goat?
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10: The smell alone. Oh my God!
11: Run that shift. You two they lie, eh? Now they same stew when they use cook the rice and then they go put on photo.
3: In music.
12: Forget everybody, yeah.
13: My guy.
12: Put your papa in the judge. Put some respect on the goat.
13: On the goat. The only goat I know lives in Tema.
12: Every year we dey give to you back.
3: So who is the goat? 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
17: 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We'll be waiting for the response.
18: 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The Battle of Brilliant Ideas is back. And Rantewane Mabawa Wabini Yefra Santemamu, Senior High School Ahuduamu Besia, Abobo Semua Puarisa, Adja Chinye Mudo, Adja Jabaso Bodia, and Kodabe Kamutra Boma Junin Samua Kasaku Kodroso. 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
11: 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I was abra Facebook in Sha 104.5. Na bra be radio. Na you new landing video to kunu am konfoku mu nimo. 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
12: 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Now, media saw another year in Domimam. And to your sofa, Sinsano. You who you understand, Ninsana, you and of the eight. And to your honna, or Pusu, no, for Sinka and Canada.
10: And then,
12: oh, Jamaica, a Piamont, and ever Pomu Shaman, yes, for Sida Hawk, Nani, all Yano, no one giving Tiabus Yamra Mehe. I'm about your more paid up for still another conda home. A 1 year man or so, didn't go PMU, I will break him, Holy Family Hospital. A Tomoduriano, and I nest if one year dear to an uncle for so checking a temperature, a home, and almost so for Sidia, what one and ammo, a concierge war. A Tomo Frere, be man a Yakujono, and at the two, then you send me a bayer, a mumma, mamma, man, yeah. A Tomo Bartiano, and a mumma, mamma, man, yes, eh, Obano. What fun I'm going to do, my mini coffee tomorrow. It goes soon, baby. Dan so and penny for Nakaya. You're so broke, Radia, and come to men yet. Men can say, I suddenly feel theater, Meminda, Cosida, and not a joy. And then them Brecum wanting so Brecum Sakawa for, and no coom for tea, and me, and a for Stubbish, of course, in the view of Mobekasa, and on which you must say, Ababa Wano, if we now will. And you be a second one. A be more such a yaria one or so. And on which you must say, Yaria be an innocent. Nemo, O moon nim at the crop. Nanya, a doctor for can say, a fresh moon, and a coom, a ya for spina. Auntie, boss, what tea I rahon Samoa, and see our wow with him, Kedia Mudium, Cosiba for Mudium, the coom come for Kruma. Naya, I'm pa, Ababa one pins, there do noon nine for spina. Abana. Lesson training near where we used to our train and posting. If I show what one and I'm a coin, that were Bracua, one more coin, no, no, or that damn wall.
11: I send you, oh, yeah. Oh, yeah, pa. Eh, I send them. Oh, into one look.
12: There be for skinny back on young yam that of one so that.
10: In she riot fan.
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13: 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Yeah, by a do runs park in ye see. Yes, see, Master Romeo and Fafoni and Mumum, Quan, and Fonzon go sooner your mother. No, for sitting in a crew or whatever, and what an cabed can ye ye we are. 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
15: 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Kojak pee toothpaste, and then the mouthwash. Me pacho, yayana in a form set mint a womb, and when to woo tree was in a woo treaty or room infections. 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Me patcho, ye can say no provision stores, ubeny biwoho, supermarket, a biwoho, pharmacy, a biwoho. Na fails from one more bang, shopping malls near the Anno, a bi ewoho. Na one more person mutu betono, made the number and best out to get a bill. I fail so, me pamcho, and quadano, or moody any here, papa, if he said, a quadao drew in fiancia, a con so noa. Neseno, a go through certain processes, if he fit na a tutu. If you fit na 82, me patch out the obey and say, Obepe Kojak Kate toothpaste, Kojak Kate toothpaste. Now the amount of frano, send a bay and a sinity to na if you know, Obeyini, nafe ne numu, aye kama, yam fan a same quon quasreno, aye Kojak Kate toothpaste, and no infant train ho. Mpamcho, Obi o honomoa, a dear bachin, a dear besa, in sutobre, a riabre yinano, catacheno. 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Name mono, or respiratory system, no, a internal organ, a moifing. Yamamo de se be usu Kojak procoat, nan also etimi aboyang. Me patcho procode no, a pharmacy in Kuanewo. Mwa mu pebi and monko pharmacy and I say, certified drug stores. Apart from that, in a dear, me patcho yam product a body toothpaste in Yanano. Yamamo de se beco supermarket. Me patcho procode no, won no mwa, yayan say a very effective. And when you have a blocky, you have a swan and you me a pocket tissue, you have a pocket tissue, you have a pocket tissue, you have a pocket tissue, you have a 20 minute. You have a complaining severe headache, ni have a pain, you have a pain, you have a pain, Kojak Procode, Kojak Procode, na no so etimi aboa. 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
0: or portino,
1: or church a lamb mass in a moon, and
0: I see any dust to see ya.
1: Men are memorable.
0: Sir Continental, ya near the Okan, you try what I call division. Now call that be a ye teacher for bank here. Batku, I want to make Jimmy first loan. Also, Jimmy, come up by it. Oh, my Jesus, yeah.
1: Okay, up here.
0: Yeah,
1: we are say, we may tear say, Abba Monote, another dance your day at it. We are say, Abba Boy, we. Yenim da ye tam bae da ebeso
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1: 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When ya 86 years? 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Nobody but two and nobody home. Was it a coffee? 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Hey, daddy, we're doing your 6 months, you poo. Was your ha? Sanity, was this? I was just a daddy. Nurse, I just said, Mikromi Jan will crony, I meet me a day. Oh, but I say, yes. You say, when you 18 years, but you win your 6 months, a pet.
0: Okay. 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
2: 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On a crowd of mobile. 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

0: 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Now babu chrome if you fear twice or no. You're painting a pink color, ni opposite a ho aname office in a wall. Na di ebamu wanunu se wedru me office or no. Ube unse babia me office in a wano. 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
3: nice mi share no asafo ahemfi no ye asoro wam se se asafo ho se baby na me nko na asoro hoda na onim me
4: okay
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4: My,
3: into Yakoto, Omo, joint to be, is it moonlight? As a sunny friend or as a four. The Yakoto, the who near Mutu, your young guys, me and the Dusty, and a few other guys. Yet also, yeah, just say, yeah, Tadiani, ah, you could be. It's Oshia me or Nequire Nusono. No, I pack him. 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It's them zombie CC. I saw a die home. 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I could do no. Dear Paki, I didn't say, Kunya, dear Hooden, Mutu Biato. Timmy Jenny, walk a cry. You told me, and I hear Cocano. No, so bass of Benin. That time, not Pissy Esther, not Tonium.
4: Oh, okay.
3: Peace yesterday. Minya by on a net to Numa Palai for sort of them. Two pavis a peace yesterday. Na Osha skirts and into my boom. 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No she skirts and into my boom. 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Ti, me koyo no kache and say, hey. 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Yes, yes, apa life ya. 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
4: Omde o.
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4: Ewa niya.
3: 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Extra baby, and also for nyansa. Now, yabuabua a cool 7. And some way that cross one go for friend, nipper can some name kaye, or say yabua a cool makuma cost 7. I know. Now, a cool 7, no one a best wow. Now, if you are no poison, nim. Nemu mu no biribia e be kan ho aye aduane na ye wachi wade e nti ukwa ni
4: dawa na
3: 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When you don't want them, sir, where you are, I know you are a part, a friend of so far, a part life. I'm saying, okay. See, a quiet, no. You didn't meet here, then the two of them say, ye, me, and I'm doing a question washroom. 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
0: Anna, a beer, no free, a boise, and ever as Antiba quiet, and answer Santasi. Obey to me, see how Santasi run about, and I said, "Obey to me, be see how KJTR Dr. Mensa. Me a mabu boy in Yinano, baby, I will be see a piano. Or say, Oba airport run about." Airport runabout, Kumasi airport runabout. Et unya drew airport runabout. Now fa e Buokrom estate taxi ya. Ose upe A-Line taxi. Enti e rem wo e Buokrom estate ha. 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Ya painting a pink color ni opposite. E ho aname office na wo. Or channel passes o'clock, a year one, number pong. Shabras a son for no near radi. A yam a stop ano, and only 200 Ghana cedis. O ba, o boss half for the amateur will be free, a year juma who do be brave. God bless you, a year a pie life.

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6: Works of faith, connecting through prayers. Where the fifth beam is any on fifth in the Adenya me, I am a dear son. So, first as a dancoman yame. 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I'm here, Juma, but I hear you. Almost be 6-7 months ago, I'm sure I'm quite mad. 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I'm not dumb. And I'm on Piable.
7: Yami, mamma. 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As I say, read you no sooner. We in Yami, but now, Sandy, who shimmer. 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
8: Man telebanaba, Raka telefania toshadaba, a telebanabanabana boshade media toshadaba, Raka telefa, Raka telefedia toshada, a telefania toshadaba, Robolabanaba, a yakalabana handala, a telebanaba, 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

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Jesus Christ, Jesus Christ, Jesus Christ, Jesus Christ, Jesus Christ, Jesus Christ, Jesus Christ, Jesus Christ, Jesus Christ, Jesus Christ, Jesus Christ, Jesus Christ, Jesus Christ, Jesus Christ, 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Jesus Christ, Jesus Christ, Jesus Christ, Jesus Christ, Jesus Christ, J

0: 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Somebody lift up your voice and pray. Pray for the message of the Lord. Pray for the message of the Lord. 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May the Lord have mercy. May the Lord have mercy. Atelevene katolova. 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Atelebala. Declare prayer now. May the Lord have mercy. May the Lord have mercy. May the Lord have mercy. Ateleba. Ateleba. In the name of Jesus. Jesus.
1: Jesus.
0: In the mighty name of Jesus.
1: Jesus. Jesus.
0: Works of faith.
1: Connecting to God through prayer.
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0: We are the praying to have the mountain of salvation. If there is a man to pray, there is a God to answer. Hallelujah. Everybody young punch up be out here and can be a Asia FM. Works of faith in Pyabo and you go to your bonnet. But more than say, well, Facebook on this one, Insha FM 104.5. 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
1: Yes, Lord.
0: 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But more than say, over Frebusha Funya near Bompa.
1: Yes, Lord.
0: Michael Acha, may the Lord richly bless you.
1: Amen.
0: Joanna Tivia, may the Lord richly bless you.
1: Amen.
0: What join you through Facebook on this one, more than say, over share. Now, they'll comment out to us, you have a Bompa, man. Now, everybody will be telling you much about it. But you can see, it will Jesus Christ,
1: yes, Lord.
0: Amen. So, for your Bompa, I said, anything that is resisting us, Adibia is Ukrabia. Sometimes there's a much blessings ahead of you, but something is resisting you. But you're bombed by his mercy. Anything resisting you, we are cutting them from their source.
1: Amen.
0: In the name of God. Adibia is Ukrabia. You're free, baby. When you're a whole Bible, so okay, in the book of Daniel, chapter the number 10, verse the number 12, verse the number 13, was saying, for the prince of Persia, for the prince of Persia's kingdom resisted me for 21 days. Amen. Was in a patient home when me DSC, when me DSC, who see me crying for 21 days. Your bomb, any power from darkness, yeah, every resisting we should have, every resisting what don't we declare a prayer. May the Lord bring them town.
1: Amen.
0: Eba dema won shi ase. 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Everybody at tomorrow, them for women are for bumper, bumper, bumper, Yaganaba, Atalaba, Benabala, someone lift up your voice, Osha Rani Yankupo, any power resisting me, any power resisting me, I declare a prayer, Atalabalaba, Alebalaba, Ateleba, Atalabalaba. In the name of Jesus,
1: Jesus, Jesus.
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1: Jesus, Jesus, Jesus.
0: Declare after me, O God, my Father.
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0: 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Any altar talking you down, any altar talking you down, would he cry? 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
0: 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Catch fire, may the altar catch fire, beyond the bumper, beyond the bumper, a telema, a lebelaba, bumpire, beyond the bumper, beyond the bumper, a telema, a telema, a telema, a telema, a telema, bumper, bumper, sing him in a bumper, sing him in a bumper, yes, Lord, yes, Lord, yes, Lord, yes, Lord, Yalu, bumpire, Usher Radia, Usher Radia, a funny butchabia, any altar. 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
1: Jesus, Jesus, Jesus,
0: Ose Uradinya Kupa, and the Anatri, Mawahote, Emramaso, Mount Konkro, Emramaso, Eurati, Mempai Bonti, Mempai Bonti, from a Tampo, a Shemanas, Ose Urati, Nipiamana, a Bompa, from a Tampo, a Shemanas, 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Oh my time for so beyond the bumper, beyond the bumper, and by the moment, time for so bumper, yes, no, beyond the bumper, beyond the bumper, and by the moment, and by the moment, and by the moment, and by the moment, and by the moment, and by the moment, and by the moment, and by the moment, and by the moment, and by the moment, and by the moment, Kunimo, about the Mammy in Kunimo, about the Mammy in Kunimo, our town for so, Eurati, and Kuninti, and Kuninti, and Thomas Wu, Eurati, and Kuninti, and Thomas Wu, beyond the Bompa, beyond the Bompa, Oserade, Mammy in Kunim, Oserade, Mammy in 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Shaleba, Shalebella, Atelaba, in the name of
1: Jesus, Jesus, Jesus,
0: in the mighty name of Jesus, Jesus, Cassel Radina, to a family who are dear, to a family who are dear, to a family who are dear, who are dear, who are dear, who are dear, who are dear, who are dear, who are dear, who are dear, who are dear, who are dear, who are dear, who are dear, who are dear, who are dear, who are dear, who are dear, No, what he did the bonnet.
1: Did the bonnet.
0: Oh, more one class, you. Oh, for me, Pema, me, Jerome. Oh, me, Henke, no, oh, no, only Henke, you be a fat, what he did upon it. But he a bomb, said the waffle, Henke,
1: yes,
0: waffle, what, dear. How would you do, Bonnie? About the money, money to
1: the man,
0: about the money, money to the
1: man.
0: Cassel, Radina, no, Radim Yakupon, me, Piamana, Piam, bomb, bomb, waffle, what, dear. How did Dimmy Bonnie, and what, dear, you are from the one, dear, how did Dimmy Bonnie, me, Bonnie, and what,
1: money to
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1: amen.
0: If you never buy the jantom,
1: amen.
0: You people who found who are the deep bone, who found who are the new deep bone, I declare over your life.
1: Yes, Lord.
0: Buy the jantom, yes,
1: Lord.
0: Amen. Buy the jantom, yes, Lord.
1: Amen.
0: Buy the jantom, yes, Lord.
1: Amen.
0: Buy the jantom, yes, Lord.
1: Amen.
0: Buy the jantom, yes, Lord.
1: Amen.
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1: Jesus, Jesus, Jesus,
0: in the mighty name of Jesus,
1: Jesus, Jesus, Jesus,
0: Jesus, Jesus, Jesus,
1: Jesus, Jesus,
0: Jesus,
1: Jesus,
0: Jesus, Jesus,
1: Jesus,
0: Jesus, Jesus, Jesus, Jesus, Jesus, Jesus, Jesus, Jesus,
1: Jesus,
0: Jesus, Jesus,
1: Jesus,
0: Jesus, Jesus, Jesus, Jesus, Jesus, Jesus, Jesus, Jesus, Jesus, Jesus, Jesus, Jesus, Jesus, Jesus, Jesus, Jesus, Jesus, Jesus, Jesus, Jesus, Jesus, Jesus, Jesus, Jesus, Jesus, Jesus,
1: Jesus,
0: Jesus, Jesus, Jesus, Jesus, Jesus, Jesus, Jesus, Jesus, Jesus, Jesus, Jesus, Jesus, Jesus, Jesus, Jesus, Jesus, Jesus, Jesus, Jesus, Jesus, Jesus, Jesus, Jesus, Jesus, Jesus,
1: Jesus,
0: Jesus, Jesus, Jesus, Jesus, Jesus, Jesus, Jesus, Jesus, Jesus, Jesus, Jesus, Jesus, Jesus, Jesus, Jesus, Jesus, Jesus, Jesus, Jesus, Jesus, Jesus, Jesus, Jesus, Jesus, Jesus, Jesus, Jesus, Jesus, Jesus, Jesus, Jesus, Jesus, Jesus, Jesus, Jesus, Jesus,
1: Jesus,
0: Jesus,
1: Jesus,
0: Jesus, Jesus, Jesus,
1: Jesus,
0: Jesus, Jesus, Jesus, Jesus, Jesus, Jesus, Jesus, Jesus, Jesus, Jesus, Jesus, Jesus, Jesus, Jesus, Jesus, Jesus, Jesus, Jesus, Jesus, Jesus, Jesus, Jesus, Jesus, Jesus, Jesus, Jesus, Jesus, Jesus, Jesus, Jesus, Jesus, Jesus, Jesus, Jesus, Jesus, Jesus, Jesus, Jesus, Jesus, Jesus, Jesus, Jesus, Jesus, Jesus, Jesus, Jesus, Jesus, Jesus, Jesus, Jesus, Jesus, Jesus, Jesus, Jesus, Jesus,
2: Yeah, that is seven now upon as why baby am I?
3: Mammy,
2: mention Vokadra, amen. On your problem. Problem on your Nanke, the bonnet car of hundreds of thousands of dollars. Amen. But to the assembly, I'm saying, ask me, your bomb pie, and rather bet Danino. I'm another Nisha. Or say, Omu the way by the HLS, we in the whole army. And by the grace of God, Obianke ever born a canimum now, a binet Nancy with taxation, Bibiana Binas are brains.
0: Shady Radin Yank Poye, and Yamakas Young Corner Radin Yank Poye, Obian, no, all Kwaman, Amen,
1: Nemo,
0: not all Buchimem, and a Ninia Wahan, and Ninia and a big Jimmy bomb pie, dear man, said, no, Minya, any problem, my old community. Say, Missy, me, Giant, say, I didn't become prison.
1: My God,
0: and Tiena Minya, but I may be bomb pie at the amount, and Oba, a Bushako, Empire, Bonnie Bukwada, say, ah, and a Rade Kasaya, and then Ninia, and when your problem, ya, and yes, I will easy Sikai, Eddie Amount. Problem be a will be a usubitimi afre 0596 1152 91 0596 1152 91.
3: Hello,
0: hello, you will need pebbles or bonfire. Jesus said, a radio was you beat
3: you,
0: but you didn't say now because of free info.
3: But
0: I'm the Atuma boko.
3: Okay.
0: Dena besi nyami yama un. 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Hello,
4: hello,
0: you woni pe bo so bo mpa ya onyami bo so otie no age so onyami bo so otie. But you didn't say okay, free info. But you also beat me afraid, be also beat me afraid. 0596 1152 91 0596 1152 91. Hello, good evening.
5: Hello.

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0: ma o ma me friend say
1: friend of from Zanzibar
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0: me bompa e wo Jesus Christ in bompa e do ma Michelle wa de Yakobo sa yale enki kamom fa ne nto form da wo Jesus Christ de mo yale enki kamom en fa ne nto form me bompa se free ne ko e ba de ayare 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
2: yango bo adu mo dofo
0: oni pe bo so bompa ya but you didn't say like as a free.
2: But you're from Kokwata.
0: Kokwata, okay, free in fact.
2: Because I'm free as Antibacquai.
0: Antibacquai, then I'll be able to home pile now.
2: So, 1 week in a month more, but you may not say.
0: What you must say, 10 months answer that word, Jadiano. It would Jesus Christ, Jimu, about them finance and Kuajuma. If you know Kobehun, say your word, Jumum. 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Me bompa efi ne ko obehu nsan wo dwuma mu ewade mbie wo so e wo Jesus Christ di mu ewade o mbie wo so wo Jesus Christ di mu efi ne ko wo dwuma ye wo dwuma tintim e wo Jesus Christ di mu nti amen unu mahadi nyame adama akina tujiri ana mo na ba bi nje blane mompa e ba beti ne pa cho wo so beti mi afre 0596115291 0596115291 pa cho so beti mi afre.
2: Hello.
0: Hello, you only pay for your bompa. 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
0: wish. But you didn't say na ka se free fa.
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2: Ah, bro cha ya.
0: Ba cha o passport, o passport.
2: Ti
0: 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Afrancho de here you broke my state era afrancho here book
2: so
0: I ID card or for ID card nebla in fanya point of contact nyam wo ye bebere wo ye wo ye bebere amen me bom pa me film ba cho say
2: me yere ba ho do mo
0: o yere ba ho
2: ah
0: ti nyame adu me kina ne nebla why
2: me
0: ba cho wo cha me bom pa ma e wo Jesus Christ de mu e ba de bi wa konti so with Jesus Christ dem amen ni padodo bia pa kontu bi nyame adume kina to jira na mona de ne brebi amen because akontu de everybody bia prone man and mother and da usu betimi afre usu betimi afre good evening bacha what is say
3: ah
0: me odinu
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0: ye na o ka se free fa
3: o se free ju so
0: me bom pa e wo Jesus Christ dem e wa de de ne sa kan ebade aya ro se twia frumu fru ti bisi wuna se ebade aya ro se twia frumu ebade aya ro se twia fa mu we receive your healing now the name of Jesus Christ me bom pa ma umbubungu fo mu da onyare na hospital da efri ne ko urade anho dia ba mu efri ne ko betima e bibibia bi e wo Jesus Christ dem nt amen ba men tene fi nyame adu me kina men 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Hello.
4: Hello.
0: You would depend on so bomb fire.
4: Namibu also.
0: But you didn't say like as a free
4: fire. 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